0: 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Come in on EMS, times 2002.
1: PD's on scene, requesting eval for a male, possible overdose, it's code 4.
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1: 637, receive 623. If you don't make it, you can disregard.
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0: Can you hold me out at 3251 Josephine Street? I'm just checking something out. Someone just walked in the upstairs window.
2: 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It's for a 20-year-old male, dizzy and dehydrated.
0: Medic 9, that's copy from ATH.
3: Can you do a call back and have the caller come out inside and speak with us? 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Nobody's flagging us down.
2: Stand by. Copy. You're responding with Medic 10.
0: Southside 9, I'll point to that Josephine Street address until he's got 4.
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0: 326.
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0: 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Thanks for the backup.
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2: 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Male is refusing all EMS care. He's got him to walk away.
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0: I agree from 46. Tag 3. How close are you guys? She wants to take it from you. We got a couple minutes. We'll be there shortly. It's up to you guys.
1: If you can show me back in.
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1: McFadden, 2111 North Shore Drive, between Masurovsky Way and Tony Dorsett Drive. It's a third-party caller that's not on scene. Was on the phone with a friend when a male got on and said, leave her alone, I have her, and hung up. Unsure what's going on.
2: Copy. If they can try to get descriptions off, yeah, that'd be great.
1: We weren't at the stadium when she last heard from her, but actually outside of McFadden.

211. Are you 211? All right, Travel Warren, thank you for the alternative backup to 12 Able. 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
3: We just start to the Kelly Strayhorn Theater, 5530 Penn Avenue off of Stratford. 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
0: 13.
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4: Harassment. I'll do a report later. You can show us all back. Thanks for the backup.
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0: Yeah, there's a group of juveniles down here on 4th Avenue. Somebody set off some kind of explosive device or firework. You get a call.
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1: 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He's on the casino floor now. They are requesting a city response.
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0: Lodge, 2037 Center Avenue between Grove Street and Aaron Street. People's arguing loudly with several other people in the background. I heard someone say they killed a male subject. Looks like your caller may be standing outside. They were uncooperative.
1: 211, copy.
0: Base 3180.
1: 180.
0: Morgan Street and Bloomfield Bridge. Two dogs running loose in the area. You want me to send somebody out?
1: What's that location?
0: Morgan Street and the Bloomfield Bridge.
1: Okay, I think that's going to be zone 2.
0: My bad. Base 3280.
2: 280, just send it to animal control.
0: Okay, they're done for the night. They won't come out unless the dogs are confined. So you just want me to disregard it or send a unit to see if they're there?
2: Disregard it, please.

0: 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We're clear from Tingley with a 901, you can just back in.
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0: 4024 Liberty Avenue, apartment 1 off of Christian Way. 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
5: On our way to that call, 32205 was in a foot pursuit. We have the male detained. Everything is code 4. We're at Fifth and Wood.
3: Copy.
1: My one, can you give me the activation point for this one?
0: Paxman, come in at zone 4 basement door.
1: Copy, thank you.
6: Thirty-two twelve, Abel.
1: Yeah, I got that mail intersection to get and Boulevard of the Allies. He's walking inbound on Oakland. I'm going to attempt to make contact with him.
3: Copy.
0: 6R confirmed social.
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1: Ernie 115 Able.
0: It's been medical call only. Medics are going to transport this metal emergency. Thanks for backup. You can show us all back.
1: Copy.

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0: Case number for the traffic stop on Joseph and Nathan.
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0: with his mail and currently at Jamonville Boulevard, the Allies. Doesn't want medics, doesn't want any assistance from police. He does have shorts on. He said he's walking to his sister's house. You can say code 4 for now.
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0: 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What call were you on?
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0: That's copy.
2: Base.
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0: Building 10. 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
1: 931.
0: What was that plate for that red edge on Liberty?
1: Member Sierra Alpha 9855.
0: Okay, copy. I was, I believe, just behind it on Bigelow at O'Hara Street. I looped back around. I couldn't seem to find it. It looked like it was heading towards Hill District.
1: That's received. 526 or 23, you copy that. Vehicle's last seen at Bigelow and O'Hara.
2: 526 or it's a copy. If you want to notify RTCC and see if they can notify Zen 2 unit.
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1: 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Maybe you can check the cameras. I got November Sierra Alpha 9855 on a red Ford Edge.
3: Copy.
0: 5931 of those units on Liberty. It's going to be a juvenile black male with a shite beyond only description I have.
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2: 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The vehicle was last seen at Bigelow and O'Hara. 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Last seen in the area of Heron and O'Hara. Time now,
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3: 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Sounds like an automatic sear.
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0: Houston ambulance 45. Medic 2's area, 626 Horning Street. It's for a 69-year-old female with a stroke history. Asked for EMS, said she hurts, can't identify where.
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1: 3234. I'm going to be out with a motorcycle crash right now. I can use code 4.
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0: Spring Hill Suites, 223 Federal Street between Casey Way and Laycock Street. Call report someone broke into his vehicle in the parking lot, stole a gun.
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0: Copy.
2: Drawn near South Boutique Street. It's in the parking lot.
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2: Be advised, whatever unit's heading that way, the parking lot is behind the restaurant.
0: Perrysville Avenue between Bay Tree and Bond View. See the complaint, 3 black male juvenile shoplifting.
1: That's a state medics pulling up now.
4: Funny enough, we're actually in that parking lot right now. We see that car. It doesn't appear occupied.
3: Do you want me to start you as M4 unit as well?
4: Yeah, go ahead and start us one unit.
3: Take the 443 and 427. Can you start down to El Jefe so you can pit unit out with a stolen vehicle out of M5?
1: Bus copy. Shaving. Spot 23, out of those units.
4: Good.
2: Hey, just be advised, this vehicle has been stolen 3 times in the past. The actor is going to be the same actor probably from all 3. After the first time it was stolen, they also took the spare key to the vehicle, so whoever has that vehicle right now has a key to it.
4: Copy.
5: I spoke with him one-on-one. He did not want medics. He said he was fine. He just got out of the hospital and didn't want any assistance from us. He said he was walking to his sister's house.
0: Copy. I just got a call for him at 2000 Block Boulevard of the Allies. Okay to clear it?
5: Firm.
0: Copy.

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2: Left the caller's house at 1230 on Monterey. 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
1: Pending call here, 5th Avenue and Clyde Street for a deer walking in the area. Are we okay to disregard, or do you want me to send a unit to check on said deer?
0: 81, you can show me on it. I'll take care of it.

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2: 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Off of 5th Avenue, this has been the 6th floor lounge. 17-year-old male, 17 years, continuous seizure.
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1: 23. 23 Matthews Avenue, intersecting Grimes. Caller saying she's having an argument with her boyfriend and that she's been dealing with this for years and then disconnected. No answer on call back. They're on multiple priors on domestic.
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2: 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Thank you, 503.

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0: 411.
1: I disregard, base of 410.
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1: Give me a sec, the 32 Roselle Drive off of Johnston Avenue. 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
2: Copy, Katie. Keeps nodding off. They think that she is ODing. Come in on EMS, 2049.
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1: Good.
0: Hey, I can't remember. Did you say this is a known actor for this stolen vehicle?
1: I don't. Negative. They don't know the actor, but the actor does have a spare key to that vehicle from prior thefts.
0: Coffee. Pitt might have him on video camera. We're going to try getting him.
1: Copy that.
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6: 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Nothing found here. 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

0: person is this female?
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2: 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They don't know what house, and they do not even give us their location. Just refuse to answer any questions and want to remain anonymous. Give me send a unit to check it.
0: Negative, thank you, though. Mark 1 in custody.
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0: 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Can we get out here in a minute?

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0: 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If they want to make an actual report for the items that were taken, they can call back. 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

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We're going to have one mail from North Baylor to the ATJ, everything on 070 on the bomb.

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1: 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James, caller is reporting the front door is open and there's no one inside.

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1: Start for 5047 Columbus, south of Shenley and North Pacific Avenue. Zone 2 downtown is trying to make contact with the mother of a juvenile they have in custody. Looking for his mother, Robin Payne, to have her contact the downtown safety center. The number's in the call.
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2: Stolen vehicle identification, Lincoln at Chaucer, traveling towards Deary Street, the black Chevy Equinox, K registration, Mike Lima, November 0329, stolen only.
1: Interested in EF, start that way. Start for Lincoln and Chaucer for a stolen vehicle. P registration, Mike Lehman, November 0329. Direction of flight towards Deary.
0: Yeah, both of that way.
1: 519, able received. Base 2-3 in the 484 on channel 3.

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0: We're clear, Mercy. You can put us in service.
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0: 3, Medic 4's area, 308 Kennedy Avenue, apartment number 3, 27-year-old female, possible allergic reaction to seafood.
1: Copy, in room.
2: I'm back in.
3: 3443, received, 2109. Base to 3425,
0: 3411.
4: You
0: good?
4: Yeah, we can assign Kennedy to a ALS unit, please.
0: 46, you can disregard.
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5: 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Both parties are in talks, no weapon.
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3: 521, copy. Caller in the through 80. I believe he disregarded the same exact call earlier.
1: Base to 3580.
2: 580, second call will go.
1: 580, receive 521 and 514. 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
2: 21, copy. 14, copy.
1: 2113.
2: Stolen car. It went across the. It stopped at that quick stop there about 4 minutes ago. Went across the Lincoln Avenue Bridge towards Meadow Street. Last time I have it on camera.
1: Just say 3519A. What do you got? The last location update.
4: Was that Lincoln Ave towards Meadow Bridge?
2: Bridge, like, towards Shetland and Meadow. I don't know if he, where he turned on after that. Black female driver, thin build, white tank top.
4: 19 able copy. What time was that at? I'm right here right now.
2: Approximately 5 minutes ago.
4: Copy, thank you.

0: Mach 14. E0, Medic 3's aerial with first responders, 1240 Faulkner Street for a 56-year-old male, intox, unconscious.
1: Year-old male, unresponsive and intoxicated. He is conscious. Again, 31 engine only for a first responder at 1240 Faulkner off Chartiers Avenue for a 56-year-old male, intoxicated, unresponsive, but he is conscious. Come in on EMS, times 21:15.

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0: I'm going to call Forbes and South Dallas for traffic light. Need to reset traffic lights. 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
1: That's affirmative. 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
2: Alpha Joe 283 on the miles.
0: Okay. Superior Avenue between State Street and Shadeland Avenue, 18 acres outside with rocks, yelling.
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0: 2111.
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5: 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It's going to be for a 60-year-old male, passed out and hit his head. Unknown if he's conscious or not right now. Again, 32, engine LA first responder, 120 Federal Street off Isabel and West General Robinson. For a 60-year-old male who fell and hit his head and passed out. Come in on EMS, times 2134.
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9: 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Do you have police responding?

0: 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PD, have the detail.
1: Okay. Yeah, as long as someone there, that's fine.
2: Base 3443.
3: 43.
2: Stop for parking complaint. I'm going to call this lead back and see if she wants to be spoken to. 203 Chesterfield Road off of 5th Avenue. She calls in multiple times for someone being parked in her handicapped space. It does not say if there's any remarks on whether there's a placard there or not. It's going to be a gray Volvo.
3: Copy, then.
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4: Conscious and breathing, says that he has back issues. 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
2: I'll be back in the zone on a quick report.
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0: 322.
1: 182.
0: Alright, when asked if this gentleman wanted to report done, he walked away from us, saying that his daughter would take care of it. Thanks for the backup. We're back.
1: Copy, 2142.
2: Her boyfriend abandoned her at this location. Come in on EMS, time is 2142.
0: No bars.
3: You know, Chargers, Challengers, Durangos.
0: Yeah, copy. I'll keep an eye out.

0: 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You can show us out of the accident.
1: Copy. Four engine in. Copy, four engine. I just got an update. Caller feels like she's going to pass out.

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1: You responded with medic 5. Engine, those remarks from the call taker. It looks like they may have left the area. I'm going to attempt to call back.
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4: I have one traffic unit to back.
3: 637, I'll back.
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2: Dispatch 3 engine, yeah, it's confirmed. This guy and his wife, they left. You can cancel EMS.
1: Medic 5, you can disregard.
5: 5 copies, put us back in.
1: The medic 2 and rescue 2. 1455 Brookline Boulevard between Birchland and Witt. Zone 426, female by, she's locked in a vehicle by boyfriend and she is suffocating inside the vehicle. It'll be a red Nissan four door. Come in on EMS, time is 2146. Delta 44.
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2: 2012.
0: 3185, I'm going to start here. Copy. 3130,
2: go ahead and take a disregard. 130, we copy. Is after the fireworks complaint, I presume?
0: 3130, no, that was for the traffic stop. 3132 is code 4.
2: Copy, we're out on that. We'll be getting back to the fire complaint now.
0: Copy.
3: By the radio. Do we have any history on this caller's number?
1: I'm looking right now. I didn't see anything on the address.
4: Can you make me a number for a stolen vehicle report, please?
1: Copy me. Use the zone as the address.
4: Yes, please. I got it. Thank you.

0: 5, nothing as of recent. Looks like she's called in from a different address in Robinson over a parking complaint. Nothing psych related. Circa 332 Knox Avenue, intersecting Loyal Way and Freeland for a male shot in the leg. Looks like the actor's left in a blue Dodge under direction of flight.
1: Medic 2.
2: Medic 2, stand by.
1: We're diverting the first shot on Knox.
3: Your old mother possibly thinks that she cracked her ribs. Again, 13 engine alley, 4A first responder detail at 5303 2nd Ave off Winston Street. It's going to be for a 58-year-old female who possibly cracked her ribs. Come in on EMS, times 2151.
2: I have an E0 Medicaid's area, 332 Knox Avenue, starting stage for police for a male that was shot in the leg.
3: 32 Knox Avenue off Loyal and Freeland. Caller's reporting a male was shot. 37-year-old male shot in his leg. Unknown where the actors are. Again, 22 engine only. Starting stage for a first responder. 332 Knox Avenue off Loyal and Freeland for a 37-year-old male. Clancy was shot in the leg. I know where the actors are. Coming on at EMS 2152.
2: Your area, 5303 2nd Avenue, is a 58-year-old female. Possible broken rib, difficulty breathing.
1: Problem,

0: RTC, thank you.
1: You good? Dispatch unit 502. I'll have the voicemail 503 on the detail.
2: See, units for Knox Avenue, PD's on scene reporting an exit wound, left upper leg, male conscious and alert.
1: Medic 2, copies, we're going to get mount.
2: Victim is being argumentative as well.
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1: Copy.
2: Backup, please. The Rescue 1, you can disregard.
4: Rescue 1, copy.
2: Space Ambulance 46.
5: Four paramedics.
2: Avenue for a male that was shot, along with Medic 2, MD 550 and 503.
1: Commander, advise them
0: on the
1: phone
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2: Start on at E0, Medic 2's area, along with Rescue 2, police and first responders, 1455 Brookline Boulevard, females advising she's locked in a vehicle and she's suffocating in the vehicle.
6: Copy.
7: For prayers on the phone number, have apartment 128 on here, but nothing additional beyond that. All the other addresses are in Wilkinsburg.
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1: 411.
0: To the Boulevard of the Allies and I-376 westbound ramp. No complaint in reporting there's male on the Boulevard of the Allies stumbling around. Caller believes he's under the influence of something. It's going to be a male in a white t-shirt and jeans. Said he's on the Boulevard right where it breaks off to go to the 376 westbound ramp.
1: 411 copy.
0: 2157.

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1: Medic 1, go ahead.
0: 1, Unit 502, you guys okay on scene? You need any additional resources there?
1: We are transporting now. We had an issue with the elevator, but we're good now. Thank you.

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1: 480.
0: Just want to advise of two pending calls. One for that call, juveniles drinking buzz balls, smoking marijuana at Gloucester and 2nd Avenue, and a lost person at Greenfield Avenue and Saline Street.
1: That's received. The missing person will take priority.
0: Copy that. Just to advise, it is a person who states he's lost, not a missing person.
1: Alright, that's received. I can take the lowest priority then.
0: Okay.
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4: You check the area near Allegheny Commons Park East, 201 East North Avenue for Lorraine Street. Physical domestic. Female caller on the line saying a male put hands on her. He has a pocket knife accessible. Correction, the caller has a pocket knife in their purse. Says the male just walked off toward East Ohio Street. I don't have a description waiting on that.
2: 3131R, copy. 115 Able, copy. 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
0: 3410.
8: We'll be out there in a minute. Could you see if Penn Hills wants to take this kid out of the system or if they want us to?
0: Copy. Stand by.
9: Commercial or residential asylum activation, 5863 Hobart Street between Murray and Shady Avenue. There's a fire and a lamp reported in a single-family home. It's an appliance on fire. All companies were fired to dispatch. Zone 221 working a residential fire alarm. Structure fire, 5863 Hobart Street between Murray and Shady. There's a fire and a lamp. Both flames and smoke are visible. Responding companies are 18 engine, 12 engine, 16 engine, truck 18, truck 13, battalion 2, engine 17 is the go team, MAC 1 and battalion 3 safety command. All companies come in on fire 2. It's going to be a first floor fire, 2207. 5, possibly broke his hip.
4: per 503 is probably going to need an analgesic. Time now is 22:07.
1: 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Is he inside or outside? 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
4: Copy.
7: That was 503 for Medic 7. 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
4: Medic 5, we have an E2 detail for you, 7th District, 5863 Hobart Street, between Murray Avenue and Shady Avenue. There is a possible residential structure fire. Caller reporting that their lamp caught fire. No reported injuries at this time. Coming on fire 2, 2208.
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4: Do that, Rescue 1 from station. 7, I'll get that information for you momentarily. I gotta give a call to the complainant.
5: Rescue 2.
4: 2, go ahead.
5: We spoke with police. This was an intoxicated female that was assisted into her house. We're clearing, cancel, Medic 3, and you can put us back.
4: That, Rescue 2. Medic 3, do you copy that report?
0: The Avenue, Fire and EMS also responding. Caller states there's a fire in the lamp. The fire is completely contained inside the appliance.
2: Engine 18 on scene, nothing shown, I'll be advised here.
4: 18 engine on scene, nothing shown.
2: Outside.
4: You're walking over each other. East Oxford Central Outreach Wellness Center, 127 Anderson Street. Security's calling in saying there's someone with bolt cutters on the property. So they rolled a gray trash can through the lot, white male, gray hoodie, black pants, black shoes, unknown on weapons. I'm not sure if security is on site or not. I don't have clarification on that yet.
2: Copy.
4: Tracy.
10: 3131R, can you call back, get a better location of victim?
4: 131R, last note said it was going to be near the emergency entrance to the hospital. She was told to flag down police. Tall, dark-skinned female with a blue jacket. I'll try to get her back on the phone. Looks like the call taker hung up with her.
10: I got that.
1: Great.
4: Ready.
1: Ready, night watch. 3340.
4: 3331 on that shooting. Disregard 53 on that call. 350. 350. 2211. We got a possible residential structure fire. House smells like burnt popcorn per caller. No reported injuries at this time. Coming on fire fire one. Time now is 2211.
11: Here's responder.
2: 503. It looks like it's going to be a burnout motor for the bathroom fan here. You can probably downgrade it, just us and you.
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4: Copy. I'll come be using 221. 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
11: We're out. We came across that accident on Sawmill Run in Crane. Everyone's out of the cars right now. We'll give you a better update in a second.
4: All right, copy that.
12: Static fire to base.
4: Go ahead.
12: We were disregarded by fire.
4: Medic 5 and Rescue 1 both taking a disregard, I assume.
12: Yeah, they didn't specifically say Rescue 1, but they disregarded us. Downgraded to one engine, so yeah, both of us are back in.
4: I think that's a good copy, 2213.
5: Rescue 1, copy. 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
12: Medic 5.
5: Yes, sir. Give myself a call, please.
1: Twenty-seven on scene at 22:13. 12 engine back on fire one. 12
4: engine back, 22:13.
5: 46 advised. Go ahead, 46.
1: We're gonna need two tows here. Two or three of the cars are inoperable. We do have off-duty PD on scene. We might need a city unit here for report.
5: Have the call. Do you need any medical resources?

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1: Good.
0: You can take a disregard. That fire turned out to be nothing. If you get back 350, intersection of Sawmill Run Boulevard and Crane Avenue, for 3 vehicle accidents, one party reporting the injury to the hand.
1: I got it.
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1: 140 copy, guys.
0: Copy.
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1: 8224.
0: All right, I'm going to give you the three cars involved in this accident. Looks like one, maybe two toes. I'm going to read you the plates so you can enter it for the responding officers. You ready?
1: Affirmative, go ahead.
0: Mike Tango, Mike 4951.
2: One baby.
1: 180, I got a call here, 132 Ryan Place. It's going to be a return call for noise outside. I don't know if there's a complaint to speak to. Anonymous mail, so there's music getting louder. We had units in the area that checked, and there was nothing found. Do you want me to send a unit and check the area again?
2: That's negative. Disregard.
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1: Copy.

0: 212. I'm on with the key holder now. She said she found their belongings on the 6th floor in the last few days, and they had, I guess the activation came in for the bathroom on the 1st floor, and they found needles in there as well. They've used the back stairwell.
1: To the intersection of North Richland and Tioga Street. No complainant states neighbors are having a loud party, lots of noise. It's not known exactly where it's coming from.
2: Copy.
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1: Yes.
4: It's going to be on Lamont for a 62-year-old female with a rectal bleed. Respondent service EMS 1, 2220.
2: RC, DC81 Shelters. For the Cranium 51 collision, I don't have the actual collision, but it looks like there was a vehicle making an illegal U-turn prior to it. Could have it just off camera, so I'm assuming that's why that actually caused the rear end collision. It's same before now, 60 day route.
0: Copy,
1: thank you. Should I show you clear?
2: Yeah, you can show it clear.
1: Copy. Can you start to 4701 Sylvan Avenue between Berwick Street and Hazelwood Avenue for a fireworks call? See complaint at the address. Stated new neighbors setting off fireworks on their driveway.
2: 411, copy.
1: 2222.

0: 6 to 212.
1: 212.
0: All right, I'm talking to this key holder again. She said that they have an assistant manager that is on 42nd Street, and they might be able to respond. She's asking for a walk through the building now.
1: That's affirmed. We're on the 6th floor currently. It's clear. We're going to take the stairwell down.
0: Copy. I'll get them started.
2: On scene threatening to shoot her and yelling at her. 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Didn't actually see the gun, but thinks maybe one in the backpack.
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2: What's the name of the caller? What's the name of the male?
1: Caller is a Deja Bell, actor a John Ealer.
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1: He's having absence seizures, however, he was diagnosed with grand mal seizures, and that's the medication he's out of, and lights and sirens will produce more seizures. They're asking for no lights or sirens.
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5: Can you start the medic 135 9th Street? 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
1: See that, 37 engine, take a disregard. Again, 37 engine, take a disregard for medic 10.
3: Copy to right side.
7: Coming to mental health episode, thinking of injuring himself, has not done anything to harm himself yet. I do see this call appears to be coming in from Presby Hospital's phone number. And 326, disregard that last update. Looks like this was called in through Resolve.
1: Cabaret and Sports Bar, that's 135 9th Street, between French Street and Penn Avenue. 35-year-old male, conscious. He is disoriented, possibly in talk, fell off the bar stool and hit his head. This will be along with police and first responders, 2228.
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4: Base ambulance 46.
1: Six, go ahead.
4: All the occupants checked out fine. There's going to be no transport. Police have the scene. You can put us back in service.
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3: Cycle 3.
1: 3, go ahead.
3: Can you repeat the name of the bar on the cross street on 9th Street, right across the river? I can check it.
1: I can. It is going to be 135 9th Street. It used to be Blush. Now it's Rick's Cabaret.
3: Stop in route.
1: That in route.
0: Base mitigate.
5: Eighth clearing up Shady Side. Break medic 5 for mitigate.
6: Mitigate, we're almost there. You could take it easy.
5: Copy that. Thanks, 8. Thanks, 5. We're back.

0: 3-engine, you have medic 4 and cycle 3, both in route.
1: Cycle 3 is up.
0: Cycle 3.

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1: 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The last unit, is that 351R or 352?
0: 52, my bad.

0: 22. This is a secure building. Can you have the caller step out and let us in?
1: 26,
2: I'm also out.
0: Copy.

0: a special 18 truck.
1: 18 truck.
0: Yeah, this is a burned-up bathroom motor. No extension found. 18 engines could remain on scene for another minute, but 18 truck's back.
1: Copy. Thank you.

0: 322.
1: Central, reach 127 Anderson Street. They said this actor is back on scene walking toward East General Robinson Street. 322.
0: Any chance you got lock box information?
1: 322, I do not have a knock box code. I tried multiple callbacks. First one was going straight to voice.

0: All the others rang, but no answer.
1: All right, copy. We're working on getting
0: in. Copy. In 350. Go ahead.
1: Copy.
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4: 22.
0: Was finally able to make contact on callback. Female answered, but she claimed I had the wrong number.
1: Alright. 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
5: I have the alarm company back online. They are watching this on camera. They did state that this male apparently had bolt cutters and appeared to be trying to take propane tanks earlier. He did not mention that on the earlier call either.
0: Proceed. Base 20, Don K9 on channel 2.

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1: Got a return call for 2411 Chauncey Drive. The CMO's calling back in now. Again, requesting a welfare check. She's been advised multiple times you guys are out there, unable to make contact with her, and now she's stating that this female has CHF and she thinks she's having some kind of medical emergency inside. The only reason she believes so is because she has not heard from her since Thursday.
4: .234, can you run that by 80, please?
1: Copy, base the, and go to your supervisor.
0: What's the call?
1: Okay, I got a call, 2411 Chauncey Drive. 234 was out there earlier for a welfare check. Did not appear to be the female, appear to be in distress. This caller's calling back in again. Once again requesting a welfare check, stating she spoke with her daughter last Thursday morning, hasn't heard from her. She believes she's having some kind of medical emergency. Only reason she gave is because she has not heard from her since Thursday.
0: Stand by, I'll look into the address.
1: Copy. 46. I have an E3 detail for you. Medic 2's district at the Fair Oaks of Pittsburgh, room 302. That's 2200 West Liberty Avenue between Pauline Avenue and Bell Avenue. 84-year-old female, conscious, breathing, abdominal pain, constipated for several days. Time now 2242. 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Recent fall. Engine 13-13 only for first responder detail zone 213 at Glen Hazel High Rise at 945 Roselle Court, apartment 822 between Johnston Avenue and Roselle Drive. First party, 31-year-old female, conscious and breathing, not feeling well after a recent fall. Respond on EMS 1, 2243. Between Johnston Avenue and Roselle Drive, 31-year-old female not feeling well, had a recent fall, not responding normally, not breathing normally. 2243.
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1: Male is GWA. 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
0: White male, gray hoodie, black pants, black shoes, carrying bolt cutters. He said he was seen walking on Anderson toward East General Robinson.
1: There's no master walkies for this.
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0: You need to start down at 2nd Avenue Commons, 700 2nd Avenue. 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For a 60-year-old male, unknown problem. It said he's unable to stand. He is conscious. Yeah, police started. Units en route.
1: Cycle 3.
0: Cycle 3, go ahead.
1: Medic 4 has this handled. I'm back.
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5: 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On 221 Hobart Street is struck out. 221 Hobart Street is struck out. 18 engines last returning company. 2248.
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8: 53.
0: 2948 Spring Street, no complainant. College reporting, elderly man, described as a white man in a dark color hat, NASCAR shirt with shoulder-length gray hair, knocking on doors asking for brake fluid, but caller believes he's canvassing the houses.
3: Copy, turn 250.
8: Four, that's 106-694.
7: Ruthie, thank you. Medic checked him out. It's a medical call, Ellie. I'm clear. Back on the detail.
8: Receive.
0: 351R, that was Medic 2.
1: So 2411, Chauncey Drive. I spoke to the caller. She's going to send some family there in the morning. Disregard and clear that call.
8: Copy.
0: 350.
9: Alright, thanks for the backup on. That's told me on report.
10: Before I copy that, thank you, Eddie. You show me back.
9: Yeah. 212 to 284.
11: 284.
9: Just be aware, there is a male on the third floor. He is permitted to be here. Just let the K-9 known, please. We're on the third floor now.
11: Copy, thank you.

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0: Last unit.
1: 5-21.
0: 5-21, good.
2: Hey, I see there's an address put into the call. Can we have Turtle Creek see if they can wake up the parents to see if they can either order an Uber or something for them to get picked up and driven home?
0: Copy that. I'm messaging them now.
2: Thank you, babe.
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0: to 3113. Checking you guys back at the zone on paper. I'm still showing you out of the jail.
1: Yeah, we're on the arrest paperwork.
0: Copy.

0: is a Zone 6 unit. Any Zone 6 unit in the area of Pioneer Avenue and Castle Avenue. Caller's no longer on scene, no complaint. And reporting about 5 minutes ago, a vehicle ran him off the road. It was a black Volkswagen. He played Papa Zulu 84 Charlie 5. Last seen going towards West Liberty. Is there anyone in the area already to check that vehicle?
1: 680,
0: babe.
1: Mel doesn't want to speak with police, correct?
0: That's correct.
1: We can disregard.
0: Who's he, thanks.
2: 210 to 212.
0: Can you repeat? We were...
2: Watch.
1: We'll contact him by phone.
2: Cut.
1: A lot of cars, we're going to break this out.
2: All right, copy. We'll meet you down there.
3: That's my one. I sent an SRN to the... Wilkins Township, that address is in Wilkins. They said that PD is unavailable.
1: Good call,

0: Hey, it's a 3519 Able. At this 6624 Lyric Street between Montezuma Street and Grapevine Street. No complainant. State's neighbors are lighting fireworks outside. Someone under the caller's vehicle. It's going to be a group of juveniles.
1: 19 Able, copy. Liberty.
0: 2257.
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0: Can you advise the water company that at Federal Street Extension at Lafayette there's a water main break?
1: Copy. Base at 321.

0: to 3221. For 475 Garner Court, Garner Court Apartments, it's going to be outside. Security's on scene with a female. She's stating that a male pulled a weapon on her. Unknown where the actor is at this time. Address.
1: All right, that's copy. I'm here now. Are you making your way back down? Copy.
0: 6-3, we have an E2 detail for you. Medic 10th District at the Pennsylvania Bidwell, 1014 Sheffield Street between Allegheny Avenue and Bidwell Street. This will be outside. Caller reporting a 20-year-old female. She's just sitting there on the ground. They're not sure what's going on. This will be along with police and first responders. Time now is 2300.
1: Station.
0: That medic 3, your subject will be a black female, green shirt, black pants.
1: Copy.
0: Then go ahead.
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0: Medic 3, copy that, disregard 10, I'll take it, it's on their card.
1: Two copies, thank you, 10.
2: Sitting on the ground in front of the building, moving, engine 37 engine only, for a unknown person down zone 1-8 with police and EMS at Pennsylvania Bidwell, 1014 Sheffield Street, between Allegheny Avenue and Bidwell Street. Outside, you're going to find a black female in her 20s, green shirt, black pants, sitting on the ground in front of the building, moving. Respond on EMS 1-2301.
0: Somatic 5. E3 detail for you, 10th District, 1714 Terman Avenue between California Avenue and Elmhurst Avenue. 25-year-old female, extreme abdominal pain. She thinks it's appendicitis. Time now is 2302.
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3: 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I see your prior for apartment 102. Was it 102 or just apartment 2?
1: He's saying just apartment number 2.
3: Just see, check this.
1: Control units back. Still up going to Garner Court as well.
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0: Base, Medigate. Go ahead. We're back, no transport. Do that, Medigate, back, no transport, 2308. Stranmore, it was entered for True. I don't believe True would count that as domestic, correct? They should take that.
1: Give me a second, I'll get it.

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0: You can disregard fire and medics if they haven't cleared up already. There's no one out here matching that description. No one in distress. You can show me that.
1: Copy. Brownsville Road, apartment Bravo. See the complainant. Caller wanted to make a threat report against her sister-in-law. It sounds more like a property dispute. Said the sister-in-law told her that all of her belongings actually belonged to her. Actor's not on scene. This was, they attempted to send this to true, but then while on the line, caller started saying that she ran out of her anxiety medication, requested to be transferred to hospital services, and started saying she was worried that something would happen to her while her husband was in jail.
2: 519, name.
3: I had a comment. Thank you for the backup. Back in service.
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4: 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If, just go back up the medic. If this can go to TRU for a report, let them take it.
5: 22, solid copy, Sarge. Base 22, do you have medics in route?
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717-17 only for service details on 317. It's 708 North Dallas Avenue between Kelly and Flurry. The caller reports their keys fell in the sewer. Requesting assistance, engine 17. 17 engine only for service details. Zone 317 is 708 North Dallas Avenue between Kelly Street and Flurry. Caller reports their sewer or keys fell in the sewer. They're able to see them. They're just not able to reach them. Respond on fire 1, 2312.

0: Battalion 2 trucks 14 for a gas odor inside a residence at 269 North Deseret Street between Bayard and Center. Caller left the stove burner on, but there's no flames right now, but there's still a strong odor in the house of gas. Engine 10, truck 14 in Battalion 2 for a gas odor inside. Zone 229 at 269 North Deseret Street between Bayard and Center. Caller left the burner on the stove. There's a strong smell of gas in the house. They need assistance lift. It can be smelled only right now. Responding companies are 10 engine, 14 truck in the Battalion 2. 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
1: 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We do have PD going. You want me to hold for PD findings?
2: 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I'm getting out of the window now. 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
1: 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Driving erratically, Waikia Hotel Bravo, Yankee 4531. She calls reporting they're swerving all over the roadway.
3: 21.
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1: 247 Brownsville Road, Unit B is in Bravo. Between Hazeldell and Overbrook, we have a female who ran out of her medications. She has severe anxiety. She is Nepali. Doesn't speak any English. Time now is 2323.
5: 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Thank you, Disc Girl. We have no complaint.
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0: 10, E1 for you, Medic 3, District 1649 Crucible Street, between or off of Woodlow. 20-year-old female, difficulty breathing, along with first responders, 2336.
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0: Your best bet will be to come around the block and park by the Dunkin' Donuts. 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
1: Copy. We'll move the ambulance around to the Dunkin' Donuts.

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0: 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And then if there's a complaint to speak to, callers calling in.

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2: 130. Unit store toward Lynn Williams Apartments, 3710 Brighton Road, Portman 304 off Terman Avenue. Female caller on the line said there's an unwanted male at the door banging on it. We have no physical description.
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1: base.
2: 3580. We're out, Turtle Creek with that juvenile in the miles 740. We'll be clear here, heading back to zone 5.
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0: Information received, hold me on the report.

0: 2701 Yosemite area, the Keys Rocks Bridge and Ohio River Boulevard. Got a caller reporting there's an erratic driver on 65, black Chevy Impala, Kilo X-ray Yankee 1172.
1: Off-duty 5078,
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0: good.
1: He just dispatched paramedic, the last race to his finger.
0: That last unit, that off-duty unit, you're cutting out completely. What's the report?
1: Cut, a laceration to the finger.

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0: Okay, tell paramedics we're going to be in the parking lot behind Tequila Cowboy.
1: Received. 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Apartments 111 between Borough Street and Oak Hill Drive. This is for a medical alarm for a 73-year-old female, conscious and breathing. She fell after a leg surgery. Unsure of her injuries right now. Engine 10, 10 engine only. First responder details on 210 at the Oak Hill Apartments, 111 Hyman Place. Apartment 111. There's a medical alarm company for a 73-year-old female, conscious and breathing, had a fall after some leg surgery. Not sure if she has any injuries or not. Respond on EMS 1, 2345.
2: 7E1 detail for you, along with first responders, 5th District at the Oak Hill Apartment, Unit 111. That's 111 Hyman Place, between Burroughs and Oak Hill. 73-year-old female who fell after leg surgery, unknown injuries. Time now, 2345.
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1: Oak Hill Apartments, Unit 111, that's 111, at 111 Hyman Place, between Burrow Street and Oak Hill Drive. 73-year-old female who fell post-leg surgery, unknown injuries. 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

0: 503,
1: given last instructions, I have an E1 detail. It's advising for Medic 7. Do you want me to go to the next ALS?
2: No. Conscious and breathing, feeling faint, engine 18, 18 engine only, first responder detail, zone 221, alongside EMS, going to 5828 Hobart Street between Murray Avenue and Shady. First party, male, conscious breathing, who's feeling faint. Respond on EMS 1 at 2349.

0: Charlie 3, unfortunately, that's going to have to be dispatched as normal.
1: Yes, sir. Base medic 7.
0: 7.
1: 71 detail for you, your district, 5828 Hobart Street between Murray Avenue and Shady Avenue, 40-year-old female, feeling faint, history of heart problem, responding normally, 2351, this will be with first responders.
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1: E1 for you, your district, 5376 North Aiken Court, off of North Aiken Avenue. We have a 90-year-old female having difficulty breathing and speaking. Timeout is 2352. This will be with first responders.
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2: It's the apartments, 2121 Center Avenue, apartment 337 with EMS. 70-year-old female, conscious and breathing. This is a medical alarm from Life Alert. For a female that fell in the bathroom, the front door is going to be unlocked. 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Zone 2-1 alongside EMS going to the Legacy Apartments, 2121 Center Avenue, apartment 334. 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The door is unlocked. She does not know the center of her injuries yet. Respond on EMS 1. 2352.
1: Locked. We do have first responders en route dispatched. 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
1: 4.4. 4.43. Headed 1076 Baldowney Avenue between Ollie Street and Cox Avenue. We're at 911 hang up, possible domestic. Got an open line with a female saying I'm dying and a male voice in the background. This is a phase 2 location, only one prior domestic related.
0: 424 now. 43 copy.
1: 2355.
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0: 544 Library Road between Thelma Run Boulevard and Tariff Street. Email said someone attacked her and stole her phone.
2: What unit? You're getting Medic Unit 7. My apologies, sir.

0: We're just making contact with the male now. 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
0: Yeah, these are going to be patrons of Paul's nightclub right now. Everyone's being orderly and cleared.
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0: You check the area near 42nd Street and Davison Street. Callers reporting that a male walked up to him and request police, said he was hard to understand. Said something about a friend leaving him a voicemail. White male, 60 years old, jeans and a black shirt. So, PD have been dispatched. Unknown extent of injury. Time now is 0-100. Background.
2: 6 with CR to bid.
0: 6 with CR.
2: Do we have one caller on this or two callers? And if so, who is the caller?
0: I think there's a deer hit by vehicle dislocation. Says it's severely injured.
1: 1.1 caller.

0: 2, you copy that report?
1: 2 copies, thanks.
2: RTC is 3389 Wash. Can you give me a call, please?
3: Say again.

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2: 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This is just a lift assist. You guys can disregard.
0: That's received, thank you.
1: Copy's report.
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0: 13-5. Wenzo on the Banksville. It's going to be in a silver Nissan, unknown plate. 35-year-old white female, bald, wearing glasses.
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1: In relation to that stolen vehicle, that vehicle is not stolen. 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

0: 324 and 325, the Sydney Square Apartments at 2112 Sydney Street, apartment 407. State of complainant. Paula said there are a group of 4 to 5 people in front of her apartment there to fight her. No weapons involved. She's advised to separate. Man thinking there's going to be a black male wearing blue and black clothing, threatened to kill the caller and her child's father.
1: Copy that.
2: Police lights going off inside a Korean church on Aiken. Once police investigate.
3: Copy.
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0: Base 621 and 622.
3: 21.
0: 22. The Sunoco at 351 Stanhope Street. See the complaint. Employees reporting a male in the store, black male wearing all black clothing, causing a disturbance and refusing to leave. No known weapons.
3: 21, Nobleton.
2: 22, Tom. Is your guard?
3: .440, yeah, we copy that, we're back.
2: Copy, 0013.
4: You can clear us from that and put us on a directed patrol of the church on scene.
0: Copy.
2: It's a 3410.
0: 3410.
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0: Can we copy
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1: 2.
0: Medic 2, E2, your district, 2544 Library Road, between Thelma Rodham Boulevard and Terror Street. PD on scene, female that was assaulted. She has a knot on her head and low blood pressure. Time now is 2414. Received.

0: dispatch unit travel to.
1: Go ahead.
0: Yes, ma'am. The assault call that the law enforcement saw, going cancel 2, reassign it to the next available ambulance. It'll respond E2 if they need additional resources, they can request it.
2: What unit was that?
3: 3150.
2: Copy.

0: ambulance 46.
1: 46.
0: 46, E2 detail for you, Medic 2's district, 2544 Library Road, between Selma, Rumble Boulevard, and Tariff Street. Female was assaulted, PD on scene, you are code 4. She has a knot in her head and low blood pressure. Time now is 2416.
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2: 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He has asthma. 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
1: 148.
0: Here you go.
2: What's his cross emergent?
0: I'm trying to check it. I thought he said Scotland.
1: Mr. Gates.
3: Happy.
4: Dispatch BC1, put company's on response 1.
3: 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All companies coming in at fire zone 120 at the outreach on Anderson. Get a response 1. 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
0: 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We're going to hold this to 32 engine and truck. 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
1: Alright. 450 yard of base, trying to traffic stop. 4th and Beachwood. No plate at this time, gray SUV.
2: Copy, zone 4 units back.
3: 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We checked the area. No COA. QB told me it's on and off warrant.

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2: Unit 502. 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It came in as an E0 in Three's District. 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I also have fire and PD on this call. You want me to hold or start them?
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0: Yeah, can you give me two units for station detail?
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0: Got it. 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
0: Hey Chief, we're walking around. I don't see anything in here. If you guys want to head back, we'll stay for the 20 and see if we can walk around, see if we can find another entrance.
2: Sounds good, thanks. Dispatch, 32 truck. We're going to hold 32 engine for the remainder of the 20 minutes. 32 truck will be returning.
1: Copy that. I did notify the alarm company. They're going to notify the key holder. We need somebody for access, and I gave them the updates. Waiting for a call back.
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0: 289.
1: Hey, when this guy called in saying somebody was banging on his door, did he seem coherent and fine?
0: There's no remarks on here that say he was not. We have no additional information. All I have in remarks is so someone was banging on his door and he's not getting out of bed to see who it is.
1: Copy that. We're good now.
0: Copy.
2: The same address, just out of the street here.
3: Smithville Avenue. Wilkinsburg Police reporting they heard 7 to 10 shots in the area, possibly Eastfields.
4: Police from 45.
0: Alright, go ahead.
4: Back from Brevity.
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0: Gotcha.
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4: K-6.
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4: You should have done that alarm on Western.
0: Copy.
6: Second, you can throw me on it.
3: There you go.
4: Normal back.
0: Copy.

0: 856. We're back in.
1: Over there, 43.
2: EMS-1. It was, caller thought somebody was stalking her and believed somebody was in her house. Notes from the officer confirm mental health issues. Also noted there was a hoarder situation in the residence.
3: Copy, good to know, thanks.
2: Ambulance 45.
0: Go for 45.
2: 35, ATD detail 4U5 District, 2435 Chauncey Drive, Unit 153, between Bedford Ave, or off of Bedford Avenue, for a 34-year-old male, high blood pressure. Pressure is 173 over 140. Time now is 2444.
0: Copy that.
2: Base Medic 5. You start at 2535 Chauncey Drive off of Bedford Avenue. Medics called out that they came upon a vehicle versus pedestrian. Waiting on additional information from them now.

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2: Bravo 4872, it is a blue F-150, one occupant, code 1.
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4: 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She's psych. They're code 4 for you. She has a headache. 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
0: If you're clear of that, I have index requesting you call in. They've got a 10-minute hit.
9: I'll be the same subject, probably. I got

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1: 3211, go ahead. Go ahead.
2: Okay, we did another 360 of the building. Nothing evident. The alarm is going to remain active until someone gets down here to shut it off.
3: Right now I'm speaking with some witnesses. They're saying that there was an altercation between two adult males. One of them pulled a knife. Both parties left. We're still on the scene trying to get some information here.
1: Copy.

0: zero detail for you, your district, August Wilson Center, 980 Liberty Avenue. This will be outside on the patio. There is a man down, unknown problem, along with police and first responders. Time now is 2455.
1: Over.
0: Street and 10th Street, on the patio outside, there's a male passed out. Status not known. Engine 37, 37 engine only. First responder detail, zone 13 at the August Wilson Center for African Culture, 980 Liberty Avenue between Smithfield Street and 10th Street. On the patio, there is a male passed out. Status not known. This is with police and EMS. The male's going to be on the corner of Liberty and Smithfield on the patio. 0056, all companies. We also have fire zone 120 at the outreach on Anderson struck out. Fire zone 120 at the outreach on Anderson is struck out. 32 engines last returning company. 0056.
1: Four trucks on scene.
0: Four truck on scene. 0056.
2: The deputy's on scene. Dispatch, we have a multi-story high rise. I'll have command. Four engines also on scene going in to investigate. We have an audible alarm.
3: Four engines. We're going up to the fifth floor again.
0: Copy, BC2 in command.
4: Just as you pass through it, going outbound.
0: Copy.
2: The enemy company not on scene, put them on response one.
0: Copy. All companies coming into fire zone 24th, 2nd Avenue Commons, not on scene, get a response one. Again, all companies not on scene at 2nd Avenue Commons, get a response one. 0057. Copy.
1: Yes, yeah, that's it. You know the
2: hospital. Oh, God, we think 23.
0: Cash copy.
1: I'm code 4.
0: Receive. Go for the traffic stop, 132, 140, you can disregard.
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0: One Hyman Place between Burrow Street and Oak Hill Drive. This will be outside. 50-year-old female. Unknown what's wrong. She's just saying call for medics. We also do have police and first responders en route.
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5: 11, copy. You can show us en route.
0: That en route. For report, disregarding all other companies, 0059. Advise, there are no police units available. Advise if needed. It'll be a white female, black and pink clothing.
5: Okay.
0: copy. I got an update here from an alarm company on this. Black Knight Security is calling in, reporting a black male in dark shorts is down on the patio of the corner on Liberty and Smithfield. Said another male with a white T-shirt and dark pants is sitting next to him. They want the male removed off the property as well. Police are on this as well.
2: There's three back left, two, four.
0: Three just came back. Dispatch to engine three.
2: Yeah, dispatch three, engine. We're just waiting to get on the radio here. We're back in Campbell 37. Put us on it.
0: Copy 37. You copy that, disregard. I have three engine on it.
2: You're a good man, Bob.

0: engine 1010, engine only, first responder detail, zone 210 at the Oak Hill Apartments, 111 Hyman Place, between Borough Street and Oak Hill Drive outside. There's a 50-year-old female conscious and breathing who's down requesting EMS for an unknown reason. Engine 1010, engine only. First responder details on 210 with police and EMS at Oak Hill Apartments, 111 Hyman Place, between Borough Street and Oak Hill Drive. Outside, there is a 50-year-old female conscious and breathing. She's a white female with black and pink clothing on, waiting outside requesting EMS for an unknown reason. There's no police units available at this time. Respond on EMS 1-102.
1: Street between Iroquois Way and Louisa Street. Nurse at McGee is requesting you check the area for a patient who left the ER with an IV and is a known drug user. It's going to be a black male named Christian Javier. Light-colored shirt, gray sweatpants.
2: 11 Coffee City.

0: 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We're back, last company.
1: That's with you. 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
2: 3.
3: I have a shot spotter coming in with no address. It's going to be 1515 Center Street, D-E-N-T-E-R, though. 1515 Center, C-E-N-T-E-R, off of Moosehart Street. It's one round between the trees, between the hounds.

0: RTCC. Go ahead. What did you say that cross street was?
1: Looks like the block runs between Moose Heart and Ewing, E-W-I-N-G Street. Looks like it's right over the line.
0: Copy.
2: Only first responder details on 317 at Gandhi's Lounge, 7906 Frankstown Avenue, between Oakwood and Tyson. This is with EMS. We're a 51-year-old female, not conscious and breathing, who passed out outside. Engine 17, 17 engine only. First responder detail. Zone 317 at Gandhi's Lounge, 7906 Frankstown Avenue. The female's going to be on the side of the building near the steps. 51-year-old female, not conscious and breathing, passed out outside. Again, she's going to be on the side of the building near the steps. 106. Essential company, story shot spot notification heard in zone 316 near 1515 Center Street in Wilkinsburg between Ewing Street and Mozart. Near this address, off of Russard, there's one round herd between the trees, between the homes. Engine 7, attention all companies for a shot spot notification. Zone 316 has a shot spot notification near 1515 Center Street in Wilkinsburg between Ewing Street and Mozart. Off of Russard, there's one round herd between the houses and the trees there. Use caution in this area, 107.
0: Any available units at back?
3: 588, where's 50 at?
4: 4446 Millgate. It's on the corner of Friendship and Millgate. The kids are dispersing, but it looks like it's almost like 100 folks that was up there. I didn't realize that.
3: Myself and 80 Night Watch will start towards Millgate.

0: The individual who claims that you rented this as an Airbnb, she just left and closed the door. Everyone who was up there is out right now. I'm going to stay around here until at least half of them is gone.
1: I have one separating for the night. Thanks for the excellent backup for this. Show us there back.
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3: 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Nothing heard on Hillcrest. What's 50's location? I'm near Friendship.
0: The hub is in the Friendship. That's the old gate. It's

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2: 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You can shut them back.
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3: 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Just have them starting this way. We had issues with these guys yesterday. Started getting hot, so just have them moving this way.
0: 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Head out there. 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

0: 3440 to 450 York. 450 York. Yeah, we're right around the corner from the address. Are you guys waiting on us or your ETA?
1: 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We're keeping it chill tonight.
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1: 3550.
0: I got a call for some of those juveniles. This call's coming in from across Condren's Tavern at 4501 Torley Street. See 30 juveniles walking around and hanging out on the corner. I believe they were looking through vehicles with flashlights.
1: We see about swing past that way, but that area is definitely clear. Accident is away, the bus stops and stuff like that. So they clear the area.
0: Copy that.

0: 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Medics have the patient, we're back.
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0: 1928, they can clear a search on the Arts Landing Park at 801 Penn Avenue. Some of the Cultural Trust is on the line, and there's 10 people in the park that were already asked to leave but are refusing to do so. Callers want to move along.
1: Is there a complaint to see on it?
0: That's a negative. It's just the Cultural Trust security calling. I'm guessing they're watching on the cameras.
1: Copy. Myself and G89, we're down here. We can take care of her.
0: Copy.

0: It's a 3443. It's a 3419 Parkview Ave between Boulevard of the Allies and Temple Street. See complainant, caller requesting to have a vehicle tag for blocking his driveway. Black Toyota Camry, Texas registration, Whiskey, Victor, Foxtrot, 1458.
1: Copy, Sadie.

0: 3588. Just advising, we received another call, this one right near that call, 4566 Friendship Avenue, caller stating she can't get into her building because there's a large group of people outside.
1: Medic 4, ET detail for you. Your district at the Bar Louie, North Shore, 330 North Shore Drive, between Tony Dorsett and Chuck Knoll. 45-year-old male intox fell, hit his head, and now he's out of it. Time now is 1:21. The station.

0: Attention truck 33 and 33 truck only for first responder detail zone is zone 114 at 3141 Sorrento Street between Westbourne and Minot. First party 33-year-old male, conscious and breathing with chest pain. Truck 33 truck only. First responder detail zone 114 going to 3141 Sorrento Street between Westbourne and Minot. 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Respond on EMS 1 at 122.
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0: pop. I'll be one detail for you. Your district, 609 Calera Street, off of Corley Street. 49-year-old male with chest pain, along with first responders, 123. Intersecting Corley. 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Respond on EMS 1. 123.
1: 255R,
0: go ahead.
1: Can we get the CCR number?
0: CCR is going to be 106755. 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
1: Copy. 126.
2: You got medics started to us. One of the victims is saying that she killed Dizzy due to assault.
1: Receive.
2: Yes, code 4.
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0: 20 Henderson.
1: Copy, 20 engine at 127. Be advised, there is no one working for the St. Margaret EMS.
2: 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This lady's saying she needs to make her police report too. Can we add police to this call, please?
1: Copy that. 33 truck ticket disregard. Again, 33 truck ticket disregard per medics. 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This caller's calling in saying that he's homeless. 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He was released from Western Psych earlier tonight. There's multiple priors on this phone number for similar psych issues. Caller should be waiting outside. White male, black hoodie, blue shorts, and a hat.
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3: 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Who needs extra time where?
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4: 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Caller states there, this call was originally put in for EMS, stating she was having a possible allergic reaction. Female on the line wasn't making any sense, talking about being threatened at the courthouse on Friday, how she needs to make a police report. EMS also has a call.
5: Five,
4: 1:30.

Chase to 380. This pending call. It's for a commercial burglary alarm at 2564 Library Road. 340 was out there for a completely unrelated assault call. While they were on scene, we got a burglary alarm from the front door. 340 advises nothing going on. They think they may have set it off. We just got another call from the alarm company. It's now showing a Zone 4 entry glass break and Zone 5 window glass break. Chiefs advise they're no longer on scene.

0: 20 engines on scene.
1: Copy that, 20 engine, 12 is en route. 4 Library Road for commercial burglary alarm. Came in earlier from the front door while we had another restaurant scene, some unrelated call. At that time there was nothing going on. We're now getting a zone 4 entry glass break and a zone 5 window glass break. They were not able to reach key holder.
2: It's still a copy. What are the digits again?
1: It's 2544 Library.
2: Copy that.
3: 33 air copy.
1: This unit, looks like we just got a call for a private caller saying somebody threw a brick through the window. Unclear how they have that information. Their base two locations showing them in Oakmont. Not sure if they are the key holder.

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0: Based at 351R and 353, I just spoke with the caller. She is not sure if someone threw a brick through the window. She was just notified by the alarm company that the alarm was going off and that the point of activation was a glass break. She's not responding to the scene.
1: 351R, copy.

51R, copy. 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

0: BC1, go ahead.
1: This is a repeat alarm for Central Outreach Wellness Center. They're stating a key holder will meet at the building. Do you want me just to cover it?
0: Yep, cover with first two.
1: Copy, all their companies disregard.
2: Yeah, we checked the front and back of this address. There's no signs of forced entry or anything like that. You don't have the caller stolen warranty.
1: Negative. The caller had no other information.
2: Copy that. We're code 4. You can show us quick.
1: This is 8353. You can disregard.
3: 53. I called them back.

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0: Between Wilmer Drive and Park Hill Drive, two complainants, domestic, male, female. Female standing in the mail, put hands on her. Male possibly still in front, calling someone to fight the caller. It's going to be a black male, 24 years old, with dreads, black pants, black hoodie with a yellow smiling face on it.
2: Thursday is talking to
0: that. What do you want?
3: Alarm company is on the line, saying they monitor the property. White male, gray hoodie, black pants is trespassing inside of the construction site.
4: There you go, engine in 141.
0: Okay, I'll head to that East Hills call. Copy, KFA 142.

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0: 440, we have a traffic stop, Irvine and Greenfield, PA plate, Lima X-ray, Yankee 9394 on a Pontiac, in code 4.
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0: 256. I'm out in front of, I'm out in front of the Bynum with one.
1: Tool.
2: Copy.
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1: 140.
0: Disregard 150, we'll back 131R. Also, could you ask the alarm company where the male's location was where he entered?
1: Receive 150, take a disregard. Stand by for a callback.
2: Yeah, I copy. You can just show me out. There's a couple of openings in this pretty big construction site.
1: Copy.
0: 211, we're going to be getting out.
1: Copy.
0: You can show us out getting on General Robinson.

0: on West Sharon Robinson Street. Alarm company has no information on access point of how this person got in. They said they just have footage of them inside.
1: 140 copy. Did they say where inside?
0: Negative. I'll have them pull up the live feed again.
1: We just need to know where, because this is a pretty large structure here.
0: Copy.

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1: Unit 503.
0: Apologies, 12 requests for ejection.
1: Unit 503, go with the transport, thank you for the call, 12.
0: Received, thank you.
2: Speed to 351R and 353.
3: 351R.
2: 353. 246 Arabella Street, no complaint. Anonymous callers reporting three males outside wearing masks. Said it looks like they're trying to break into houses and cars. Unknown on weapons, and no further description.
3: 351 copy from Arlington.
2: 53,
4: same room. 149. So 214 working a multifamily fire alarm. 267 Atwood Street, Wayne Louisa Street and Bates Street. Second and third floor. Caller hears a smoke alarm coming from either one of the floors. Said it stopped. No smoke so far seen or smelled. Get all companies. This is going to be a Fire 1 dispatch. Zone 214's working a multi-family fire alarm. 367 Atwood Street between Louisa Street and Bates Street. Caller hears a fire alarm coming from either one of the floors. Said it stopped. There's no smoke so far seen or smelled. Your responding companies are going to be 10-engine, 4-engine, 24-engine, 18-engine, 14-truck, 4-truck battalion 2. Companies are coming in on fire 1 at 0150.

0: Star dispatch from Battalion 2 with that report. 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
0: That was the key holder through the building. Checked the alarm panel. He got a good reset. He's left for getting ready to go. All good down here.
1: 152.
2: Fireway and Pearl Street for commercial burglary alarm. 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
2: 152. I have another call for Torley Street, this one at Torley and Friendship Avenue. It's put in as a physical disturbance, states teens are doing a teen takeover, 40 to 50 people involved, no other information.
4: Copy. Send a few units up there and clear the juveniles out.
2: Copy that. This is 35, 36, 35, 50.
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2: I need you to start and stage for an E0, your district at the Champions Garage, 643 West General Robinson between Mazeroski Way and Tony Dorset Way. We've got a male who was assaulted and kicked in the head. PD en route. 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
3: Kicked in the head, now he's bleeding.
0: 32 calls. One second, we call you. We're on this construction site engine. We'll put it from that head over there.
3: Copy.
0: At the 4805 U Street between South Matilda Street and South Millville Avenue. Other states, there's a person in a vehicle playing loud music. It's a dark colored SUV.
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0: 156.

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1: 51R.
0: Got a call from 247 Arabella stating her vehicle was just stolen. It drove down the street towards Redland. It's going to be a black Hyundai Elantra. They were advised to flag you down.
1: 351R, copy.
2: K-6. How'd you get in there?
1: Gate over by my car.

0: 353. 53. Does she have a plate for that vehicle?
1: Black Hyundai Elantra, Lima, Papa, Foxtrot, 2401. It was last seen headed towards Redland and may already have some damage from a prior accident.
0: Copy, thank you.
2: The plate on that vehicle is going to be Lima, Papa, Foxtrot. I'll get you the digits in a second.
1: The digits are 2401.
3: Attention, all companies, zone 214 is now struck out. Again, that's zone 214 for 367 Atwood Street, now struck out. 14 truck class company has returned to the 159.
2: Okay, I've actually turned on the Park Hill. Yeah, I'm looking.

0: dispatch, Medic 1. Clear Shady Side.
1: Medic 1, clear Shady Side, 0200. Just advising, I got a call pending here with the units, 1816 Spring Garden Avenue off of Borough Street. Complaint is calling in for, has PFA on his son. He called a complaint making threats and said that he's going to come to the house, kill himself and everyone else inside. Unknown location on the male actor.
2: Alright, that's copy. Once we get some people cleared up, we'll send them up there. You can also show me getting out on the assault at the Champions Garage.
1: Tracy.
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2: 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All units, thanks for the backup. 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
2: 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Received.
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2: On the 7th Street Bridge. We have a call that came in as a welfare check for a female who the caller turned around and said she was gone. There's no remarks in here now. The caller thinks she might have jumped off the bridge. Caller's going to be waiting in a black Toyota Highlander. Kilo Foxtrot Zulu 1149. Victim's name is Emily Nathavong, Asian female, 25 years old. I started medics and fire as well.
1: 256 from Boulevard, the Ally.
5: Copy.
2: Received 121. Can you check the zone 1 side of the 7th Street Bridge?
1: 121, copy from West End.
2: Received.
5: 280.
2: 280.
5: You can show myself at 89 getting out on the 7th Street Bridge.
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7: 211.
2: 211.
7: If they haven't done so, can you advise River Rescue, please?
2: Received. They've been advised.

companies responding to the 7th Street Bridge. The caller, the boyfriend, will be waiting in a black Toyota. The female was on the bridge, reported as possibly jumped. She's not there when he got there. 25-year-old female, white top, jean shorts.

0: 188 to Howland. Can you give me somewhat of a condition once they get him on the wagon?
1: Yeah. Police are requesting river rescue to start.

0: dispatching department, sir.
1: Zach.
0: Chain of 502. 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Is law enforcement on the bridge themselves?
2: Again on our end, if you could continue, I'll put you in service.
3: EC1's in.
2: 208. EC1, I have you in.
4: Just tape off this small area, or do we want to tape off the exit entrance to the garage?
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6: 289, you trying to get in?
5: Asian female, white top, last seen 7th Street Bridge. We made contact with the caller.
4: 121, I'm with caller.
6: Copy. Units out on the 7th Street Bridge, I guess the medic supervisor's holding for your findings on this.
5: That's received. Reporting person was unsure if she sprinted over into the north side or if she jumped. We're checking now.
6: Copy.
4: Sorry, 211 to RTC.
1: In 502. In River Rescue.
2: Copy, 37. 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All companies responding to the 7th Street Bridge. We have RTC reviewing cams now, looking for an Asian female with a white top last seen on this bridge.
7: We're going to code 4 General Robinson at the construction site.
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1: Copy. Frederick Street and Mount Oliver. Do me a hold for PD updates and findings. It's going to be a psych detail. We don't have any mental episode. Not able to give any info.
2: Roger, the cover. Stand by.
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0: Info received. We'll do the report later. You can show us back in.
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1: Said you did a positive phone contact with the female, code 4.
2: Affirmative.
1: I've received code 4 on the 7th Street Bridge. I'll disregard additional resources.
3: Apartment number 1 between Murray Avenue and Pittock Street. Possible domestic at neighbor's apartment. Apartment number 2, they're reporting.
4: General Company is responding to the 7th Street Bridge. You can take a disregard. The female was located by phone by police. Again, all companies coming to the 7th Street Bridge. Take a disregard. Female was located by the police.
3: Copy. 213. Any available zone 4 unit to back 3487?
2: 3486, what was the call?
3: A possible domestic heard at a neighbor's apartment, apartment number 2 at 5824 Phillips Avenue.
2: Alright, copy. I'm in route from 5th up.
3: Copy. 213.
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5: 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It's going to be an unknown age female, unresponsive behind the wheel of a vehicle.
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0: Di sabato.
1: Marina, 601 River Avenue, is coming in as an E2, psych detail, 29-year-old female, probably in talks, said she's feeling violent towards somebody that assaulted her. Hold for PD updates and findings.
2: Bay City's N2 unit, I got a phone call requested for arraignment court in regards to paperwork for a Christian Tambellini. Not sure who made that arrest.
3: Judy, I can head back up to the zone and figure that out. Myself and 89 are clear.
2: Great, Steve.
4: Copy 32 engine. There's an update on here that this female has drug paraphernalia in her lap. She's going to be the Urban Impact Church behind, by the Urban Impact Church in a white vehicle.
5: 217. 451, show me in the area.
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7: Base medic 4.
1: 4.
7: One red tag,
1: AGH. AGH 218.
2: You made contact with the caller, 121 17th Street. See the complainant for a stolen vehicle, gray Honda HRV, Mike Victor Golf 6286 on a PA registration. Said it was stolen sometime between midnight and 2 a.m.
4: The caller says they hear a fire alarm going off and no idea where it's coming from. All companies for Fire 1 dispatch. Zone 314 has a commercial fire alarm activation near 500 block of East End Avenue between Egerton and Abbott. Private caller hears a fire alarm going off from this area and does not know where it's coming from. No flames or smoke are visible. Responding companies are Engine 17, Engine 16, Engine 18, Truck 17 and the Battalion 3L companies in on Fire 1 at 219.
2: That looks like they're going to AGH.
5: 34, you picked that.
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2: Engine, 220, 17 engine. Stop, plate reader read, Florida registration, X-ray November Bravo 166, last seen on 65 heading inbound toward the city.
3: Florida plate, X-ray November Bravo 166. Last seen on 65, headed towards the city, but from a traffic stop. Again, that's Stowe Township requesting units Bolo for a light-colored sedan. Florida plate, X-ray November Bravo, 166. Last seen on 65, headed towards the city, but from a Stowe traffic stop. Not sure what they were trying to pull it for. Oh, disregard that. Pulled you over for erratic driving. If found, step on notify Stowe Township, 220.
1: Attention all units, Stowe PD requesting you be on the lookout for a vehicle that was erratically driving. They were attempted to be pulled over, the light-colored sedan, led the officers. Plate reader read it as X-ray November Bravo 166 Florida plate, last seen on Route 65 headed towards the city.
2: Homicidal toward her rapist. She is currently by the convention center near Waterfall. Last remark is she's walking up through Penn Avenue. We're in blue jeans and a t-shirt.
4: Courtesy transport approved by boss. We're going to head over to 107 Grove Road in Penn Hills. 372 on the miles, female is seatbelt, camera's on.
1: Copy, 222.
2: Lisa, 3150.
5: 150.
2: He started to shake somebody loose back yet up 1816 Spring Garden Avenue off of Burroughs Street. Caller's on the line saying he's a PSA against his son. He called the complainant making threats to him. Caller said he is able to call him but not able to contact anyone else in the house. He's threatening to kill himself and everyone else in the house. Unknown current location. Black male, 20 years old, named Ethan Purnell.
4: 150, that's received.
2: Copy.
6: 121 comments added, clear from this, you can add me to 1816 Spring Garden.
1: Right, head to the intersection of Liberty Avenue and South Line Middle Street. A Lyft or Uber driver with a language barrier issue called in. This was put in as a verbal disturbance. Said he's in a silver vehicle, possibly a Hyundai.
7: VA copy, Frankstown.
4: Copy. 53 copy, Hamilton, North Dallas.
1: 223.
8: 536, you can show me getting out on that. I'm at the intersection now.
1: Copy, 224.
9: For the fire alarm, I got no answer on callback. The phase rapid for this caller is showing right on the corner of East End Avenue in Egerton where she lives, hearing it from her house. Again, that's the corner of Egerton and East End, hearing alarm go off from her house.
7: Tula, we found this female.
2: Copy.
10: Go ahead.
11: Cap, we're sitting here right on the corner. We can't hear anything here.
10: Cap, Steve, we're going to come up. We'll make a left.
11: Dispatch, return to other companies. Keep 16 and 17 while we further investigate this.
0: They're coming back down to us. We found the patient. We're making contact.
12: Howard Street. 14, did you copy that on Howard Street?
0: Affirmative.
12: Call 620 Williamson Place at Hotel Monaco. Human Hope PD updates and findings.
2: That's your name, Cobble 2, standby. 211, that's received. Any chance you can start down to 620 William Penn Place? We got the front desk of the hotel calling in for an assault there. Medics also have it.
0: Dispatch, unit 502. We can hold that for law enforcement update.
12: 26.
2: Medic's going to be in room 903. We have no actor information. I'm going to try to get clarification from the front desk here.
11: 211 copy, thank you.
0: Shark from 17 Engine. This, the girl just stepped out. She's telling us she can hear it at a distance. Okay, can you guys hear it from where you're at? As of right now, no, we're shutting off the engine real quick.
2: Back. It's the same address, same phone number as the anonymous caller earlier. I tried to give a tip about a male with a warrant. When I ran him, no warrants coming back. Her map location is still showing her in Whitehall, if you can advise.
11: You can disregard it.

0: Echo transport back. Looks like an empty house, Ron.
1: We can see inside the house. There's nothing going on in there. It's just going off. There's no blinds or anything. You can see in the first two floors here.
2: Copy, stand by.
0: Boulevard.
2: Copy.
1: Dispatch, it's 507 East End.
2: Copy.
3: Just got another call from that male stating police passed him up. He's standing in front of a silver vehicle.
2: Copy, I'm seeing him now.
3: Copy, 228.
2: 131, I that's received.
4: 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He had a mental episode, no other information provided at this time. That's it. I'll get more information for you.
1: Much appreciated.
0: Base medic 4.
4: 4, go ahead.
0: Put us out at AGH. Extra time for cleanup. Thank you.
4: 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Extra time for cleanup.
0: .30 440, we're going to be out 375 on the mile.
3: .230.

0: a medic too.
1: 188. Yeah, do we have the contact for the security company in the call?
0: Affirmative, off-site security number is going to be the last one that was updated on here.
1: Perfect, thank you.
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1: 88.
2: That's received, thank you. Did you send a unit up there by chance?
3: 187, I'm around.
1: One 187 is on his way up.

0: Space says 3486.
1: 486.
0: I'm going to call it 5824 Phillips Avenue, apartment number 2. 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I'll give her a call back, let her know it's police.
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2: .440 Bay Shield has dropped off. You show us back in, you need us anywhere?
0: Negative.
3: Call
4: me back. 233. 650 officer code status.
1: We're code 4.
4: 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Correction 233.
1: There was a broken detector on the second floor that was just going off. 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We're going to be the last company. We're going to be back in service.
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1: 4209.
0: Alright, I got two acupuncturists claiming they're using the ATM besides the other tool.
1: Can you repeat your last year broken?
0: I'll be out with two late males at that dollar bank. They're putting money into the ATM inside the vestibule.
1: I've received 256, you copy.
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0: 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At the 4553 Carroll Street between Friendship Avenue and Cullen Street, she complained that a friend of hers made a house key without her permission and came inside her home. House is still there and won't leave. Black man with tan shorts, light skin. No known weapons are involved.
1: Bingham Street, repeat.

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1: No complaint. Can you disregard it?
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1: I'll pick it up.
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4: 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She was playing a video game. She apologized. Show all units back. Thanks for the backup.
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1: 256, we're clearing up now. 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Thanks for backup.
0: Thank you.

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1: on West Wood Street off of Smith Way. 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
2: Star-6, Miley, to back you up. Wiling, DeVilliers. Callers reporting there's 6 males or females outside of this location fighting. Callers watching on a ring camera. Unknown on weapons.
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2: 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Tell me when they can break away. I'm back. 256. Wiling, DeVilliers. Got 6 people outside this location fighting.
0: 211, we can start.
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0: At
1: the 6041 Stanton Avenue, apartment number 3, between Farragut Street and North Sheridan Avenue. Caller requesting a welfare check. They can hear the caller doesn't know why she's calling, keeps whispering about calling CYS yesterday. Caller will unlock the door, downstairs door, so PD can get in. She's in the apartment below this address. Called CYS yesterday on the tenants in apartment 3, but did not state anything was going on at the address at this time.
0: 14 copy zone.
1: 254.
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0: 5536. I added some comments and the caller was advised. You can show me back in.
1: Copy, 257.
2: All companies coming into the Venue Apartments on Stanley. We do have a private tenant calling in, hearing the alarm going off, but no smoke, flames seen or smelled. She's on the 16th floor.
1: Copy that, dispatch.
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1: Copy, 257.
2: Deputy in at 257.

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3: I'm going to be clear of AGH here. How's the board looking?
4: Copy, I got 2 pending. Runaway on Woodland Avenue and then burglar on Hines Street, Sarah Hines House.
3: Alright, copy. You can go ahead and show me head towards the runway.
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0: 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We have nothing shown from the exterior. You can slow company sound while we investigate.
1: 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All companies coming into the fire alarm at the venue apartment on Stanwix. Get a response one. Engine 3 is on scene with nothing shown. All companies coming into venue apartments on Stanwix. Response 1 with nothing seen. Engine 3 on scene at 301.
2: That's 51R, good.
0: All right, we spoke to the female caller. She was just getting some of the things at a house that they shared residency at. She is requesting us to do a walkthrough of her residence. We'll put the address in the cab. What were we at?
2: Copy. 301.
0: Stage 46.
1: Go ahead.
0: Clear at AGH, you can just back.
1: 46. Copy. All companies coming into fire zone 27 at the courtyard on Litton. Go to response 1, 10 engines on scene with nothing showing. All companies for fire zone 27, the courtyard university on Litton. Go to response 1 with nothing showing. Engine 10's on scene.
3: DC-1's on scene. I'll have command.
1: Copy, BC-1 with command. Base the battalion, or base the all companies coming to the courtyard venue. Keyholder has looked on camera. Everything looks clear. They're not requesting a cancel, still requesting for a response.
4: 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We have an 8-9 story. Hotel residents are evacuating.
1: Copy.
5: Engine. Service from the one of the county units for the end of June, but it doesn't have an apartment number.
0: No name for that.
6: Even that the caller said there was nothing going on currently and her refusing this to speak to us right now, we're going to clear from this call. You can show us back on service.
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4: And fire dispatch from BC-2, we got 10 engines going up to the 8th floor, took out an alarm on the 8th.
1: Copy.

0: 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Attention, 7 engine only. You have a lift assist in zone 323. It's 331 South Graham Street between Friendship and Harriet. 66-year-old female, conscious and breathing, fell out of her chair, needs help getting up. Engine 7, 7 engine only for a lift assist. Zone 323 at 331 South Graham Street between Friendship and Harriet. 66-year-old female fell out of her chair, needs help getting up, reports no injuries. Respond on fire 1 at 305.
1: Numbers.
2: MS-1, I'm assuming you're talking about that fire alarm. 790.
0: Engine 3030, engine only, you have a crash with unknown injuries and hazards in zone 117 with EMS and police going to the West End Bridge intersection of West Carson Street. There's a reported two-vehicle accident at this location. Engine 3030, engine only, crash with unknown injuries and hazards, responding to zone 117 with police and EMS at the intersection of the West End Bridge and West Carson Street. Two-vehicle accident. One's going to be a black Chrysler 300 and a gray BMW. No injuries updated at this time. 306. Respond on EMS 1.
2: No one's trapped, and then on injuries at this time. Time now is 307.
1: 3 copies. I'll take that south for ramp.
0: Copy. Engine 7, do you copy that disregard? 6 engine will pick that up.
3: The unit call is now saying the other vehicle left the scene. It's going to be a black Chrysler 300, Mike Kilo Tango 4697, unknown direction of flight.
1: Go for it. Copy 307.
0: Zone 27 on Linton. We're going to hold this to engine 3 for somebody smoking in the stairwell. All other companies take a disregard.
4: So you want to make contact with that registrar? Do you want them to detain him and contact you, figure out what you want to do?
1: Is there any chance they could give me a... Yeah, I need them to give me a call. I need to see if there's another actor with them.
3: Copy.
5: 52. The 1200 Montezuma Street between Dean Street and Brainard Street. Caller states a male named Michael McNary is in her home and won't leave, been disconnected. Phone number, says number from Pryor's, no phase 2, VoIP line, no answer on callback.
6: 35, 50, is your apartment today?

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3: 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That's not a smoker fire, got a good system reset. We're back, that's company.
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4: Mail's medically cleared, transporting from Mercy down to ATJ, starting mileage. 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
1: Go ahead.
0: We advised the alarm company you were on scene, but they did call back with another activation, same area.
1: Yeah, you can disregard that alarm. Maintenance was trying to reset the system, and then it re-tripped. Looks like there's a faulty detector.
0: Copy.
2: Garden Avenue. The caller's son is on scene now, threatening to hurt himself with a deer knife.
3: It's a 3550.

0: 8 Alpha 6.
1: 8 Alpha 6.
0: The residence is code 4, accidental.
2: Medical calls stated she was in the rear apartment, alley of Owasa Way.
3: Are you taking a private stop? Is it TV? Or put it on my screen?
2: .3550, can you repeat? I got some static.
1: Copy, 140's heading that way. Was that 121 and 150 going to be clearing up from Ryan Street?
4: Yeah, it's affirmative.
1: Copy.
2: Copy that. She called in. I looked through the priors on the phone number, and it was put in for the rear apartment. No apartment number listed. States in the alley of Owasa Way.
3: Correct. Yeah, she gives us a hard time all the time. I'll hear that one.
2: Copy. 313.
0: Building representative is going to continue to work on getting the system reset. There's no hazards here. We're back.
1: That's it.
4: No need for either one.

attention all companies. Firezone 27 at the courtyard on Linton is struck out. Firezone 27 at the courtyard on Linton is struck out with 10 engine returning his last company at 314.

0: Base to 10 engine, you've been given a disregard by police. 30 engine. 30 engine, you've been given a disregard by police. 315. Attention all companies, 30 engines back in service, 30 engines back in at 315.
1: Also, and then I'm going to get a back caller back online. Hello, Ashton, you were really low volume. Was that 340 back in?
2: You guys are all garbled. Try again.
1: Copy this. Yeah, it looks like he's not on scene. The caller doesn't know where he is. I'll let him know you're pulling up.

0: 140 are you out on Spring Garden? Any chance you can start for domestic instead?
1: We're out on Spring Garden.
0: Copy.
2: Five fifty-two.
3: Did you say the callers are going to be at the rear of the building, the rear apartment?
2: I did check the priors on the phone number for that information. She called in for a medical call and listed the rear.
0: You still have the Marshall McCook. This female's on the line, says her boyfriend took her car keys, won't return to him. We don't have a location on him at this time. Unknown on weapons. Actor's a black male, 41, named Ian Reese. Caller's in a red Chevy Cobalt.
1: 140.

0: Hey, it's a 3551 arm, 3553. This is Thomas Lounge at 522 Rosedale Street between Casino Way and Tioga Street. Caller has a noise complaint, loud music, and 20 cars at the bar.
1: Arthur Mel from Frankstown Ave.
0: Base to 3551 R, 3553. Do you copy that, disregard?
1: We copy. Thanks, Eddie. Show sec.
0: 319.
1: 53, I copy. Thanks, Eddie.

0: 552, code 4.
1: Copy that, code 4, 552, 3550. If you're not on scene, you can disregard.
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1: Howie. 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
0: 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Patient decided she wants nothing to do with us.
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1: 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I'll be back in.
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1: 150.
0: This male was not on scene once again. The father was once again referred to Resolve. Thanks for the backup. Shows back.
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2: 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He was drinking and then he took Seroquel and now he doesn't feel well. 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
3: 121, I'll back on Hines.
1: Racy.
0: My door and the hallway motion is what triggered the alarm according to the key order.
1: I have to see the disregard for the K-9 and 121.
0: Negative, I was just advising the circumstances.
1: Receipt.

0: 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E1 detail for you, your district, intersection of Penn Avenue and 9th Street, 37-year-old male, throwing up, feeling dizzy, abnormal breathing, along with first responders. Time now is 3:31.
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2: 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Head to 409 South Pacific Avenue, apartment number 2, between Harriet Street and Corday Way, with fire. See complainant for a residential lockout.
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1: Between Harriet Street and Corday Way. 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Engine 66 engine only for a lockout at zone 323 going to 409 South Pacific Avenue, apartment number 2 between Harriet Street and Corday. There's a female locked out of her residence. 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

0: 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Could you call my desk phone when you get a second?
1: I'll be on the report. Can you

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1: Center Avenue is going to be the Hill House Child Care. This caller said they did not mean to call, but you can hear someone in the background saying he's putting hands on me. Unknown weapons are involved, they're accessible.
2: E2 detail for you, vehicle accident. Your district, intersection of Bennett Street and North Lang Avenue. Three vehicle collision, first party caller. Reports no injuries, but that is not confirmed. No entrapment, along with police and first responders. Time now is 3:37.
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2: Engine 17, engine only, for a crash with unknown injuries at zone 317 with police and EMS at the intersection of Bennett Street and North Lang Avenue. There's a three-vehicle accident reported at this location. No further information. A black Cadillac and a gray Dodge. We're looking for a black Cadillac and a gray Dodge. Happened about 5 minutes ago, 339. Negative, I'm going to give him a call back.

0: 38. Get disregard fire and EMS, there's no injuries.
1: E2 detail for you, your district, 7194 Everton Street, Unit B is in Bravo, off of Silverton Avenue. 25-year-old female, pregnant, severe contractions. Her plug came out. She is over 39 weeks, 2 minutes apart for her contractions. Time now is 3:40.
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0: received Medic 1 given that report. Do you want me to add first responders, or do you guys think you're good?
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1: 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Yeah, you have Medic 4 on the way.
0: Medic 4, 3 engine, we find the guy. He finally flagged us down.
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1: Security, August Wilson Center. 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Need them moved along.
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2: Copy, thank you. You can disregard that zone 3 unit. I'll head that way.
0: Copy, thank you. 353, you copy your disregard?
3: 53, I copy. Thank you. I'm back.
4: 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Copy 351.

0: 651 to base.
1: 651.
0: Yeah, do you know how many times we got calls on this alarm?
2: Six engines back.
3: Copy, six engine. Did you ever make it on scene so I can update the board?
2: Oh, yeah, we did. We got her in. Police were there. She wasn't very grateful, but we got her in.
3: Copy. Thank you for that. 353.
1: You're over to dispatch. They're airing it now.

0: company's engine 6 back in service, 6 engines back in at 354.
1: 9th Street, this is with the medics. The medics have a patient on board, threatened to shoot the medics and will not get out the ambulance.
2: 10 copies, done.
1: 354.
3: It's a Caliente Pizza and Draft House at 4624 Liberty Avenue between Sapphire Way and Pearl Street for commercial burglar alarm. 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
4: 552, I copy from Bennett and North Lane.
3: 354.
2: 580. Fire department assistant on South Pacific. I'll be back in. Just got those units from Caliente Pizza. I'll handle that one.
3: Copy, 355. Place at 3550, 3552. Do you copy that disregard?
5: 50, thanks. I'm back.
4: 552, I copy. Thanks, Sarge. I'm back.
3: 355.
2: 5-8, facial hair, white t-shirt, camouflage hat, and a backpack.
6: Yeah, thank you.
5: That's really helpful, sir.
2: J 502, please show me taking the district bar. I'm back in service.
6: Yes, sir. I'll clear you.
2: 256, I'm in the area. I don't see the medics here.
5: Out.
3: Copy, 356.

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0: 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No transport, it can show us back.
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0: Per the medics, this male should be in the 900 block of Penn. It's going to be a black male, white shirt, camo hat, and backpack. Show us in the area looking.
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0: Can I get this on the channel again? Attention, I'll get this on the channel. Get a lookout for a 15-year-old black, light-skinned black male, approximately 5'2", about 150 pounds, with short twists in his hair, last seen leaving the house at 1238 Woodland Avenue on the north side of Pittsburgh at 17:15 hours, wearing a black hoodie, white t-shirt, dark pants, black sneakers. Again, all units on the channel, get a lookout for a 15-year-old black, light-skinned male, 5'2 in height, about 150 pounds, medium build, short twist in his hair, last seen leaving the house around 17:15 hours at 1238 Woodland on the north side of Pittsburgh. Wearing a black hoodie, white t-shirt, dark pants, and black sneakers. If seen, contact Zone 1 directly, 10-0-400.
1: Thing, units below for a runaway juvenile, Trayvon Lovings, 15-year-old, light-skinned black male, 5'2 tall, 150 pounds, medium build with short twists in his hair. Last seen leaving home at 17:15 hours, wearing a black hoodie, white t-shirt, dark pants, and black sneakers. Again, at Zone 1, requesting units below for missing juvenile, Trayvon Loving, 15-year-old, light-skinned black male, 5'2 tall, 150 pounds, medium build, short twists in his hair. Last seen leaving the house at 17:15 hours, wearing a black hoodie, white t-shirt, dark pants, and black sneakers. 401.
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0: All right, disabled. Still en route. He's in a good spot. I'm back.
2: This is 210. You're out with that guy, or is he going to run this building?
3: 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It was not him.
2: Copy.

0: Medicaid. Easier detail for you, your district, intersection of East Carson Street and South 21st Street. 65-year-old male. He has rectal bleeding. This is along with first responders. Time now is 4:04.
1: Medicaid, copy. 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
2: He's having rectal bleeding. Respond on EMS 1, 405.
3: Appears to be DOA. We'll do a quick report on this. You can throw us all back. Thanks for the backup.
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1: Two, you hear a detail for you, your district, intersection of Knox Avenue and Orchard Place. We have a male laying on the ground, along with first responders and police. Time now 4:06.
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2: And engine 22 inch only. First responder detail, down to zone 4-6, alongside police and EMS at the intersection of Knox Avenue and Orchard Place. There's a white male with a maroon sweatshirt on and jeans laying on the ground, not responding. Or response, consciousness and breathing status are not known. Respond on EMS 1 at 4:07.
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1: I will find you some backup if you could start for Knox at Orchard Place. Unknown age male laying on the ground, not conscious, unknown breathing status.
0: Copy.
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2: Attention to truck 24 only for first responder details on 424. At the intersection of South 10th and Bingham Street for a police flag down for a male lying on the ground. And truck 24 only, first responder details on 424. At the intersection of South 10th Street and Bingham, police are on scene for a being flagged down for a male down on the ground. Respond on EMS 1 at 409.
3: Oh, we'll head there now.
1: 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I can put you back on paperwork.
3: Copy, thank you.
2: Call from a tenant in the building. She could hear responders in the alarm, but there was no additional information. 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
2: 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All other companies take a disregard.
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3: Dispatch 24 truck, did we get a disregard on that?
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5: Pretty good.
3: What car to dive again, Chester? Thanks for all the backup, we're clear. Do it for later.
2: You that called in and you got the disregard. Engine 24 to continue on East Carson and 21st.

0: sorry, guys. I was multitasking. I just want to make sure. The truck was disregarded. Engine 24 is continuing to East Carson and 21st.
1: 24 truck copy. Thank you.

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1: That's code 4, 412.
2: Dispatch 22 engine, move the Sagrada en route, pick shows back.
0: 413. All companies, engine 22 is back in at 413, 22 engines back in at 413.

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1: 340.
0: 417 Park, Low Street. See the complainant. Caller stating her daughter's intoxicated and starting to become violent. Unknown weapons.
2: Well, at 4700 Old Brown Hills Road, it's sitting along the river in the parking area. That there's currently a black female, 17 years of age, wearing a white shirt, black shorts, trying to break the caller's vehicle, highly intoxicated.
3: Coppers, my name is Johnson.

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1: Cop, 416.

0: heading to Duck Hollow. It's likely going to be the intersection of McFerrin Street and Duck Hollow Bridge. There's a parking lot right there by the river.
1: Now we'll be arriving in a red Nissan with an ETA of 45 minutes.
2: That's copy. There's a smoker fire. You can show us back. Alarm's going to remain active until us Darnell gets here to reset it.
1: That's it, Chase. Attention all companies, fire zone 310 at the Fairfield Apartments is struck out. Fire zone 310, Fairfield Apartments is struck out. 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
0: Anonymous caller in Whitehall is calling about that mail she claims has a warrant. Again, when I ran him earlier, there is no warrant. She's claiming it's for child support, but I didn't see anything come up when I ran him. Am I good to keep closing that out?
1: Yep, appreciate it. We don't enforce that.
2: Mel's being transported to Mercy by the medics. Thanks for the backup. You can show all units clear.
0: Units start to 128 Ryan Place off of Ryan Street for physical domestic. A call taker says there's an open line now. Male and female arguing. Male's threatening to beat the female up. We have no information. I'm going to run priors on the number here.
1: 150, I should say.
3: One 40 copy from Beaver.

0: 3388. Looks like there's a lot of callers on that park low call. I'm going to break away from here and back that unit up with the other two units here.
1: Back in at 421.
2: 388, just confirm that was the Parkway Street call.
0: Copy. Looking at the comments, I'm going to head that way.
2: Receive.
3: One said jack off.

0: units for Ryan Place. I guess this gentleman screamed at the call taker, said the police knew where the fight was from, and then said he's going to be in apartment 2 Bravo.
1: Safety that's received, I'll be pulling up here in about 30 seconds.
0: Copy.
2: We're coming down west north.
1: Copy.
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0: Copy that. 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
0: CMO went to her room and she said she's going to sleep it off. He advised to call back if she starts getting crazy again. The show's clear. Let's go back up.

intentional companies for a fire 1 dispatch zone 13 has a commercial fire alarm activation at the social house number 7 at 123 7th Avenue between Fort Duquesne Boulevard and Penn Avenue. Alarm companies calling in with a fire alarm activation, no zone given. Again, all companies for a fire 1 dispatch. Zone 13 has a commercial fire alarm activation at Social House number 7, 123 7th Street between Fort Duquesne Boulevard and Penn Avenue. The alarm company is calling in with a fire alarm general. Zone activation is going to be zone 81. That's a general fire alarm activation for zone 81. Responding companies are engine 3, engine 4, engine 37, engine 32, truck 4, truck 32, battalion 1, and the deputy. All companies are on fire 1, 430.

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0: Can you please send me to a direct patrol at 7000 block of Thomas Boulevard?
1: Copy, 431.
2: 388. Can I show you how to back to your previous detail?
3: Frank Steiner, Lowell. PA plate November Delta, Delta 1137, code 1.
1: Copy that. Can you repeat the cross street with Frankstown?
3: Lincoln Ave.
1: Copy. 432.
3: 538, disregard, they're taking off.
1: Copy.
4: This sounded more of a neighbor dispute. I couldn't really get a whole lot of info out of everyone screaming at me, but parties are separated for tonight. But for now, thanks for the backup. I'm back.
2: Copy.

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1: The deputy's in.
0: Copy, deputy in at 433.
2: Just be advised, it rammed 3551R, and I rammed the vehicle in return. It's going to have damage to the passenger side of the car.
1: Copy.
3: Last location of the vehicle seen in direction.
2: 538, it was last seen Frankstown and Lincoln by the Sunoco there. See, that first PA plate I put out was a separate vehicle, but they were driving together. They're both involved. If you can follow that plate I put out on the other channels.
1: Copy. You said that plate was a vehicle.
2: The plate I initially put out was a Chevy SUV. However, it was driving in tandem with the white Maserati. Where the Maserati hit us, the SUV U-turned and got out of there as well. I'm working on a plate for the Maserati.
4: Yes, what direction did it go? It's like East Hill, Torstown.
2: It looks like the Chevy SUV will be in the Larimer area. The white Maserati fled towards East Liberty Boulevard, possibly left. I don't know if it went left or right on Frankstown by the Sunoco there.
4: Thanks.
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4: So you 550 will be out in that area.

0: One moment.
1: Over, we're going to be at Lincoln and Deary.
0: And I can do a callback to verify location.
1: Yeah, go ahead and do a callback.
0: Stand by.

0: 38 to RTCC. We last saw the vehicle right at Frankstown and Lincoln, right where the Sunoco is there. Our camera was pointing that way.
1: Interesting.
2: Copy. I'll come to coming into fire zone 1-3 at 7th Street for the Social House. Can take a disregard holding engine 3. Again, all companies coming into the Social House on 7th, holding engine 3. All other companies take a disregard.
0: To all the surrounding departments, all three channels.
3: Copy. Do we have a plate for the Maserati?
4: Along the river off of Duck Hollow. The closest intersection is going to be McFerrin Street and Duck Hollow Bridge. Again, McFerrin and Duck Hollow Bridge. It may go into the GPS of 1 2nd Avenue off of Flowers. PD's on scene. They're requesting medics for highly intoxicated 17-year-old black female.
5: Copy.

0: dispatch, Union 502.
1: 502, go ahead.
0: Yeah, I heard you give some type of directions for 45. I heard Duck Hollow, then I heard Flowers.

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It's going to be McFerrin Street near Duck Hollow. McFerrin Street near Duck Hollow. It's going down Duck Hollow where the parking lot area is along the bridge, or correction, along the river. Got it.

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2: 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Zone 5 is requesting all units be on the lookout for a white Maserati, November Delta Delta 1137. Vehicle backed and reversed into a police vehicle and fled the scene. Coming units on channel, stand by for a Bolo. Zone 5 is requesting all units be on the lookout for a white Maserati, coming out of Zone 5, initially backed into a police vehicle and fled the scene. Possible registration, November Delta Delta 1137. 10 knots, 441. Central units, Zone 5 is requesting all units Bolo for

0: White Maserati, possible plate November Delta Delta 1137. Vehicle intentionally backed up into a police vehicle and fled the scene. Again, that's Zone 5 requesting all units follow for a white Maserati, possible plate November Delta Delta 1137. Vehicle intentionally reversed into a PD vehicle and then fled the scene. And update on that, that plate's going to be unrelated. If found, stop, hold, contact Zone 5, 441.
1: That's received.

0: 360 of the building. There's no signs of smoke or fire. There's no alarm going off at this time, so we're going to go back in service.
1: Copy. Attention all companies, fire zone 13 at the Social House on 7th is struck out. Fire zone 13 at the Social House on 7th is struck out. Last returning companies, engine 3, 443.

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0: 注意呢，我都在 last call 听吗？
1: Fleet Park was calling out for assistance. They had a male that fought with an officer and went into the playhouse. They're not sure what he's doing in there. KA Delta 6 is heading that way.
0: Copy that. Five RL heads that way.
1: Copy.
0: 27, I'm clear.
1: Copy.

0: point towards the K Delta 6.
1: Good.
0: All right, he exits building on 4th Avenue. We don't really know his direction. Black male, black shorts, right, sir.

0: base from 45.
1: 45, go ahead.
0: We're still going to be about 15 minutes out. We're in Shadyside, headed into Squirrel Hill now.
2: Ambulance 45 from Unit 502.

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0: You may respond E2 to your detail.
1: That's copy. Base Battalion 3.
2: This might be a longer shot, but there's a white Maserati that comes back to 7021 Susquehanna Street. Register that. It's going to be Mike Zulu Yankee 2847. It hit in Homewood yesterday afternoon.
0: All right, copy that. Thank you.

0: by 44, 1 dispatch zone 310. It's not working, a commercial fire alarm, 6251 Broad Street off of Larimer Avenue. This caller is a tenant in the building, no sign of smoke or fire. Said the fire alarm has been going off for 45 minutes, alarm is not reset. Again, all companies stand by, 44, 1 dispatch zone 310. It's not working, a commercial fire alarm, 6251 Broad Street off of Larimer Avenue. Caller is a tenant stating that their audible alarm has been going off for 45 minutes, alarm is still not reset, no sign of smoke or fire. Responding companies will be 15 engine, 17 engine, 7 engine, 8 truck battalion 3. Responding on fire 1, time was 450.
1: Dispatching battalion 3, you can disregard that alarm is going to continue to go off until someone comes out and resets it.
0: That's copy. All companies responding to 6251 Broad Street, disregard in remaining quarters. Again, all companies responding to zone 310, disregard in remaining quarters, time was 451.
2: 451.

0: check a disregistered owner, felony Perkins, or all her grandkids are involved with guns and stuff.
1: Copy.
2: Thank you. Base 340, 352, 353.
3: 40.
0: 52, I copy.
2: 53. And 351R, I apologize, I missed you. 3141 Cordell Place for details.
3: 40, we call it. 51R, copy.
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0: Go for 80.
1: Yes, sir. If you have my phone number, can you give me a call, please?
0: What unit?
1: Traffic 78 at Healy.
2: Okay, Delta 6.
3: You can show me in the area. Just be advised, there's an abandoned vehicle on the four pit bulls are here and on Wood Street.
2: Copy.
0: About 15 minutes in Shadyside, headed to Squirrel Hill. That came in about 5 minutes ago. Sorry about that. Per 502, can respond E2.
4: Copy.
5: This is a, this was called in from the alarm company. I'll see if they have any access information.
4: Copy, thanks.

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1: 584.
0: I have a call at the intersection of South Millvale Avenue and Bond Boulevard. She complained, caller stating a male was following him. Unknown where the male is now. It's a black male, about 30, in tan clothing. Caller disconnected, unable to get him on two call docs.
1: 554, copy, that's for him.
0: 56.
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3: 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ACJ still won't take him. He is outstanding out of Westmoreland. Westmoreland County Jail agreed to take him. I'll be transporting this male out to Westmoreland County Jail.
2: That's received. Received 457.

0: 356, that address is... Just come back to Zone 1. You can send a Zone 1 unit out there, try to make contact.
1: Yes, please.
0: Base 3150.
1: 150.
0: Can you start at the 2656 Veteran Street? 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It's going to be a Stacy Lynn Derrico. 256 is out with her vehicle. Appears to be stolen. Got a busted window and steering column.
1: 150, that's called.
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0: 33 Vandalia Street off of Arcadia Way. This caller is going to be no complaining, saying people are yelling in the street, waking the caller up.
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0: 45, I have an E3 for you. 4th District, 2008 Lay Street, Unit 1, between Nigel and Rossler. 57-year-old male who fell, injured his head and back. He is no longer on the floor. Time now is 5:11.
1: Copy that. Responding from Squirrel Hill.

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1: Affirmative, just waiting to see if the owner wants to come pick it up or wants to save it.
0: That's a chief, space to 150, your status on veteran.
2: 150, I'm code 4. I attempted a few knocks at the door. I haven't gotten an answer, and there's no ring doorbell or anything to try and get a hold of anybody.

0: 56. 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I do have a possible phone number. You want to try to call? 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
1: Yes, please.
0: Copy.

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0: I have one adult female from our location to police headquarters. 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

0: 150 East still out there.
1: Well, I said, yeah, I turned around. I could be there in a couple of seconds here.
0: Copy, she's coming out now. She wasn't really listening to everything I had to say as soon as I told her it was about her car.
1: Copy that. Yeah, I'm going to pull back up here in a second.
0: Ready, Steve? 256, I think we got her notified here shortly.
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1: Go ahead.
0: PA registration, Mike Foxtrot Yankee 7506. A gray Nissan. There's one inside. We'll advise.
1: Copy. We'll advise.

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0: Is that vehicle going to be drivable?
1: It looks like it. I think it's still running.

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0: 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Running. Bring her down. Laying in the...
2: I'm
0: on short.
2: I have multiple units.
0: I give this victim a courtesy transport down to her vehicle.
2: Copy.

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3: This was verbal only, no injuries. Both parties were advised to stay separate for the rest of the night. Thank you for the backup. You can show me back in.
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0: 654. This is NOCO at 351 Stanhope Street. See the complainant. Calls reporting a male in the store that's previously been banned and they want him removed. No weapons believed to be involved.
1: 651 en route.
2: 654, copy.
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0: We're out of headquarters, ending miles 262.
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1: 150, go ahead.
0: Heading down to the Zone 2's location with the stolen vehicle as a victim in the back. T-Bow cameras on 270 on the miles.
1: 0530.

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1: Got it.
0: Just advising of a pending call. 3175 East Carson Street. Security's calling in reporting they found a, sounds like unattended, loaded handgun. They have it in their possession now. Just advising since it involves a firearm. I have no units.
1: I believe you have 40 back.
0: Received El Sham Clear, base to 340.
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If you can respond for a commercial fire alarm activation at Zone 310, Fairfield Apartment Building, Larmer East Building Number 2, 6251 Broad Street between Larmer and the Station Street. This is coming in from the alarm company for Zone 150, First Front Pool Station. We had this alarm come in about an hour or so ago. It was cleared by yourself. Key holder was 45 minutes in route. Put a BC3 if you can call and respond and confirm. Can't get a hold of the key holder, but due to timing, they should be on scene right now resetting the alarm. Again, engine 8 only. If you can go for a fire alarm at Zone 310, Fairfield Apartment Building, Larmer Building Number 2, 6250 Broad Street between Larmer and Station Street. Alarm company is coming in with a Zone 150 front door alarm per our last alarm about an hour or so ago. Key holder should be arriving right now, and it should be them responding if you can respond and confirm. 535.

Attention truck 14 only, on a fill for 10 first responder details and 27 to Belfield Place, 146 North Belfield Avenue apartment. Number 3, penthouse number 3, between 5th Avenue and Bayard, 90-year-old male conscious and breathing with some abnormal breathing. Truck 14 only, first responder details, zone 27 at the Belfield Place, 146 North Belfield Avenue apartment number, penthouse number 3, between 5th Avenue and Bayard. There's a 90-year-old male there, conscious and breathing with his wife. He's having some abnormal breathing. She'll be there to let you in.

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0: 31. We have the vehicle. It's going to be a silver Kia Sportage. That's been registration. Lima Romeo Sierra 6416. 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
0: Do a call back and have a caller step out and speak with us. We're out with the vehicle. Doesn't look like anything was taken, but there it's now covered in trash, possibly vandalism.
1: Copy.

0: Thanks, thanks.
1: Six.
0: Six, I have instructions for entry. Complainant says to use the wooden gate to the right of the front door and then go straight through the walkway to the door.
1: Received.
2: Wilkinsburg Police request all units solo for a gray Honda Element, PA plate, Mike Tango Charlie 1751. Was just stolen today around 0530 in a home invasion on Wesley Street in Wilkinsburg. Again, that's Wilkinsburg. Request all units be on the lookout for a gray Honda Element, PA plate, Mike Tango Charlie 1751. Was just stolen today around 0530 in a home invasion on Wesley Street in Wilkinsburg. If found, stop holding contact Wilkinsburg Police. 549.
3: From 1726 Wesley Street in Wilkinsburg. If seen, stop, hold, and contact Wilkinsburg PD.
4: K9, just advising, I'm holding a burg alarm at Erie Jewelry on Smithfield Street. No units.
5: Copy. Stand by. Straight now, what's the activation point on that, and is it the same that came in the last few days?
4: Activation point show in front motion interior. Let me double check the press.

0: it looks like these are multiple front motion activations. This one doesn't specify zone 8, it says interior, but it looks to be the same as multiple of these prior calls.
1: You go ahead and disregard that call then. Thank you.
0: Copy.

0: 131.
1: 131. Yeah, I'm an available unit. Can you have them start up to 2518 Perrysville Ave? Try to make contact with the owner, Deshaun Russell. It's looking like this Kia is going to be a stolen recovered.
0: That's received. Basel 150, clear dropping off that caller at Fort Pittenwood.
2: 150, yeah, it's affirmative. I can head up to Perrysville.
0: Copy, thank you.
3: 140, we're right around the corner from there. We can head over there. We're about to clear up.
0: 140, that's received. 150, you can disregard Perrysville.
2: 150, I copy. Thanks, I'm back.
3: What's the address on Perrysville?
1: That would be 2518 Perrysville Avenue.
3: Copy. 140, we're going to be clear, 1 mile sighted, heading over to Perrysville.

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1: 3256.
0: Comments added, whole man's is in on the paperwork for this.
1: Appreciate it.

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1: Good.
0: If you do make contact with the owner, I'll put all the information in the comments. Just let her know the steering wheel column was ripped out, and that's how they were able to turn on the typical Kia set.
1: Dispatch, 14 truck, we're back.
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0: 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We're going back to the zone to do a report.

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0: Can you do a call back and let our patient know we're waiting outside? Never mind. Someone left them.
1: Okay, copy.
2: Base from 45.
1: 45, go ahead.
0: We're back in.
1: Copy, 45 back.

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1: Medic 7, go ahead.
0: EC detail, please.
1: Copy that.

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0: We attempted to make contact, negative result. We left a note on the door.
1: Copy that. I appreciate it.

0: 4 PD. Shaler PD is requesting you check an address in Zone 1, 1816 Spring Garden Avenue. It was involved in a hit and run. The actor's address is coming back to that location. I'll get a name for you. The number for the officer that's requesting it, I'll put it in the call.
1: One 150, I copy.

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0: you're coming in all broken.

0: season of 4 units available for a commercial burglar alarm at the post office, 347 South Vacay Street between Pierre and Bates. Looks like this is coming in as a silent alarm. Activation area is zone 3.
1: 3429, I can start pointing my direction.
0: Copy. Base to medic 5. Sorry, I didn't know if I came over. It's going to be in ET Medic 9's area, 207 Moorwood Avenue. No complaint. Caller reporting a vehicle into a parked car. Unknown injuries. Copy, 606.
1: 502, we'll hold that. There's no report of injuries for police or fire.
0: Received. 5, take a disregard.
1: I've copied.
0: That's one time of 607.
2: 6 engines back.
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2: Dispatch from 6, I think that Moorwood and Bone Boulevard's ours.
0: Engine, that is going to be affirmative. 10 engine, you can remain in quarters. Again, 10 engine, remain in quarters. 7607.
3: What's this?
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3: Merci, thank you. I think it was 51R's call.

0: 3 in Night Watch. Yeah, it was also towed up Westwood, 77 Westwood. So it might be it.
1: That's received. I'm on the phone with McCann now. I'll just confirm.

0: to 388. They did confirm that they towed a box truck last night. I'm going to call on a bus.
1: Received. I believe it was blocking somebody's front driveway.
2: We're zone 420 at the Glenwood Bridge on the Hayes side. This is going to be an iPhone crash notification, so along with EMS and police. No patient contact made. Again, 20 engine only for zone 420, Glenwood Bridge on the Hayes side, between Alluvian Street and the Methlin Road ramp for an iPhone crash notification. No response from the caller, no contact made. Come in on EMS one. Time is 6:10.

I'm using 5 units available, 7800 block of Hamilton Avenue between Hale and Multiway. Coming in for a male-female domestic that is happening outside. Black female, light green clothing with a black male.

0: 523, are you calling?
1: Just calling out units for a domestic up on the 7800 block of Hamilton Avenue for a male-female domestic.
0: Copy.
2: Six engine to base.
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2: cars, no injuries. Disregard any EMS units coming. We'll need police.
0: Pass 26R, you can put us on that domestic.

0: to 3150.
1: Good.
0: The owner of that vehicle, the actor's going to be Ethan Fernell, says that the plate looks like a Nissan or an Altima, but it's coming back to a Mercedes-Benz November Delta Alpha 7424.
2: Yeah, it's affirmative. We were looking for him last night. He has a PFA on him. He's not allowed at that address. He's not there. I tried to get in contact with the officer, but the number they gave me, it just goes straight to voicemail.
0: Copy.

0: Female drove off in a tan van, unknown make or model. Looks like the male sitting in the alleyway on Mulford Street. Black male, black tank top, brown pants.
1: R copy. Did one of them call or is this a third party caller?
2: Out of that car and is not supposed to be at that address.
3: Copy.

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0: Can you hold the station? Our vehicle's a flat McGann's on the way to replace it.
1: Brace it. Brace it 3426.
0: We should have headed to Cordell Place to relieve an officer. I'm also going to be headed to Cordell Place to relieve one of those officers.

attention, 12 engine and 12 engine only for zone 212 at the Riverview Towers, apartment 408B is in Bravo, that's 52 Goretta Street, apartment 408B, between JHF Drive and Old Brownsville Road. It's a request for a 69-year-old female. It's coming as a medical alarm for a 69-year-old female requesting a lift assist. Again, that's going to be 12 engine only for zone 212 for the Riverview Towers, apartment 408B is in Bravo, that's 52 Goretta Street, 408B is in Bravo between JHF Drive and Old Brownsville Road. Coming in as via medical alarm, 69-year-old female needs a lift assist, reported to be unknown on injuries. Come in on fire one, talk EMS one time at 618.

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1: 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I'm back.
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0: 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I'm getting out.
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1: 23R, I believe we picked up that Morwood accident. We were looking for unit.
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1: 408 Bravo.
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1: Please, to the medic board.

0: 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Medic 4, search for an E1 in your area. First responders, 2713 Spring Garden Avenue, 83-year-old male, conscious breathing. He's lethargic, not making much sense. I have an attendant call at 329 Sweetbriar Street for loud music inside of the apartment building. Does look like the same caller called in stating that the noise cannot be heard from outside of the building. Can you advise?
1: Hey, does that say update camp response, no complaint?
2: Well, stop DC detail, please.
0: Copy.
1: We can disregard that. If we have more calls, we'll send somebody a little later when we're done with Cordo.

5535 52. 017 Hermitage Street, Apartment A. In North Martland, North Lang. I was reporting somebody's calling her using a fake number threatening to come shoot up her house. Their ETA is 15 minutes.

0: Any units to back? Pretty good.
1: What's our CPR for that recovered firearm?
0: CPR is 106828.
1: Copy that.

0: zone 5 units available to back. 7017 Hermitage Street, Apartment A. Close reporting she's getting phone calls that somebody is on the way to shoot her house up.
1: Pass 28 base,
0: thank you.

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1: Any entrapment?
0: You have an entrapment. You're looking for a blue Subaru, red Honda.
1: How about that? You can cancel this.
0: Copy, rescue 2, take a disregard.
1: Rescue 2, copy. I vote to let's continue the rescue truck till we get public safety on scene. We can give a better report.
0: Copy. Base rescue 2.
1: Rescue 2, copy. 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
1: 24.
2: They have an open back door here. Building's clear though. Just turn it back.

0: base, medic 2. Medic 2, go ahead. That was two vehicles, very minimal damage. Everyone's out. Cancel everybody else. Copy, Rescue 2, 503, you take a disregard.
1: Rescue 2, copy.
2: Over 3's got that.
0: Medic 2, you want me to cancel first responders as well?
3: That's affirmative. Police are already out with us.
0: Copy. 26 NG, copy, disregard.

0: 36-34. Disregard, fire medics are already disregarding. There are no injuries here. Minor crash. I'll exchange information for them. Disregard the other unit.
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0: 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Medic 2, go ahead. There's no injuries here. This is a non-reportable. We're back in.
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1: Two 913 Frederick Street between Dixon Street and Rancheria Street. Caller's reporting her son is pounding on a window. White male, 51-year-old Thomas Pennington. There is a hazard in here that he has some mental health issues and can become violent. He's trying to get money from her to buy drugs.
2: Wasn't copied.
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1: Yeah.
0: From our location down to zone 6 for further testing, belt at cuff camera rolling 650 on the mound.
1: Copy, male, female.
0: A male.
2: Cycle 18 base, I copy that. I'll meet him at zone 6.
1: Yeah. 523R, do you copy?
0: Copy, thank you. Go ahead.
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0: 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Kenwood Avenue between Cantor Way and Wilson Avenue. City complainant stated someone attempted to steal his company vehicle. So, white Kia. The inside is all smashed.
1: 125
0: Coffee. Racing 703.

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0: 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You can show us back in.
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0: to 3127, 3111. Southside Avenue, East Lane. It's on Southside, headed towards Sunset. Report of three black females trying to break into vehicles, setting off the alarms. No complaint.
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0: Question.
2: 183, show me pointing that way.
0: Appreciate
2: it. I'm sorry, 183.
0: 183.

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0: 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How about the company say response 1?
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2: Press detector in room 305. 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
0: 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They can stay for the report. 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
1: Received. All companies for zone 1-4 can return. 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The exception of 4 engine remaining on scene. Time is 7:19.

engine three engine only for zone 13, intersection of Stanwyck Street and Fort Duquesne Boulevard for an unknown problem, along with police and medics for a 35-year-old female, consciousness and breathing status unknown. Hummer police are reporting a female sitting in the vehicle for an extended period, possibly sleeping or passed out. Again, that's three engine only for zone 13, intersection of Stanwyck Street and Fort Duquesne Boulevard, along with police and medics for a unknown problem. 35-year-old female, consciousness and breathing status unknown. Highmark police reporting a female sitting in her vehicle for an extended period of time, possibly sleeping or passed out. It's going to be a silver Toyota sedan. Come in on EMS 1. Time is 7:20.

0: 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I have some downtown units, handle it.
1: 21 and 22, take a disregard. Any downtown unit in service able to start for St. Marks and 42 Kimball Boulevard. 3580.
0: 581, guys.
2: Do you get a chance? Can you send me over a rundown?
0: Copy that.
2: Thank you.
1: Copy.
3: Copy.
1: Professional company zone 1-4 is now struck out. Again, that's zone 1-4 struck out for the renewal center, 339 Boulevard of the Allies. Four engine is last on scene, now back in service. Again, four engine last on scene, now back in service, time is 7:22.

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0: 3222. 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Passerby reporting an elderly white male walking on the sidewalk with no pants, feces all over him, hospital wristbands.
1: 221, copy from Lawrenceville.
2: 3222, I got it.

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0: 127. I'll be out with three females at Luella Street, South Side. I'm code 4.
1: Dispatch 3 engine, this person just leave me, woke him up. You can camp 3 engine.
2: Copy, you need police?
1: She's still sitting here. If you want to respond, is she still here when they get here? She hasn't left yet. I'm not sure if she's under the influence of anything or not.
2: Okay, that's received. Ambulance 46, do you copy that disregard?
3: 46 copies the disregard. Thank you.

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1: Delta 55 R.
0: What kind of vehicle was that?
1: A silver Toyota sedan.
0: Copy.
2: Receive. 3251R. 3251R, female was accepted at the ACJ. You can hold us on paperwork.

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1: 3127.
0: Is there a complaint, and what's the intersection that they were saw at?
1: Just check the intersection of Virginia Avenue and Merrimack Street for water main break. PWSA already has it. It's scheduled to be repaired tomorrow. If you could just swing through and make sure there's no hazards or...
2: Yeah, I just got flagged down for that. You can disregard that unit. I'm checking the area now. I'm not seeing anything, but I was.
1: 24 disregard.
3: 27.

0: 183 to 111. Did you say you're going to be checking East Lane or around that area to see if there's the broken windows?
1: Affirmative. We're checking for broken windows and car alarms.
0: All right, that's copy. Thank you.

0: Delta 55R. 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It's not here. We're back.
1: 36731.

0: 111 to 183.
1: Go ahead.
0: Yeah, we spoke with a couple of people. They said they didn't see anything.
1: All right, that's copy. These juveniles have a totally different description than the ones from last night. So I think as long as you don't see broken glass or anything, we're good to go.
0: Copy, yeah, we're not seeing anything.
2: First party, 37-year-old female, conscious breathing, having chest pains, and she also has some bed sores.
3: Reporting bed sores and chest pain. Again, that's 33 truck only. For zone 114 at 2632 Shadeland between Highwood and Superior. 37-year-old female, she is conscious and breathing, reporting bed sores and chest pain. Be advised, they're reporting she's paraplegic. Come in on EMS one. Time is 7:34.
4: I don't see anything. The complaint is this, it was a really small one, so there's no hazard. You can clear this out.
2: Copy.
5: One 27, female's gotten to an Uber. Nothing seen here. You can show me back.
2: Appreciate it.

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1: What's wrong with the patient?
0: Same as what's in the comments.

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1: That's about.
0: Second Avenue Commons, first floor, 700 Second Avenue, between Municipal Courts Drive and Second Avenue Ramp. Caller was assaulted by another female. No known weapons were involved.
1: We got it.

This is Unit 2 to 2nd Avenue Commons. The suspect is going to be black female, 35 years old, wearing shorts and a t-shirt, unsure of what color. And the victim is going to be a white female wearing a blue shirt and blue jeans.

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0: Intersection of East Carson and South 18th Street for a report of a black male at this intersection. Be aggressive, screaming, acting erratic. He's wearing a black hoodie, a heavy, correction, black hoodie and navy sweatshirt.

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Medic 2, start for an heat 2 in your area, 1704 Harker Drive. 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
0: Unit 46, start for an E3, Medic 2's area, the Paso Rose Apartments, 2347 Brownsville Road, Apartment Bravo 101. Ready for her first party, 51-year-old female, conscious breathing. She's been constipated for 5 days with lower back pain.
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1: This mail is a little disoriented. 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
1: Hold us at 909 Liberty Avenue for an illegally parked vehicle. We're code 4.
2: 36.
1: I'm out of Moe's Grill right now. Disregard on the unit.
2: Copy. 427, 426, take it this way.
1: 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Thanks for 29. 427, receive that. AAR, code 4.
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0: 135 Orchard Place off of Knox Avenue for a Kia left on the caller's property, tucked away. They're saying the ignition looks popped.
1: Copy, en route from 18.
0: Area 540 South 27th off of Carson in Sydney for a parking complaint for vehicles parked in permit zone.
2: 329, I copy.
3: Fourth and I copy.

0: morning. You want to try call back? Nobody's in the lobby, so I'm going to tell.
1: Stand by.

0: 3429,
1: copy that. Can you try to find how many alarms from the Southwest Grill have been false in the last month?

0: 429, this is the seventh alarm call since May 4th.
1: 3429, copy that. I'll be issuing them a citation. You can show me clear from this.
2: Copy. 29 Bedford between Darby Street and Wandless. 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
3: It was given with a number to the facility, and I'm not getting an answer.
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0: to Medic 7. Intersection of Burning Avenue and Beacon Street at the Farmer's Market for a 75-year-old male that fell. He is conscious but not alert.
1: Okay. 7-5.
0: Copy, 757. On injuries. Again, 18-engine only for zone 221 at the Farmer's Market, intersection of Murray Avenue and Beacon Street. 75-year-old male. He fell, conscious but not alert. Unknown on injuries. Come in on EMS 1. Time is 757.

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Truck 4 says

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0: 1 mile from zone 6 down to the APJ, about a cup of Amarola.

0: 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Under-
1: Ten engines on scene. Audible alarm. Going in to investigate.
0: Copy. Ten engine on scene with an audible alarm. Investigating. 801.

0: 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There's no emergency here. You can return to companies. We'll stay for the report.
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0: 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There's a male outside to pick up his property. Just got out of ACJ.
1: Delta 41, I'll go down there.

0: 322, are your status?
1: We're code 4 up here right now. Vehicle does appear to be stolen, but it hasn't been reported yet.

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1: 10 engine.
0: We have a resident here who pulled a fire alarm. He wants to go to the hospital. Can you start the medics? 87-year-old, male, having chest pain. We'll switch over to EMS-1.
1: Copy. I'll get him started. Uniform.
0: Dispatch, 10 engine. Can you also start a key holder for the alarm?
1: Copy.
2: 225 from the hill.
1: Proceed, 805.
3: 3249. You can disregard those units. I'll take that call. What was that address again?
1: Penn Avenue, 1111 Penn Avenue. 24, 3225, you can take it, disregard.
2: 24, I copy, thanks, as you know.
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0: AML 26. Caller said she's pooping. 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
1: That's received. You're the best. Thank you.
0: Peace to Medic 5.

0: Medic 5, search for an E1 in your area with first responders. So Christopher A. Smith Paris, 2829 Bedford Avenue. It's going to be for an 87-year-old male with chest pains. He pulled the alarm to get the medics.
1: 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It is a Kia. Stand by, I'll get more information.

0: 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Okay, go ahead.
1: This is the air code saying stop bleeding prior to our arrival. No transport, Rebecca.
0: Me too, Beck. The Medicaid. Medicaid, start for an E1 in your area of first responders, 2204 Arlington Avenue, 52-year-old female, conscious breathing. She's having trouble breathing.
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3: 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Again, that's 22 engine only. 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

0: 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That's going to be the owner is a Darnetta Barnett, and it's going to be on a Kia.
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1: This male bench was transported to Mercy by medics. Thanks for the backup. We're clear.
0: Mercy, 815.

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0: 3249. Does the complainant want to be spoken with?
1: Negative.
0: Copy. Right. Male is advised. He's up and moving along. You can show this clear.
1: Proceed.
2: 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It's a giant eagle on Noblestown, 2103 Noblestown Road. 61-year-old female, conscious breathing. She dropped a metal grate on her arm and the vein has swelled up.
3: Copy.

0: 3220. 147 39th Street off of Forrester Street for a black Ford parked on Willow Street behind this address. It's illegally parked. Mike Delta Sierra 6719.
1: Copy.
0: Very soon. There's no complaint to see.

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1: Yeah, you were saying you're going to give me more details on my call. What's the address? I never got any more details.
0: The address is 2245 Wilson Avenue. The owner of the vehicle of a, it's a gray Kia. Let me get the name again.
1: 'Cause, did they recover their vehicle?
0: Yeah, McGann has it.

0: 3127, that actor, the owner of the vehicle, Darnisha Barnett.
1: Copy.
0: I see.

0: Attention 4-engine, 4-engine only. Check the area of 1901 Forbes Avenue. Caller walking by reports there's a smell of gas in the area. Again, 4-engine, 4-engine only. 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No complainant. Time is 8:28.
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1: Be for a site call. 7825. 7025 Kelly Street, between North Martland and North Lang, along with EMS. I was reporting 28-year-old brother. He's threatening suicide and arguing with his boyfriend. It is not known if he has any weapons.
0: He's 10-engine, 24-engine, 18-engine, 12-engine, 14-truck, 4-truck, Battalion 2. Remain on fire one time now is 8:28.
4: Virginia Ave at Kearsaw Street for a vehicle parked on the sidewalk, red in color.
5: 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Fuel was parked up the hill at the top.
4: States it's up on the sidewalk. 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
1: He's starting to jump out the window. She also said she took the knife off of the male in question when he left. This is the address the patient is at.
6: Yes, please.
1: Thanks.
6: 18, sir.
0: 18, engine.

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1: I copy 5 out.
2: 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Shane out. A3.
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4: Do you know if the caller is at this address?
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2: Four engine. And what's the details? 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

0: dispatch before, and I'll let you know in a minute. We're trying to find out.
1: Copy. We're working on it, Jim.
2: 632.
0: Thirty-six twenty-four.
2: 3251 Farney Street. For a 911 hang up, caller said hello and then disconnected, not giving an address. It's coming back to 3247.
0: Four engine, this is gonna be people's gas.
1: 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She has low blood sugar.
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0: 3127, no, it was not in the system. 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
1: 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Even 45, take a disregard.
2: 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Thank you, Father.
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4: Across the street from William Penn's smoke shop, 132 North Highland, between Kirkwood and Broad Street. 68-year-old male, conscious, breathing, having trouble breathing. Come in on EMS 1, time is 8:41.
0: Number 380 over the phone, see this is anonymous, no complaint. Per him, it is okay to disregard this.

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0: 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I'm reading the CAD, I'm going to check 3247.
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1: 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I'll be giving a courtesy transport for this female in a minute.
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0: Received.
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2: We shut the meter off to the residents. The smell would be end of dispatch. People's gas will still need to come out and take a look at it, but we're going to be back in service.
0: Copy. They have been notified.
3: Units to 2393
0: Saranac Avenue off of Palm Beach Avenue for a welfare check. It's going to be this female's daughter, the caller's daughter. She's a 26-year-old female named Candace Smith. Unable to get a hold of her.
3: Copy. Is there a reason that we need to check on this daughter other than she just hasn't checked in?
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1: Hey, we're getting a call up at the corner of Aliquippa Center. I was saying there's a deer on the sidewalk, unknown if it's injured.
2: Copy, you have a callback number.
1: I do. It is 610-908-6594. Her name is Anna.
2: That's copy, thank you.
1: Thank you.
3: Route Street, off of Walden Street. See if you can play for a gray Honda Accord. I have a plate blocking her driveway. Based in a unit near around the Zone 6 station. See the complainant outside who's there to pick up her son.
4: So I can head there from Sheridan.
3: Okay.
5: Thirty-six eighty. I'll take care of it, base.
3: Okay. 632. Just a
4: 32. I copy. Show me back.
3: Go ahead.
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1: Units to 1416
0: Alton Street up at Sebring Avenue for a welfare check on caller's two grandchildren who are with their father, but she hasn't heard from them since 1800 hours yesterday. There's a 6-year-old male who is nonverbal.
2: Medic 1's out.
3: Medic 1 out.
2: 36.4 Coffee, some charts here in Du Bois.
4: Delta 41.
2: Kenesha, myself, and Delta 55R, direct patrol of the Mall North parking lot, please.
4: Copy.
3: 45, she's sending a female down to let you in.
5: That's copy, thank you.
6: Medic 569 to base.
3: Medic 569.
6: Can you put me on the board for the Pirates block party on Federal Street out in front of PNC Stadium until 1300?
3: Copy.

0: This is the unit heading to Alton. Just a little update that the caller is stating the father of the children used drugs in the past. Caller originally gave the address of 1416, but that does not exist, and there is possibly an apartment number.
1: 36. Not know the last name of the father, nor is she sure that this is the proper street, correct?
0: It's affirmative. She gave 1416 Altoona Street.
1: Okay, copy.

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0: Medic 7, Fred E2 in your area at the Forward Shady Apartments, 5841 Forward Avenue, apartment 524, first party, 73-year-old female, conscious breathing. She has a kidney disease, but has been having auditory hallucinations for a week, and she's also weak.

0: 327, your status.
1: Okay, there are three apartments. Does she have a first name or anything at all?
0: It's gonna be Zachary. I do have a phone number.
1: Your phone number for Zachary or for the grandmother?
0: Both.
1: Okay, see if you can call Zachary back, see somebody come to the door on saying that name.

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1: 3526R.
0: 7240 Idlewild Street between North Hollywood and Sarah. It says this will be in the empty lot near this intersection. I'll get you back up. This is a third-party call for three black adult females outside in an empty lot screaming at each other, threatening to fight.
1: 526R, copy.
0: Units back.
2: 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Come in on fire one. Time is 918.
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Medic 5. Attention, four engine only, first turn detail for zone 21 at the K. Leroy Air Force High Rise, apartment 811. 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So 69-year-old male, conscious and breathing, having trouble breathing. Again, that's four engine only, first responder detail for zone 21 at K. Leroy Air Force High Rise, apartment 811. 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Come in on EMS on time is 9:26.

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1: All right, copy that. This area is clear. There's nobody out fighting. Good for it.
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0: to Medic 4. Medic 4 starting stage for an E2 in your area with police. 308 North Taylor Avenue, apartment 201. First party, 66-year-old female, conscious breathing. She's stating she was raped last night.
1: Medic 4, copy. We'll be out the stage.

potential to come east for a Fire 1 dispatch for a commercial fire alarm for Zone 225. It's at the Mercer 2558 Railroad Street between 25th and 26th Street. We for a fire alarm, smoke detector on the third floor, trash room, number 349. Again, that is going to be all companies for Fire 1 dispatch for Zone 225 at 2558 Railroad Street. It's going to be the Mercer between 25th Street and 26th Street.

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0: This is 3111. They said that this caller is not making a lot of sense. Said the whole building, when asked about the actors, was upset with the questioning about injuries or bleeding. Said her husband's going to meet responders to let them in the building.
1: Medic 2.
2: And start to the Liberty Tunnel outbound on the 51 side under the bridge for a unknown person possibly overdosing.
0: No complainant, vehicle blocking several garages. It is a gray Honda Accord with Ohio plate, Juliet Lima, uniform 8211.
3: 23, got it.
0: 943.
1: Having a seizure.
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0: Medic 3, start for an E1 in Ford's area with first responders, 503 Chestnut Street, under the trestle in the grass. It's going to be for a 60-year-old female, conscious breathing. She fell.
4: Copy.
1: Go ahead. You meet me at Chartiers and Greenway Drive. Where you go to that Zephyr? Copy.
0: South Canal. 6-year-old female, conscious and breathing. She fell on the grass. She's supposed to be under the trestle near the Sarah Hines house. Unknown on injuries. Come in on EMS one. Time is 9:47.
5: 32 engine is pushing over to EMS one.
0: Copy, 9:47.

0: please, an attitude. Can you go ahead? Just a panhandler at their baseline. They don't want EMS. We're back. Ten back, Lisa McGee.
1: Ten back.

0: 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Alarm was supposed to be on bypass. 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We're back, last company.
1: Dispatch, Medic 10. Are we next into Chestnut?
2: Is now struck out. Zone 225 is now struck out for 2558 Railroad Street. 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
3: 21 at 5829 Beacon Street between Murray and Shady Avenue. 75-year-old female, conscious and breathing, reporting difficulty breathing. Come in on EMS 1. 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
3: So the unit's heading to Bluff. Just be advised, I have a remark stating that this is a chaotic call. The 15-year-old daughter is having a hard time talking to the call taker. The mom's boyfriend is trying to keep her leaving the house. If she does leave, it will be on foot. I have a description of a white female, 44, black hoodie, gray skirt, brown hair.
1: You can show us on that also.

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1: Alright, can we get medics rolling until we figure out exactly what we got in case of steam up having a panic attack? And there was no mention of any weapons, correct?
2: Medics have the call. Negative on violent, or negative on a weapon, stating she is violent.
1: Copy. I'll be turning on the belt sewer. I'll be there in just a moment.
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0: Base is 3427. Houston Avenue, South Hamlet. I was reporting there's a black female with glasses, wearing AirPods and all black. She's walking in the middle of Penn Avenue, requesting a welfare check on her.
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1: Races, any need for medics?
0: Stand by, we're getting the story.
1: Racing. Copy 24, you're on the air for drill. This is 632, you can take a disregard.
2: 632, I copy. You show me on and back.

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1: 10, go ahead, 32.
0: We have a 60-year-old female with a history of strokes. She fell on the ground and is unable to get herself up. She's worried that she's possibly having another stroke. BP is a little high, 160 over 110, but all of her vitals are pretty good. She does have a minor left side deficit.
1: Okay, we should be pulling up shortly here. Man defecating on a sidewalk. The male is now running down the sidewalk, unknown direction, wearing all black. Medicaid.
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1: 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EMS number 37040. 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
5: 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Removing some animals.

0: 3427, be advised. Now we're starting to get multiple calls on this female.
1: 27 receives. Probably the same girl I had the same day last week.
2: Units on Cordell Place.
1: 324 to 380, go ahead.
2: Yeah, are you still on that warrant up there?
1: Yeah, we're up on Bailey. We're Coast Boys, sir.
2: On the search warrant?
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3: 329 to 380. Yeah, everybody should be clear from Cordell Place. They finished that search warrant.
2: Okay, copy. 380 to base. My screen just changed here. Make sure everybody is here in service. 29, 27, 28R, 24, 22R. And on the late side, 38, 36, 37.
4: 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I just went out that 9-turn unit.
0: And claiming us.
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6: 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She's also clammy. 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

22R. Keisha was at the intersection of Bailey and Ruth. We just had our plate reader hit on a suspicious vehicle. We're going to verify.

0: 29 engine first responders on 118-166 Oak Brook Circle off of Kearns. 63-year-old female conscious breathing, had bypass surgery, feeling dizzy and hard time breathing. She's also clammy. Again, it's going to be 29 engine first responders on 118-166 Oak Brook Circle off of Kearns. 63-year-old female conscious breathing, had bypass surgery, feeling dizzy and difficulty breathing. She's also clammy. Coming on EMS 1106.
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2: 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First party, 63-year-old male fell. He's bleeding from his head.
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0: Special 38. There's no alarm in the building. Do you have any more information?
1: Negative. That's all we got. Hines Loft, 500 Hines Street between Carpenter Way and South Canal Street. It's on the bike trail. No complainants, just passerby. Says there's a homeless female sitting on an expensive electric bike. Believes she stole it.

0: 3427. I'll be at Bakery Square and Penn Avenue with this same female as from last week.
1: Copy. Same female from last week. You said Bakery Square and where?
0: Penn Avenue.
2: 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And 2400 to 6, medic 6, 10 and 14.
3: This vehicle was recovered last night by the owner. 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It just needs to be taken off of LPR system. 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
3: 223. 3223. I'm code 4. 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
5: Very soon, 1063.

0: 3322R. Can you put us back on that call for one more moment? I want to add a comment.
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4: I have a traffic stop, Brushton and Bowler, Michael, Papa, Charlie, 6369, Silver Cadillac, should be code 4.
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0: This person's GOA with no complaint to see. We're going to be back in from this.
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1: Vehicle owner came out with vehicle before Dan and Chester showed up. 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
0: Racing.

0: Let's get down to 44. Fairmont Hotel, 510 Market Street, between 5th Avenue and Liberty Avenue. This caller stated that there were three males were on top of the roof on top of the hotel this morning. They left, but they want them trespassed from the property.
1: Where's the
0: caller?

0: third one was comment that for a second.
1: I see.
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0: Pensioner Company, stand by for fire one, dispatch 925. Marshall, fire alarm, Christopher Smith Terrace, 2829 Bedford Avenue, off of Darby and Wanless. Coming from a private caller, sent a fire alarm, lights flashing in the whole building. No flames or smoke visible. Again, fire one, dispatch 925, commercial fire alarm, Christopher A. Smith Terrace, 2829 Bedford Avenue, off of Darby and Wanless. Private caller reporting fire alarm, lights flashing in the whole building. No flames or smoke visible. Responding companies, 10 engine, 4 engine, 6 engine, 4 truck, battalion 2, coming on fire 1-10-23.
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2: 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It's going to be at the front desk.
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2: South Zion Baptist Church, 6556 Shetland Street, between Elmer L. Williams Square and Lincoln Avenue. I was reporting a black male, 35 years old. He has hospital bands on with a black tank top. He was trespassed, and he is currently in the sanctuary.

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0: 586. There is no 34.
1: I'll press Hoffa on now. Can you back 3530R up at 6556 Shetland Street? This is going to be up at the 6 miles south Baptist Church. There's a black male, 35 years old, black tank top, hospital band. He was trespassed. He is now currently in the sanctuary.
0: 32,000 is out.

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0: The Village of Eastside, 6401 Penn Avenue off Shady and East Liberty Boulevard. For a 54-year-old male, says foot was run over by a driver going over the speed limit. I have police started that way as well.
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4: Turn 2000 East Carson Street, intersecting South 20th Street. See the complaint from male possibly trying to scam businesses. He keeps asking to use the phone. Always wants him out, and now he's outside with his mask on. It's a white male wearing a gray and white pit hoodie and jeans with black shoes with a mask on.
0: 336, copy from the zone. Copy.
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0: Whenever they do arrive, if they arrive, I'll come back up there. 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
0: 25.
1: 232. Do you check the area of Marion Street and Locust Street? A female caller called in, gave 601 Presley Street, and the line disconnected. There's no priors for the phone number. This caller's phase two is here at this location, Marion Street and Locust Street. Try to ascertain

0: 6434 Station Street. This will be an apartment 213 between Larimer and Broad Street. Caller is reporting her ex is sending her threatening messages, saying whenever he sees her, he's going to beat her up.
1: Five, please.

0: Attention 28 engine, we got a person down zone 428 with police, intersection of Liberty Tunnel ramp, West Liberty Avenue. 25-year-old male, conscious breathing, said he's down, gonna be a homeless person under the underpass. Again, 28 engine, person down zone 428 with police, intersection of Liberty Tunnel ramp, West Liberty Avenue. 25-year-old male, conscious breathing, said he's down, possible homeless person under the underpass. Gonna be wearing a black tank top, jean shorts. Coming on EMS
1: 1042. 322R. 322R. Liberty Tunnel ramp at West Liberty Avenue along with fire and EMS for a 25-year-old person, unknown male or female, wearing a black tank top and jean shorts, appeared to be passing out.
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3: This call is an E2 and 20 with police and fire, Liberty Tunnel at West Liberty Avenue under the underpass. 25-year-old male, they're conscious and breathing. Caller says it looks like they may be passing out. Now they're saying it's unknown if it's a male or female. Black tank top and jean shorts.
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1: 25, we're code 4. There's nothing at all showing out here. Were you able to do any callbacks?
0: I tried. There was no answer.
1: Okay, you can show us that.
0: Where is it?
2: 322, are you disregard fire medic? We spoke to him.
3: Not received.

0: 1018 engine, natural gas, zone 218, Children's Institute of Pittsburgh, 1405 Shady Avenue, off of Wilkins and Solway. It's going to back of the school. Caller says she could smell a really bad gas smell in the driveway. I know where it could be coming from, no ill effects. Again, that's 18 engine, natural gas, zone 218, Children's Institute, 1405 Shady Avenue, off of Wilkins and Solway, behind the school. Caller smells gas coming from the driveway. No ill effects. Come in on Fire 1050.
1: They denied medics. They don't need anything. 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We're back.
0: Where is Fire received?
2: Five twenty-two.
3: I'm calling code 4, ma'am.
2: Copy.
3: 532. We're gonna have one company. Code 4.
0: 5-1, that's it.

0: attention 17 engine first responders and 317-7724 from Mercer Way. Off of Hale, 40-year-old male not conscious, breathing, actively having a seizure, he's shaking and sweating. Again, a 17 engine first responders on 317-7724 Formosa off of Hale. 40-year-old male not conscious, breathing, actively having a seizure. He's also going to be a diabetic. Coming on EMS 1, 1051.
1: All right, no crime at this time. We're going to try to make contact with the male. She said he fled inbound on Carson. Just to advise him that he's not welcome back here.
0: That's it.
2: 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If they're coming, you can cancel them.
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1: 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There's nothing going on here. 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
3: 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Missing juvenile report at 344 Mount Pleasant, 15-year-old female took off.
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1: Bye-bye.
0: 530R to base. You actually just walked out. Thanks.
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1: Attention all companies, I'm 217, now struck out, 217, 1065 Beachwood Boulevard, now struck out, 18 engine final returning company, remaining on air for fuel, 1059.

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0: We came across a downed tree at the intersection of Lawton and Hazleton Street. 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

0: Medic 11, go ahead.
1: Yeah, he'll be pulling up shortly. Is this patient active if he's in her conscious and alert?
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1: We'll have a cop, we'll see you shortly.
2: Dispatch 502. Site call 13 is area 1024 Steuben Street, 41-year-old female, contemplating suicide, has not injured herself, okay to hold for police.
0: Yes, sir.
2: 1101.
3: Drive through, line refusing to leave. A black Kia. 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
0: One 111, copy.

0: 127, you can show me getting out on that Wendy's call. I'm here.
1: Breezy.
2: 327.
1: 327. Vehicle's intact and subject to the

0: 21 is 622.
1: 621. 622.
0: 24 Steuben Street, apartment 1, intersecting Parker Street. EMS has the detail as well for a 41-year-old female that's suicidal. She does not have a weapon, not violent.
1: 621, I copy. West Liberty. 622, copy.
0: 11-0.
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2: 11-03.

0: Engine 17 truck, 17 truck only, first responder, 1208 Nolan Court, 61-year-old female having a seizure. 17 truck, 17 truck only, first responder, 1208 Nolan Court, 61-year-old female having a seizure, respond on EMS, time is 11:04.
1: We're code 4.
2: Copy, code 4. E11's area, 1208 Nolan Court, off of Moeller with first responders. 61-year-old female unconscious having a seizure.
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2: 11:04, just got an update, the patient starting to wake up and come to.
3: Rescue 1's en route from the Port Authority East Liberty Division.
2: 11:05.
1: Base Medic 1, you can disregard Rescue 1 with the report that the patient's awake.
2: Rescue 1, go ahead and disregard.
3: Base Rescue 1's back.
2: 11:05.

0: 3510. Hotel Indigo, 123 North Highland Avenue between Kirkwood and Broad. Plus reporting an employee needs walked off the property, causing disruption.
1: 10 North Dallas.
0: Look for a white female, about 5'6". No clothing descriptions of yet.
2: Cycle 18. Let me get in and out of that Hotel Indigo. I'm right here.
0: Copy.
3: 522, I'm right in the area as well. Put me on that, please.

0: truck 17's in.
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2: Repeat your call sign.
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1: 28 Art.
0: We spotted that male at the corner of 21st and Carson. We're going to go have a talk with him.

0: たいって思って。
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0: Copy that.

0: 3429,
1: go ahead.
0: Moorhead Towers, 375 North Craig Street, apartment 409, between Torres Palm Boulevard. Mom's calling in saying a feral cat came in the window. It is now locked in their bathroom.
1: I copy. I'm coming to the station. Was animal control notified?
0: I'm going to notify them right now. Stand by. Let me see if they even want you to respond.
1: Copy. Cycle 18. Alright, this is Pico 4. This is a harassment between two employees. The other employee's gone, so I referred him to truth.
0: Copy.
2: Copy that guy with the third call.
3: 1322 Orangewood Avenue, intersecting Sebring Avenue. Caller believes she has an animal trapped in her basement. Could be a groundhog or a raccoon. I have a name and phone number when you're ready.
2: Go ahead with that name and phone number.
3: It's going to be Tiffany, 412-944-8029.
1: Hey, are you able to give me a call? Call the station. Copy that.
0: Of the Moorhead Towers, 375 North Craig Street, apartment 409, Mintaro and Baum Boulevard. I was reporting a feral cat got through their bathroom window, and they now locked the cat in the bathroom for somebody to pick it up.
2: Copy. Can I get a callback number?
0: Callback number is 412-680-5079.
2: That's copy, thank you.
0: Thank you. .429, take that disregard.
1: 3429, copy that, I'm back.

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1: Hold myself in 3232 out on a PFA service. 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
0: Are you still on stand?
3: This house, it has an open front door. We contacted the owner of the property. It does appear to be an abandoned structure. We're just going to clear it real quick.
0: Braces.
4: Female in a white van.
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4: 16.
3: 621, look good, folks.

0: 526R.
1: 526R.
0: Yeah, we had a comment. Is what are those additional notes that she called in and was complaining about?
1: Well, she called back in twice. The first time she said female called back, refused to give info, stated she left the door open to the third level to send police. And then this one literally just came in. This female calling in again, accusing abuse of child at this location, refused to give any further information.
0: Copy, thank you. Yeah, she can, if she wishes, she can file a child line report. We checked on the child. Child's sleeping and is fine. We spoke with the mother. They were advised. The rest is in the comments. You can clear yourself.
1: Yep.

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1: With permission from 680, I'm going to be giving a courtesy transport from my location to St. Clair Hospital. Seat belted, cameras on, 657 on the mile.
0: That's received, 1121.
2: Under Murray Avenue. First party, 67-year-old female, difficulty breathing. 18 engine only, first responder. To the Rite Aid on Murray, 1700 Murray Avenue, outside. First party, 67-year-old female, difficulty breathing, respond on EMS. Time is 1121.
0: Moose Mobile, 1609 Broadway Avenue, intersecting Hampshire Avenue. It's going to be for a burglar alarm. Point of activation is the entry sensor for the front door. Came in three times.
3: 36-34, you say it's the third time this has come in?
0: No, they had three activations. The key holder, I'm just getting an update, looked at the cameras, and there is a black male inside this business that does not belong there.
3: Copy that.
0: Received 34, do you copy that update?
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1: Fire, 31st Street Bridge at Rialto Street for a two-vehicle accident. One patient complaining of neck pain. It's a black SUV, gray sedan, pulled off the side of the road on the ramp leading to the bridge. Says no one's in trap, no vehicles on fire.
0: Six, copy.
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Again, 32-engine, 6-engine for a vehicle accident. 31st Street Bridge and Rialto Street. Report of a 2-vehicle accident here. Black SUV, gray sedan. This is on the road leading up to the bridge. Females having neck pain, also a infant in the car. Respond on EMS, time is 11:25.

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Responding companies, 3-engine, 4-engine, 37-engine, 27-engine, 4-truck, 32-truck, Battalion 1, and the deputy remain on fire 1. Time now is 11:26.

0: dispatch, animal control.
1: This is animal control.
0: I'm sorry, I'm getting all these calls. 206 Marlowe Street, intercepting Gibson. This is going to be a reference to the two loose pit bulls in the area, the one that's aggressive. There's a male on the line saying that the brindle pit bull is trying to bite children, and it looks sick.
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2: Call back to the key holder and see if they can give a description of the mail.
1: Copy. 19th and 19th Street and 20th Street behind the Pavo nightclub. Caller's reporting that his tires were slashed. He does have video of the incident. Blue Subaru, November, Charlie Victor, 7281.
3: Two 24. Just announced the troop.
1: I consider the truth.
3: 2-24, copy, thanks.
1: Very soon.
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1: 5R.
5: Delta 55R.
1: Delta 55R, go ahead.
5: One catching your lead. Hold us on paperwork.
1: Receive. He calls for the female up at 6041 Stanton Avenue, apartment 30. She keeps calling saying there's child abuse going on. 3526R literally just left up there. The child is fine and is also sleeping.
6: 81, I copy all that. If 26R just was up there, we're not going to send another unit.
1: Copy. 26R, do you copy?
7: Yeah, we copy. If anything changes and she wants to be complained, we'll go back, but at this point, we're going to disregard it. Everything's fine there.
1: Ohio River Boulevard at Beaver Avenue ramp. Tow truck driver is requesting traffic control to pick up a vehicle on 65 northbound.
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1: 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Your tow status? 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
0: All right, per the owner, via camera, Mel just entered the store, walked around and walked back out. Nothing was taken. 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Thanks for the backup, back in service.
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0: 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They're requesting assistance, exchanging information. 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

0: Dispatch 3 engine, burnt food. They were already ventilated. No, there's no need for ventilation. That's not smoke or fire. We're back with the company.
1: Copy. 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

0: 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Thanks for the backup. We're clear.
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2: 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I'm writing comments now.
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0: 532-522, start for the subway on Freeport Road, 1039 Freeport Road, they had a black male, white T-shirt, baggy jeans, and a backpack come into the store. He threatened the staff. He's walking around the plaza. No weapons seen or involved.
1: I'm down here at Waterworks. 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I'll advise.
0: Copy, 32 and 22, disregard.
2: 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Thanks for that unit. 22, copy. I'll still head towards Freeport.

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1: This is 600.
0: Second Avenue Commons, 700 Second Avenue, between Municipal Course Drive and Second Avenue Ramp. The complaint notes, the complaint reporting that a male out front with 3-week-old puppies trying to trade them for drugs or sell them for drugs. There's others locked inside of a hot vehicle.
1: Copy. Do you have a callback number?
0: I have a female at the station there to drop off some stuff for you guys.
2: Copy, I will gather.
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0: All right, just know I'll be looking in the area for this male. It's going to be a approximately 35-year-old black male, thin build. His hair is going to be in twists, baggy clothes, T-shirt, backpack, headphones. If I do locate him, I'm going to trespass him off of the Waterworks property, and if he defies that order, he's going to go to jail.
2: Yes, I will be working the Sector 2 swimming pool detail from noon until 1800 hours.
3: That's received. I'll log you in as such.
2: Thank you.
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1: 5810 Penn Avenue off of North Euclid. Major language barrier. Uncooperative caller. Two people possibly trying to shoplift. Yelling heard in the background.
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0: 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Responding companies, 12 engine, 13 engine, 19 engine on the steel, 13 truck battalion 2, coming on fire 1151.
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2: It's going to be a black male, one of them is a black male with a brown hoodie and a hat on a bike. 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The male on the bike is going towards Giant Eagle.
1: Charlie.
0: Racing.
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6: 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I'm going to do a field contact on this gentleman. He's been given a defiant trespass warning. I'll write the report up. 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
1: 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We checked 360 around the building. 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
1: Metal Street Bridge on the Hazelwood side. Caller's reporting she found a plastic bag on a bridge that appears to have drugs inside. Caller's a white female wearing green shorts and a sports bra.
0: Five 25R, you can clear it.

0: Scott 10, confirm, Tish.
1: Stand by. Five ten, code 4.
0: Three ten, 4, 12 and 6.
1: Base, medic 5.
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0: 12 and 2.
3: We talked to the neighbor. They got in touch with the residents. He'll be here in 10 minutes. We're going to wait until he gets there.
0: Copy. 1204.
1: Three thirty-seven, three thirty-eight.
0: 7 Bangor Street, intercepting Prospect, open line, called, lost yelling, mail gave the address, and then disconnected. Unknown on weapons, there are prior domestics at this address.
1: 37 calling.
4: 38, I copy from Pius.
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1: 221.
0: Are you clear from Carnegie Street?
1: I'm down at 39th and Willow Street. Thank you, Jill.
0: Copy, that's for a mayor.
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1: Copy.
0: Five eighty one.
2: Getting another call from that 6041 Stanton Avenue, apartment 3. Fifth call today.
0: Yeah, 581, at this point in time we can disregard those calls. We sent officers to check.
2: Yeah, disregard.

0: 3322R. We have an open door at the address. Give and hail.
1: Roger, copy.
0: I'm 322R, we're hearing some yelling, we're going to make entry.
1: We're making entry.
2: Attention 35 engine, first responders on 114 Little Sister to the Port, 1028 Benson Avenue, room 104 off of Brighton Woods. 66-year-old female, conscious breathing. She is having trouble breathing, not alert. She's clammy. NS 35 engine, first responders, room 114, Little Sister Little Poor, 1028 Benton Avenue, room 104 off of Brighton Woods. 66-year-old female, conscious, having trouble breathing, not alert. She's clammy. Coming on EMS 1, 1213.
3: 1214.
2: I see. Doctor's going to be a white male in his 40s, black shirt, black boots, jeans ripped in the front, tattoos on his arms. That's Timothy Kelly.
0: Copy.
2: Received.
3: 1, 6, 10, and 2 spots of 14, restricted contact 561.
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0: Bar Louie, 330 North Shore Drive, off Tony Dorsett, Chuck Knoll, in the alley between there and Burgatory. Unknown age, male down, unknown status.
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2: Storming a medic to Burgatory on North Shore Drive. Hit a male down in between the buildings. Appears to be overdosed.
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0: 324. Since that's code 4, I'm going to reopen the air.
1: Okay, copy. Thank you for doing that.
0: All units on the channel, the air is now reopened. Again, all units on the channel, air is now reopened at 1218. First is the house to the left has a key and a code to reset.
2: Yeah, we're here. We're here with one of the other residents. He's in there now. We talked to him. He's getting everything situated. He's about to call the alarm company now.
0: Copy.
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6: 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We'll be back in service.
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1: 3324.
0: So the door's already open. We made sure you made contact with individuals inside. They're just having an argument. We spoke with everyone. Verbal only. Everyone was kosher. We're back.
1: 22R, that's received. 1221.
0: Thank you for the excellent backup.

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0: Dispatch Battalion 2. 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
0: Christopher Smith Terrace fire alarm came back in, same point of activation.
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5: So he's walking away, and I'll be clear of this. I'm headed back on my tag into the detail.
0: I see.
2: Dispatch, have you just not been able to reach them, or they're just not responding?
0: I haven't been able to reach them. 1226.
4: Hey, it's Medic 4, we're clear, no transport. 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
6: 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It's on the right-hand side, if you're looking towards south side, and it's underneath an umbrella.
1: Port 38, copy that.

0: Medic 3.
1: Attention 27, engine first responder, zone 41, 190 Oneida Street off of Whale. 54-year-old female, conscious breathing, seems very confused. Again, 27 engine, first responder, zone 41, 190 Oneida off of Whale. 54-year-old female, conscious breathing, very confused. She is breathing normally, coming on EMS 112-26.
2: 10 engine then.
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4: 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Other, the female left and is walking towards Wood Street. Black female, 30 years old, gray hoodie and jeans.
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to 35, 38, 35, 25R. This is coming in for a mutual aid call, 7134 Mount Vernon Street, between North Lang, North Hamwood. Sentinel's police requesting Pittsburgh to check an address for a black male, 16 years old. His name is Bruce Jones, 5'2", small, stock built. He has a 302 warrant out for him.

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1: One
2: 3434 Colby Street between Ames Street and Regulus Street. Female wants male to leave. Male's refusing. Argument started. No known weapons accessible, but call reports that the neighbor lady does have weapons and she's an issue as well.
1: 12.
3: 36. By 10, we're out.
1: Sorry, 438.
0: 438.
1: Mason's on top, code 4.
4: Mason's 4. Both sides. And can you help me out at zone 2?
2: Very soon.
0: R at 7134 Mount Vernon Street for a 16-year-old male with a 302.
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0: the 32.

17 engine, first responder, zone 317 with police, 8380 Fidette Street off of Wilkinsburg, 35-year-old female, conscious breathing, she's a diabetic, low blood sugar in the 40s, not alert. Unit 17 engine, first responder, zone 317, 8380 Fidette Street off of Wilkinsburg Ave, 35-year-old female, conscious breathing, diabetic, low blood sugar of 40, not alert. She's also 25 weeks pregnant, coming on EMS 1, 1233.

0: Delta 55R, back in service. On Zenith, the same alarm from earlier this morning. I have a phone number for you for emergency contacts, if you could give them a try.
1: Sally, go ahead. 412-335-9859. Copy. Sally was able to reach housing. They're going to try to get a tech over there. They just didn't give us an ETA.
0: Okay, 10 engine copy. We're going to be returning in service.
1: Company's N25 now struck out, N25 2829 Bedford Avenue now struck out, 10 engine final returning company, toll 39. 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
0: All right, you're going to get a call probably on 911 for the same male that was down on the ground at Tony Dorsett North Shore Drive. I told him to go down towards the river. He's denying medical treatment again, so there's not much we can do with him.
1: Copy.
2: 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We're back.
1: Copy. Attention 24 engine, first responders on 42, Mercy Behavioral Health 330 South 9th Street off of Bingham. 50-year-old female not conscious, breathing, says she's not responding, abnormal breathing. Again, 24 engine, first responders on 42, Mercy Behavioral Health 330 South 9th Street off of Bingham. 50-year-old female not conscious, breathing, not responsive, abnormal breathing. I'm in on EMS 11246, attention all company, 17 engine back in service, 17 engine back in service.

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0: 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Verizon Building, 15 Montgomery Place, between Federal Street and North Commons. Caller reporting people are fighting at mass. It's not known if weapons are involved.
1: 111, copy.
0: 1248.
1: 24 is in.
0: 24 and in.

0: 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We're back in the shady side.
1: 49. There's an update to your detail. There's no description of the four people. Looks like those four people are fighting, but there are a total of 200 people attending the service.

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1: Nine
0: 49 Woodlow Street, intercepting Crucible. Caller wants to report her 16-year-old missing. The black female, last seen wearing an open bodysuit, black in color. She left at 4 p.m. yesterday and has not returned. She told her mom that she was going to get milkshakes with her boyfriend.
1: 31R responding.
2: 622, got it.
0: 1251.
3: I dropped a comment on my screen, on my detail. Can you drop that on to 333-17's screen for me, please?
0: I see.
1: Comments added, you can show me back.
0: 36 received.
1: 580. The last time we responded to that thing.

0: dispatch, truck 14, we're back.
1: Copy.
0: .380, could you put out all three channels, zone 3 p.m.? Would love to have three volunteers.
1: Received. QC-41, Stanton Avenue. It's actually put in as a welfare check on the female that keeps calling in. She's in apartment number 2. Continues to call in about apartment 3 abusing children.
2: 32 at copy. I'll talk there.
1: Any officer on this channel looking for overtime, zone 3 needs 3. Again, any officer on this channel looking for overtime, zone 3 needs 3.
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4: .1042 Brownsville Road, intersecting Winoka Street. 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
5: It's a 3225, 3232. 2421 Befford Avenue, apartment 367, between Chauncey Drive and Duff Street. There's no complaint and says there's someone inside of a vacant apartment.
2: .25, I call you from the zone.
1: 1256.
6: A1, your area, 1709 Warren Street, apartment 1 off of Cary and Ural. Along with first responders, 63-year-old female vomiting and difficulty breathing.
5: Three-year-old female conscious, having trouble breathing, and vomiting, still so clammy. Coming on EMS 1256.

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0: 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Show me out on Collier Street and Felicia Way with a suspicious vehicle. I believe it's going to be athlete.
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2: Seven,
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2: 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Are you guys going to be code 4 with him to take?
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4: Negative, no complaint.
5: Okay, there's no answer at the door here, and without a representative of the property, I can't do anything about this. 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

0: 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She's got one arm. 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

0: 6600.
1: This animal was not captured. 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It's going to be 806 Delmont Avenue. Again, 806 Delmont Avenue. 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
2: 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Has a lump on her head, feeling dizzy.
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2: 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Police are on scene with a person in custody stating that the female is bleeding from an amputated arm. 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
1: Residential burglar alarm 924 North St. Clair Street between Jackson and Paca. Again, a residential burglar alarm. It is coming from living room motion and back door.
0: 30,
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0: 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It's a 2024 Ford Explorer, blue in color, with a handicap plate. 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
0: 22. 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
2: West End Bridge, south side, intersecting the West End Bridge ramp. 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They're going to be in a white Buick.
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1: Medic 14. We just got a couple extra patients in here. Would you be able to come up to main first aid and pick up our patient? Sure. Thank you, 14.
0: Rock, license plate, Mike Gulf, Charlie 7800. That's been blocking the caller's driveway since this morning.
2: 426 from Shady.
0: 1324. What other unit was trying to call in?
3: 437. Are you calling us?
0: I was for that parking complaint.
4: Hey, it's Medical Evans back. 901.
0: Ago.
5: Cycle 7, just disregard that unit. I'll handle the parking complaint.
0: Both units disregard. Cycle 7 will take it.
2: 26, I'm back. Thanks, thank you.
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1: 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Thank you. 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
3: 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Thank you. 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
1: 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We'll be on scene in like 2 or 3 minutes.
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1: 1330. You are there 2 to 3 minutes out.
0: 2 to 3 minutes. Good copy. Thank you.
3: .325. You can disregard .23. I'll take it.
1: .23. Disregard.

0: It's a 3110. This caller said he had to get away, would only say that it was two black males and then disconnected. When asked about guns or weapons, he said no and then said not yet.
1: $10.
0: Receive. This is 3122. 2143 Ryan Street between Ryan Court and Matthews Street on the second floor. Caller's requesting a welfare check on a 10-year-old adopted daughter. Complainant has full custody of the juvenile. Is in Pittsburgh visiting family. The birth mom took the female to for a visit on Saturday, and they have spoken to him since Friday.
1: Go.
0: I see. Zone 1 unit to back.
1: I can advise.
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1: Orangewood Avenue, intersecting Sebring Avenue. Caller came home and found that someone threw a brick through their front window. Must have happened recently. Caller is requesting no true, said she's very scared and her 97-year-old mother's in the house.
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5: The owner for this address just pulled up. She said that nobody should be in the house. She gave us permission and asked if we could go sweep through the house, make sure nobody's inside.
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First responder detail, 300 at Minton Street. This will be for a 52-year-old male. History of strokes, housing, aphasia, change of mental status. Again, 31 engine only. 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He's having aphasia, change of mental status, difficulty speaking. 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Time is 13:37.

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2: 3623.
1: 601 Belle Isle Avenue, intersecting Woodward Avenue. Seen a complaint for a suspicious vehicle that's been parked in front of a neighbor's driveway for 3 days. They're saying it looks pretty beat up. It's a white vehicle, no plates.

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0: 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Code 4 is assigned.
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0: Hey, 45.
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0: 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Do we know if the patient is still on the ground?
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2: 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Do you have any information on the actor and if she's still on scene?
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0: 4529.
1: Coming in for a welfare check. 7230 Monticello Street, apartment 1, between North Hemwood Stairs. Caller says her friend who lives in the apartment below her hasn't heard from her, but hasn't been acting right. The caller is not on scene. You're looking for a female named Mona Russell.
2: I can't back.
1: 71 Polson Avenue can take a disregard. Alarm company calling back to cancel, so key holder who gave proper passcode.
0: Copy.
1: 532, do you copy or disregard?
3: 532, I copy.
1: 51.
4: Wood, around 2100 last night. Involving some juveniles hanging out on the porch.
1: First week of July, there's a weird smell in the hallway.
5: It's 338, 337.
6: For Walton Avenue, intersecting Overview Street, for a male-female domestic, for a male slapping a female in the front yard, and she's screaming, unknown on weapons.
0: We're getting a copy from them.
6: Southside Beverage, 2001 Morton Street, intersecting South 19th and South 20th, for a male yelling at a female who's refusing to leave the store. Actor is going to be a black female in all black clothing. They're still screaming at each other on the phone.
0: We'll get a copy from Mary.
4: 621, you can disregard by request. I found the info I needed.
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3: 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It's not stolen. It's parked legally. There's nothing I can do about this van. It's a shitty van.
0: Received 1354. 328R,
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0: 2163 Lowry Street between Feinstein Way and Sheik Street. Male has a female drug addict that will not leave the porch.
1: Copy.
0: Greases.
1: 11.
0: 3111.
1: 400 is all secure. We'll check out Lowry. You can disregard that unit.
0: Receive 3110. You can take a disregard.
1: 10, we copy that. Thanks. That unit was bad.
0: Copy.

0: 323. What was the address again?
1: 2001 Wharton Street, the south side, Bembridge. I believe it's the beer distributor there.
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1: 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Coming on EMS 1, time now is 1358.
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0: There's any units down at the substation. There's a male riding a bike he just stole from Target. White shirt, black backpack. Coming down the Forbes Avenue side.
1: This is 600.
2: This is for 2628 Shady Avenue. Caller's name is Victoria. Phone number is 570-417-3375. She has a skunk in her side yard, asking for it to be removed.
1: 325.
3: Your status?

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0: We're getting flagged down by security at CVS for something separate.
1: Copy, flag down CVS. This will be for two juveniles outside causing problems. They're refusing to leave. No description of them.

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Zone 47 is now working a commercial fire alarm at 504 Brownsville Road between Marlin Street and Moore Avenue. 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
4: going to be 83 and 05 for 3 with 11 as well.
1: Out. 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
1: Start and stage for police on an E2, your area, Smithfield Street at 3rd Avenue. Stemming from a domestic, pregnant female was punched in the stomach. I'm showing police on scene, waiting on the code 4.
5: Got it, you know.
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1: 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I'll give her an update.
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2: 437.
3: You can leave me primary on this. Information is gathered, I'll be on the report.
1: Engine 6 engine only. Zone 32, wire detail, intersection of 28th Street and Mulberry Way. Caller reporting that there is a live wire down on the ground. No flames are reported. No arcing. Again, that's going to be 6 engine only. Zone 32, wire down detail, intersection of 28th Street and Mulberry Way. Caller reporting there is a wire down, no fire, no smoke, no arcing. Comment on fire one, time now is 1422.
0: Negative, it's a different domain, Chancellor. Hold on 1 second.

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1: 19-delta,
0: sir, for the Wood Street Commons, 301 3rd Avenue, apartment 1122. See the complaint here. We have a male calling in saying another resident threatened him with a box cutter. This happened earlier today. It's unknown if the actor's still on scene or not. Actor's name is a black male named Eric Slater. I'll be in apartment 1118.
2: He picked up the 7-year-old and went and got McDonald's and now came back inside the house. She's not allowed to be there. Caitlin Hilpert, 34-year-old white female. And the son is a Bentley Robinson, 7-year-old white male. Again, caller is not on scene. He's just witnessing this through a doorbell camera.
3: Southport.
4: Also talked to UPMC, said it's not one of their buildings.
0: That's copied.
2: 3429. I'll be back in 27 up.
4: Copy.
1: Hey, I'm in the zone. I'm going to see if there's any TSA paperwork here on P-Code.
2: All right, copy that.
1: Good.
2: 24, for your female on Reaper Street, when I spoke with the caller, he said the PFA had already been given to her, and she was explained explicitly that she has to go through the father to get visitation.
3: We're coming to Burlington now. Just hang out at the station. We'll meet there and we'll discuss.
1: Copy.
0: 3-8.
2: Copy.

0: 34, 38, send me getting out.
1: That's copied. Can you back up at Delta 49R on 301 3rd Avenue until he's code 4?
2: I copy, I'm en route.
1: Received.

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1: 55R.
0: We're clear of 3rd and Smithfield, 44 and 19 on there. We'll back up 49R. You can disregard 41.
1: Received. Delta 41, you can disregard 3rd Avenue.
2: Copy, I'm back. Thank you.
3: Seven.
2: This is the E1 that Squirrel Hill Wellness and Rehab, room 521, 2025, Lightman Street, 81-year-old male. Always reporting her dad is having difficulty breathing, and staff is refusing to take care of the male. I'm going to attempt to call back on this one as well.
3: Seven copies. Thanks.

0: Dispatch from 16 inches. Medic 11 has her patient. You can show us back.
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0: Sir, for commercial burglary alarm, it's coming from the Sarah Hines house at 1 Hines Street up in North Canal. Point of activation is going to be in Zone 14, Hallway Junction, interior motion.
2: Cycle 7, I can head that way.
3: 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It's going to be for mail, possibly on drugs in the church, bothering people and asking for money.
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3: 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Staff was advised. 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
3: Maybe 29 engine, 29 engine only for a first responder detail in zone 119, address of 137 Bulver Avenue. 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This OB along with police and EMS. Going on EMS 1, time now is 1437.
2: Copy.
4: 1435.
1: Bulver Avenue, age unknown female, is a medical alarm activation, just stating she needs help, crying, not giving any info.
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0: 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He's a 34-year-old male, having issues with his catheter. Patient's quadriplegic.

0: base of Medic 5. E2, Medic 10's area, 1551 Pennock Road. 55-year-old female is dizzy.
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0: 3437.
1: Flight 17.
0: Flight 17.
1: Mom and child advised, mom's going to go to McGee with medics, and baby's running with. We're all clear of that.
0: That's received.
1: 3429. 3429, I'm code for walking around outside, no one's flagging me down. I did go inside the building, I did speak to UPMC police. They said they haven't received any calls or problems. You can clear this out and send me back in service.
0: 3427, you can take a disregard.
2: Received, thanks,
0: 3427, if you could start for 4535 Fifth Avenue, St. Paul's Cathedral, back cycle 7 till she's code 4.
2: Receive second out.
1: 3429, disregard 27, I'm closer, I'll head that way.
0: 427, take a disregard 29, I'll grab it.
2: 27 receives. Back.

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1: Engine, we're on scene.

Dave from PNC Park Place. Can I get a transport unit for a 69-year-old male who has multiple seizures?

0: 25-25R.
1: Arms information has been faxed out to the zone.
0: Past. 29 engine. 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
1: Copy. Thanks.
2: That's out.

Tempe Park, 115 Federal Street between 6th Street Bridge and Isabella Street, for the report of a person that was seizing. They stopped seizing at this time. Again, that's going to be 37 engine only for a first responder detail.

0: Fire, you can disregard. Again, 37 engine, you can disregard.
1: Sir, for the Jubilee Kitchen at 2005 Wyland Oak Street, we have a third-party caller reporting his friend is being threatened. It's unknown if any weapons are involved here. We're still waiting for more information.
2: 23 guard from Oak Hill.
3: 25 from Kirkpatrick and Son.
1: 1450. 34.
2: You can disregard 23, I'll have that way.
1: Receive 23, you can disregard.
2: 23 copy, thank you, 34.

0: 234. This will be for the caller's friend. His name is Joseph Martinez. He can hear his friend saying in the background, "Why are you going to shoot me?" The caller's not on scene. His friend's a 50-year-old Hispanic male.
1: Copy. 233, I'll
0: hold there
1: with
0: 234. Proceed.
1: You can disregard
2: 225.
0: Copy. 25, you can disregard.
2: 25, I copy. I'm almost there, just keep me hold.
0: Proceed.
2: Medic 6. Get you post, bud.
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5: South 14th behind this address. 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
6: 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I'll take care of it.
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2: To enforce this 9 State Route 28 southbound. Caller's reporting a 2-vehicle accident, stating she was rear-ended. Unknown injuries at this time.
4: Received. Responding from Homewood.
2: Copy that.
7: 411, this is going to be State Route 28 southbound between East Ohio Street and the 28 southbound ramp for reports of a 2-vehicle accident. No obvious injuries, but that's unconfirmed. No entrapment. Again, that's going to be 32 engine and 6 engine vehicle accident details on 11 at mile marker 9, State Route 28 southbound between East Ohio and State Route 28 southbound ramp. 2-vehicle accident, no injuries, unconfirmed, no entrapment. Coming on EMS one time, off to our team 54.
2: I talked to some lady up here, said there were 2 guys fighting, both of them left in separate directions. They were fighting something about a car keys or something.
0: That's received. Both parties appear to have left.
2: Continue to pull us out here, see if there's anything else going on.
0: Received.

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1: Good.
0: We're clearing Mercy. We're into PNC Park before 6. We can handle.
1: Copy that. Use Mazeroski Way entrance 6. 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
2: 6, copy. Thank you. 3.

0: security there.
1: Can you pick up a number for a parking tag? 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
2: Five Sister, Jubilee Kitchen, 2005 Wyandotte Street, Cross 5th and Durod. PC's on scene for an assault, requesting EMS for a male with facial injuries.
3: Copy from Butler, in 40.
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3: Copy, I'm about to get out with him right now, I see him.
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6: 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It's going to be southbound going towards the city just past the 31st Street Bridge. We're attempting to loop around right now.
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4: 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Saxon's going to be on 28 southbound near the 31st Street Bridge.
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1: Good.
0: There's no injury here. Both parties are on the shoulder of the road exchanging information. You can disregard medics and show us back on fire one.
1: Medic one, you can disregard. Officers read over the current PFA. No violation is currently occurring based on the wording. We explained it to all parties. We're back.
2: 22R, that's received. 15-3.
3: DA didn't write court, between Broad, off of Broad Street. This is going to be a rapid SOS location for 911 open line. There was a female with audible moaning when the call connected immediately after someone in the background said everything was okay, disconnected before verifying any need for responders.
4: 522 call, go ahead over there.
1: Your area, 1116 Verdella Street, 71-year-old female, hot flashes, abdominal pain, sweating.
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0: Could you get in contact with fire? I saw them out here on the side of the road, but when I pulled up, they're all gone.
1: Copy, stand by.
2: Take a disregard on call back. Female said she was crying. Advised she's not in any need of responders.
3: 522, copy.
2: 1505.
4: Cycle 7.
2: 7.
4: The male left. We're just going to check the area real quick and then clear.
2: Be just advised when you're clear.

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2: Bike 17.
0: Bike 17.
2: Put me in the substation, getting property for mail.
0: Received.

0: base to 3120. Fire said there was no injuries. They left.
1: 120 copies. We're code 4. You can show both in a second.
0: Understood.

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1: Medic 5.
0: 2 and 14's area, Permane Brothers, 2 Marketplace, 60-year-old male that fell, bleeding from the head.
1: That's received. It'll be in route from 376.
0: You want me to get fire started on that?
1: That's affirmative if you can start them.
2: Attention 27 engine, first responder details on 421 and 429 Vandalia Street, cross of Arcadia Way. You're responding for a 66-year-old female with a migraine, vomiting, and an abnormal breathing. Again, that's 27 engine, first responder details on 421 and 429 Vandalia Street, cross of Arcadia Way. 66-year-old female, migraine, vomiting, difficulty breathing. Come up on EMS 11510.
0: An abnormal breathing.
2: Attention 4 engine, first responder details on 14, Permane Brothers and Market, 2 Marketplace, 60-year-old male fell, hit his head, bleeding from the head. Again, that's 4 engine, first responder details on 14, the Permane Brothers on Market, 2 Marketplace, callers reporting a 60-year-old male fell, bleeding from the head at this time. Come up on EMS 11511.

0: Medic 10, 503. Yeah, before you guys leave Children's, can you head to the office?
1: Yes, we're packing up right now. We'll start heading that way shortly.
0: That's a copy, thank you.
2: Difficulty breathing, feeling faint.
0: Third copy. I don't know if they have their males profusely bleeding. Can you step them up, please?
2: That's copy.
3: Four engine.
2: Another call at five guys right next door. Same thing. 6-year-old male fell and hit his head. Can you advise if it's the same patient when you get there?
3: Copy. We'll advise when we get there.

0: base to 3 Delta 26R.
1: Good.
0: That's a negative on any code. It says you entered the building with a key fob.
1: All right, copy. Like I said, the apartment numbers are all a number and then a letter, and it's secure, so we're not going to be able to get in and do this well for a check.
0: That's copy.
2: Units for Penn Avenue, see the complaint. He's going to be in a white GMC Acadia in front of the Verizon on Penn. Said the juvenile was last seen walking towards South Highland from the Milkshake Factory.
3: I'll tell you, got it.
2: 1515.
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0: Sir, for the O'Reilly Theater, 621 Penn Avenue. This will be behind the theater on McCree Way for reports of a black female and a white female smoking crack in the alleyway on the stairs.
1: Copy.
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0: Can you confirm there's only one patient? We had another call come in for a fall at the Five Guys.
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0: 3536. 5450 Stanton Avenue between Highview Street and Hess Way. Auto Squad's requesting that you check for a car that was reported stolen. It's a white Dodge Lima Lima Charlie 8707. Car's been parked outside this location. They're requesting a unit. Go check it out.
1: Thank you, sir.

0: 32205.
1: It should be the same call. I understand it's in 5, guys. Code 4.
0: That's copied.
2: 608 Woodbourne Avenue, intersecting Castle Gate. See the complaint here for the neighbor at 532 that has been harassing them and other neighbors. He just came outside and started screaming at the caller. It's going to be a white male, 75 years old, unknown on weapon.
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2: 376, inbound, right at the Patriot off-ramp, PA tag, Mike Juliet Alpha, 8825, Black Hyundai 1N, code 4.
1: Receive. Traffic 376 inbound at Bates, with Black Hyundai, code 4.
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0: Copy 31, disregard that detail. I'll show you going to headquarters.
2: Copy, thanks. 325. Can you take 321 off that call? I'll head there. You can take me off the field.
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1: Surfer, hang up calls coming from the Industrialist Hotel, 405 Wood Street. Try calling them back, no answer.
2: 41, I copy.
3: 1634,
4: I'm
3: up. 634, I see. Base medic 14. 14. E2, your area, Liberty Avenue at Tito Way, Port Authority police are out with a male that fell and hit his head. He's in and out of consciousness.
4: Okay.

0: Yeah, Clarion Police requesting you go to 5463 Black Street. Attempt to make contact with a Layla Green. I'll advise she has custody of the juvenile. She's not supposed to be with her father. Contact's made. Hold the juvenile and call the female. She'll pick her up.
1: That's copied. All units, Zone 2 is going to be in hiring 2 for PM. That's Zone 2 looking to hire 2 for PM. Federal asset, please contact the Zone 2 desk. Time is 1535.
2: Base, Medic 6.
3: 6.
2: E2, Fours area, police and first responders, 942 Yetta Avenue, 75-year-old male. Laying on the floor, unknown status.
4: Wilt Street and Lappy Lane. Caller reporting finding their elderly neighbor on the ground. Unknown what the problem is. Again, it's going to be 32 engine only. For a first responder detail. Zone 124. Address of 924 Yetta Avenue between Wilt Street and Lappy Lane, along with police and EMS. Caller reporting finding their 75-year-old male neighbor on the ground. Unknown problem. Coming on EMS 1. Time now is 1535.
1: Unknown if they're breathing.
3: 120, copy.
5: 22, copy.
1: 1535.

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0: Can you please start me an ALS transport unit for a 70-year-old male that's 70? Chief complaint is near syncope. He has a heart rate of 45, a pressure of 82 over 49. Oxygen is 95. He's alert and orange at this time. He would like to go to Mercy Hospital.
2: 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I'm clear. I'm going to have another stop when you're ready.
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0: This appears to be a misunderstanding between family members. There's no medical emergency here. You can disregard police and medics.
1: That's received. Medic 6, you can disregard.
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0: days, the 120 and 122. You can disregard. This call is going to be a misunderstanding between family members.
1: 128, copy. I'm back in.
2: 22, copy. I'm clear. Can you hold me to them?
0: That's received.

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1: All right, one Mao was transported to Shadyside by medic 45. Information was received. You can show me clear.

0: 4205. Did a traffic stop, Margaret and Carl. Has no plate on the vehicle. It's a maroon Dodge. There's a paper tag of 482788 Echo. No state. One inside. Should be code 4.
1: Carl, do you have 83 with you?
0: 4205, I'm going to be a two-man unit.
1: Copy.

Attention 31 engine only, first responder detail, zone 116, the Sheridan Park 8 and entrance, this will be in the gravel lot off of Suburban, that's 10718 Aiden Street between Sherwood Avenue and Stanhope Street. Caller reporting that there is a 35-year-old male who's been unconscious in the backseat of the silver Toyota Corolla. Again, that's going to be 31 engine only. First responder detail, zone 116 to the Sheridan Park 8 and entrance. That's 10718 Aiden Street between Sherwood Avenue and Stanhope Street in the gravel lot off of Suburban. For a male who has been unconscious in the backseat of a black and silver Toyota Corolla, it's going to be an African-American male. He's been unconscious for the past hour. Coming on EMS-1, time now is 1549.

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2: I heard traffic. What unit's pulling traffic?
3: 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Four Prime Boulevard.
2: Do I receive?
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1: 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They have to come down the main entrance with Norton.
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2: We heard part of it. They say we can't come down Auden.
0: 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You have to go down main entrance on Thornton.
2: 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We'll be there in about 5 to 10.
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1: 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This is Skybounder sleeping in a shady spot.
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0: 510. Comment that. It's something clear me. Go ahead and put me on a parking complaint at 5469 Black Street.
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1: I'm going to have a 201 commit here on 14. We're going to be transporting one adult male to Wibbick, 743 on the mile. He's handcuffed and seatbelted. 325 will be following me up.
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0: Attention, 32 engine only, for a vehicle accident detail in zone 120. This will be at State Route 28 southbound, between the I-279 southbound ramp and East Ohio Street for a two-vehicle accident. Unknown on injuries or hazards. Again, that'll be 32 engine only, vehicle accident details on 120, State Route 28 southbound, between I-279 southbound ramp and the East Ohio Street. Two-vehicle accident, unknown on injuries or hazards, along with EMS. Time now, 1600.
1: 44.
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0: Can you generate a number for an event in the Strip District? You can put us out at 28th and Railroad Street from now until 21:30.

0: 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Car's no longer following, no complaint.
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0: Start for the Liberty Bridge in the downtown side, heading outbound towards the Liberty Tunnels. We're getting multiple calls for a silver Mitsubishi, Mike Sierra Yankee 8915, occupied by a 45-year-old female. Looks like her eyes are completely closed when she's driving. She's swerving from left to right. Could be having a medical event.
1: Copy from the zone.
0: 1605. And 37111.
1: Thank you, thank you. Ambulance 45502. Can you show me with a walk-in at the zone for a theft report?
0: That's copy. Base of 234, you can disregard that call. Looks like that driver crashed. It's going to be Liberty Tunnels on the 51 side. We'll start zone 3 that way.
1: 234, copy.
2: One driver suffers from panic attack. Having one at this moment. No visual injuries at this moment.
3: Two vehicle accident, reckless driver, sideswiped another car, and unknown injuries or hazards. Coming on that EMS one. Time now is 6-7.
1: 38, I copy from them.
4: It's a hit and run accident, unknown injuries. I'm trying to verify if the vehicle that was hit is still on scene.
5: Thank you, copies. Show us out looking around. We're at the exit of the Liberty Tunnels.

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0: 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We're waiting on the bus.
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She just pulled into the red, white, and blue parking lot. Be advised, she has a dog in the vehicle as well.

0: Base Medic 2, looks like the actor vehicle pulled into the red, white, and blue parking lot. She's fallen asleep behind the wheel, still unknown if the victim vehicle's on scene.
1: Two copies, we're at the red, white, and blue parking lot now, looking around.
2: 28 accident.
1: Four. Copy. Copy.
0: You guys are responding with Medic 2.
1: Hey, Medic 2, can we get a better vehicle description?
3: Server 1330, Sheffield Street off of Fulton in Manhattan. I want to talk to you here. It's for a silver sedan. It's parked crooked. Looks suspicious. It's unoccupied.
1: Copy.
3: 1610.
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5: Stand by. 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
1: 3K, 2.
5: 2, Mount Oliver's requesting K9 for a walk around on their traffic stop, Margaret Street at Carl Street.
1: Alright, 2, what was
5: this for? On a traffic stop requesting a K9 for a walk around of the vehicle.
1: Job.
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0: 336. For a welfare check, Foxway, South 17th Street. For a non 36, my apologies. Anonymous caller is calling in saying that there's a 5-year-old and a 7-year-old. 5-year-old female and a 7-year-old male playing in the street, no parents around, no adults in the area. Female's got a white dress and the 7-year-old male is wearing a blue t-shirt on a skateboard.
1: 336, Poppy, do we have any priors at this address?
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2: Hey, your best bet is to come the wrong way down the East Ohio Street exit. There's very little traffic getting by, and you already got one on a tow truck, so you're going to have to address that when you get there.
0: 28, copy.

0: 3338. Good. Is the victim on scene here, or we don't see anybody?
1: I have that they pulled into the red, white, and blue store. That's definite where the actor is. Medics are reporting that she's still slumped over in the vehicle at that location. Let me put a call back into the caller to see if this is the victim or third party.
0: Okay, copy. Yeah, we're with the actor vehicle right now and the woman. We're just trying to see if there's a victim here.
1: Stand by one. Base 3530R. Roof 4 Mossfield Street, Winchinley Avenue, is your street for neglect. Car states there's no food, no beds in the house. Their mother gets drunk and high every day, doesn't give them showers. They have drug addicts coming in and out of the house. Unknown where she is right now. It's a black female named Amber Patterson.
0: One time you call that.
2: Affirmative. You can disregard Sheffield Street. 25 will take it.
0: One time we copy. Thanks, sir. We're back.

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0: base to 120. Just to advise, one of the parties involved during your accident looks like they pulled over at 820 Chestnut Street. They didn't feel comfortable staying on 28. Party's going to be an all-white Jeep.
1: All right, received. Just have him stand by there. I'm going to try and get on this accident on 28 first.
0: That's copy.
2: Black male, wearing red pants and a black shirt.
3: A3, that's copy. Do we have a complaint on that?
2: If you want to remain anonymous.
3: Copy, I'll shoot down there real quick.

0: 3111. Sir, for a welfare check at 847 Bright Ridge Street off of North Charles, see a complaint. We have a grandmother calling in. She's outside of this address. Said her grandchild attempted suicide last night. He's got some superficial marks on him. The mother says she's taken him to the hospital, but they still haven't gone yet. Now they kicked the grandma out of the house. She's requesting someone check on her grandson. He's a 13-year-old black male named Kobe Reed.
1: The house the kids were trying to get into, apparently the kids are in front of 104 right now. They're riding a stolen electric wheelchair.
2: 83, how does they know it's stolen?
1: 83, I don't know. They're apparently going up St. Joseph Street the wrong way on it.
2: Copy. I assume you didn't copy. We were out of St. Clair a while ago. We showed us back in leaving St. Clair. No.
3: Copy.
4: Three,
3: that's received.
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1: Hello.
0: Set for a welfare check at 114 Van Bram Street off of Watson and Forbes Avenue. I don't want to talk to you here. This is going to be for a blind female that's in the alleyway and looks like she's lost. Caller went up to her, tried to ask if she's okay. This female just started screaming. She was seen walking in front of traffic, last seen going near Watson Street. She'd be a black female, pink pants on, orange shoes, and a USA hat.
1: Up, you know.
0: The caller's going to remain on scene in a black Jeep. We'll fly you down.

0: 3600 base, number for a PFA. 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
1: Delta 3. Yeah, if you're not on anything, Mount Oliver is requesting a drug dog at Margaret Street at Carl Street.
2: All right, copy that. I'll be in route.
1: Copy, yeah, it's for a traffic stop.
2: All right, copy.
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2: I'm going to search for that Mount Oliver traffic stop from Washington Boulevard and Howard Drive.

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0: Fair check at 100 Cedarbrook Drive, intersecting Whitewood. Caller's requesting a welfare check on her 79-year-old uncle, who she hasn't heard from since last night. He does have diabetic history. There should be a black Jeep in the driveway.
1: Copy.
0: 11, correction, it's a red Jeep, not black.
1: Crazy. Thirty-six twenty-four. You can disregard that. I'll pick that up.
0: 3611, disregard.
1: Copy. Thanks, Dave. We're back.

0: base looks like Medic 10 sat on 28 now.
1: Thank you. 643 Liberty Avenue. Is there a white female? She's trespassing, just shoplifted, still on scene. She's wearing a black t-shirt and blue pants.
2: 41, I copy. What street?
1: 1625. 212.
2: We're in the area. We're not seeing this jeep. Could you attempt a callback?
1: That's copy.

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1: 3K Delta 3.
0: Not all of our officers are requesting you meet them at McGann and Chester to do a walk around for the vehicle.
1: All right, that's copy. He's 3110.
0: 10.
1: Surfer 1075 Progress 3 up behind Street. This will be on River Avenue for individuals on the 6th or 7th floor of Kicking Glass out of an abandoned building on the River Avenue. Delta 41. Caller's back in the line saying this female left. They don't want police anymore.
0: Delta 41, I copy that. I'm back in service.
1: You received.
0: C12, we're making contact.
1: You received.

0: 451, back in.
1: Has there been any medical calls at this address?
2: There might have been priors from the last 3 months.
1: Perfect.
2: Dispatch 3631, are you at your emergency alert? What's your code status? Dispatch 3631, are you at your emergency alert? What's your code status?
0: Copy that. 3438. 632R, we're back in service.

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1: Alright.
0: Attempted to make contact at the address, negative results. We're back in service.
2: Starbucks on Murray, 2345 Murray Avenue, possible suspicious vehicle. Caller was saying a green Nissan with tinted windows had the trunk open. Caller had no further information about that. All they said was trunk was open and just left, heading up Murray. Unknown if the trunk is still open.
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2: 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Medic 10's going to Allegheny.

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0: Can you start to 119 Gold Avenue? 119 Gold Avenue. Mid Pine Township. They're out with a vehicle at the Dollar Bank. It was abandoned. The owner comes back to this address. His name is Ben Adam Luang. I request you make contact with him, see what's going on with his car.
1: 21 copy. Can you put the phone number of one of those officers in the comments?
0: That's copy. Stand by.

0: 324. 324. 1725 Concordia Street, intersecting Amanda. Caller lives at 1723, said the tenants moved out last night with a U-Haul at this location, and now the door is wide open. Unsure if anyone's inside. She'll speak to you once you get there.
1: 322, copy that.
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0: 1736.
3: 70-year-old black male named Charles or Richard.
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0: You can disregard. 22,
1: copy the disregard. Thanks for that unit.
3: 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My desk, please.
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4: 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This place almost seems abandoned.

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0: Multiple citations, 1-2, clear.
1: That's copied.

0: 530, you are on call back. The driver is not available.
1: Copy, it'll be code 4 then.
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0: 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Okay, I made contact with owner here, Joseph Wick. He's alive and well. He's going to do a call back to the knee. Second.
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0: 110, we're getting out on progress.
1: 110 out.
2: Okay, my ending mileage at Whippick was 745. It was a successful 302. They accepted them. You can show me on paperwork. Thanks for the backup.
0: 21, knock, receive
1: 1641. 212,
0: Biz. 212. This female has been returned to apartment 2H, the Makulov, with her husband. You can show us code 4.
1: That's copy.
3: Schoolway, callers reporting a male stole her debit card. I believe they're related. He went inside of this address. Caller standing outside with a cane and a blue dress on.
4: Hey, Free, he's inside of the address now.
3: I believe this is her grandson that stole her debit card.
4: What's the name of him?
3: Josh. I don't have a last name. He's 38 years old, described as a white male.
4: I'm familiar.
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1: Could you show me at 820 Chestnut Street, getting that information for 120.
0: That's copy. The Mac 4. E0, your area with first responders, Basin Street at Welser Way, 62-year-old male, passed out, abnormal breathing.
2: That her 62-year-old father has fainted. Coming on EMS one, time now is 1645.
0: First responders, 3244 Ladoga Street, in the street. It's an age unknown female on the ground, unknown status.
3: Responding.
2: Between Berry Street and Kathy Drive, this will be in the street. Call

8 West General Robinson Street between Mazeroski Way and Tony Dorsett Drive for a 40-year-old male found unconscious in the garage. Again, that's going to be 37 engine only for a first responder detail in Zone 17 at the West General Robinson parking garage at 668 West General Robinson Street between Mazeroski and Tony Dorsett for a 40-year-old male found unconscious in the parking lot. Come in on EMS 1, time now 1647.

0: base 14.
1: Good.
0: We're leaving Mercy. You can disregard 8. We're into the north side before them.
1: Copy. 8, you can disregard.
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0: Southside unit that can head to the Aldi's on East Carson with KECO2. This is for an unknown trouble. I'm getting calls from males arguing outside of here.
1: 3336, you can show me about to get out on that.
0: 6 received.
2: 3024, can you have the call step up, please?
0: 24 received.
3: Third 38, code 4.
4: Good, 4.
5: Alright, no answer at the door. I'm gonna end up if something's in this guy. You can put me back in.
0: Chris Steve.
1: 3336. This call at Aldi's is code 4. Mail was moved along for today. You can close it out.
0: 36, that's received. 1650.
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0: engine and engine only. First responder details in 118. Address of 651 Hester Drive between Springfield Street and Hamburg Street. 35-year-old male, conscious, breathing. He fell. He has a medical caretaker who advised that he needs to be evaluated. Again, that's going to be 29 engine only for first responder detail in zone 118 to 651 Hester Drive between Springfield Street and Hamburg for a 35-year-old male, conscious, breathing. He fell. He is no longer on the ground. His medical caretaker advised that he needs to be evaluated. Coming on EMS 1, time now at 1651.
1: Base ambulance 46.
2: Are you in code 4? 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She fell off her bike. Northwest got flagged down, so they're working on her until city.

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3: 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We're going to be back in service. 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
0: 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They said this guy got up and walked away. We're going to be back in service.
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2: Time for a welfare check at the Wood Street Commons, 301 3rd Avenue. This would be the 8th floor restroom. We had a 50-year-old male calling in. He was very uncooperative. Said he was in the shower, says he had acid on him. We're just requesting someone check on him. He disconnected on us.
0: 49R, copy.
3: 17, copy.
1: Restroom, that's 301 3rd Avenue between Wood Street and Smithfield Street. 50-year-old male in the shower shouting that he has acid on him. Again, that's going to be 4 engine only for a first responder detail in Zone 14 to the Wood Street Commons, 301 3rd Avenue, 8th floor restroom for a 50-year-old male saying that he has acid on him. Also be advised there is an infestation hazard on this premise. Coming on EMS 1, time now is 16:55.

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1: 121 Winslow Street, apartment 219, between Larimer Avenue and Paulson Avenue. For a verbal domestic, caller's reporting she has a PFA against her ex. Doesn't know if it's been served. Caller stated someone tried kicking her door in. The male's going to be a black male, 25 years old. Caller says she does have a handgun. She refused to provide the male's name and date of birth.
3: 530R, we're talking Penn Highland.
4: I'm 39, copy. You can show me a route. So the caller stays in El Store.
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1: 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Are you code 4?
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1: 680. Can you take 3631 R off the rundown, please?
0: Address is 5149 Delford Street between Leaside Drive, or off of Leaside Drive, for a 72-year-old female, dehydrated, has diarrhea. Again, that's going to be 20 engine only for a first responder detail in zone 420 to 5149 Delford Street off of Leaside Drive for a 72-year-old female, dehydrated, has diarrhea. Coming on EMS one, time now 1700.

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0: 49R, what code for?
3: Is there any need for EMS or fire there?
0: EMS is already on scene.
3: That's copy.
1: Attention 13 engine, 13 engine only, first responder details on 213. Address is 350 Flowers Avenue between Glenwood Avenue and Manson Street for a 36-year-old female having difficulty breathing. Again, that's going to be 13 engine, 13 engine only, first responder details on 213. To 350 Flowers Avenue between Glenwood Avenue and Manson Street for a 36-year-old female with difficulty breathing. Come in on EMS 1. Time now is 1703.
4: Twelfth District, 5149 Delford Street, cross Lee Side Drive. 72-year-old female dehydrated with diarrhea, altered. 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Medicaid. 8. 1 and 10th District, 3027 Staten Street, cross Rancheria Street and Embury Street. 27-year-old male going through ETOH withdrawal with abnormal breathing. First responder is also en route.
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1: Going through withdrawal. Coming on EMS 1, time now 1704.
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7: Northwest Ambulance is calling from 3234 Ladoga Street, intersecting Barry. 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
2: 33. 1110 Oglethorpe Avenue between Antoinette and Woodbine. For a physical domestic, mother showed up throwing things, won't leave.
0: 531 R, copy. Oh, and they say they're safe.
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1: Can you make up a city CCR number for the speed dial?
2: $1,600 from the complaints residence. Female's going to be a white female, 70 years old, black dress. I don't have a card description yet. Got.
3: Copy that. 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We'll advise them.
2: It's going to be a teal Honda four-door SUV.
0: Spirit Street, veterinary emergency group for a 25-year-old male having a seizure, unknown medical history, coming on EMS-1, time now 1709.
2: Spirit, 25-year-old male having a seizure.
1: 11, copy.
2: Copy.
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0: 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Address in the comments.
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1: Any copy? 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
3: I have a call for 235 Moy Place, intersecting Walnut, for a gun that was in a case with paperwork, went missing when she was cleaning the house today. She last seen it 4 days ago.
2: Yeah, 05 will take that.

0: Attention 23 engine only for a first responder detail. Zone 423, address is 513 Maytide Street between Sanderson Avenue and Antenor Way. Caller, 56-year-old male, advising that his neighbor's dog attacked him. He has deep bites. The dog is now locked up. Again, that's going to be 23 engine only for a first responder detail. It's been 423 along with police and EMS to 4513 Maytide Street between Sanderson and Antenor. 56-year-old male says that he was attacked by a pit bull or Rottweiler, and he has deep bites. The animal is locked up now, and there is serious bleeding. Come in on EMS 1, 1717.
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2: We currently have a 72-year-old female that is complaining she's dehydrated and has a constant stream of diarrhea. She is on some medications here. We got pulse 93, blood pressure 140 over palp, room air at 95%. We have the patient down the first floor. Just waiting for your arrival. Just let us know and we'll bring her down.
1: Copy. Medic 2. Medic 12.
3: On scene.
1: I apologize, I did not know you were on a detail in our area. Medic 2 base, what do you got?
0: Fingers. He's in the backyard and doesn't have access to get inside and get a clean towel. The dog is preventing him from getting in. Fire and EMS have the detail. I'm going to try to get animal control out there as well.
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0: Vehicle accident detail in Zone 214, intersection of Forbes Avenue and Mayron Avenue for a two-vehicle accident. No injuries. Reporting that there's hazards. Again, that's going to be 10 engine and 14 truck only for a vehicle accident detail in Zone 214 to the intersection of Forbes Avenue and Mayron Avenue. 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Hazards. Coming on EMS 1, time now 1720.
1: 32, 32. 32, you're on. 1 to Medic 2-0-8-513 Maytide Street. You're responding for a 56-year-old male that was bit on both hands by a dog. It's a neighbor's dog, and it's locked up at this time.
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1: 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Two vehicle accident. Car reporting no injuries unconfirmed at this time. It's going to be a Subaru Outback and a gray Volkswagen.
2: Medic 9 copies. Rescue 1 can hold on.
1: 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Chain route.
7: Yeah, is this a first party caller calling this in? 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
7: 530R.
1: 5547 Avondale Place, Swing King Avenue, it's a half away. No complaint, they're shooting fireworks towards and above people's houses.
7: 530R, we copy Lincoln Avenue. Said no complaint, is correct?
1: Complaint. 3480, good.
0: Commons. 65-year-old male who fell. He needs a lift assist. Unknown on injuries. There is no bleeding, though. Again, that's going to be 32 engine only for a first responder detail in Zone 16 to 10 Allegheny Center off of East Commons for a 65-year-old male who fell. Come in on EMS 1. Time now is 1724.
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0: Copy that. 10 engine, take a disregard again. 10 engine, take a disregard.
11: Fire and EMS. Reports of a 55-year-old male down on the ground. Unknown if he's breathing.
4: Copy.
7: 1725. Dispatch 14 trucks. You can cancel medics. Continue, please.
11: One 11, you had some static. Are you following medics to AGH?
7: Yeah, we're following, and I'm in the wagon.
11: That's copy.
0: Attention 3 engine only for a first responder detail in Zone 13, intersection of 5th Avenue and Wood Street. Caller reporting a 55-year-old male down on the ground. Doesn't see him breathing. Again, that's going to be 3 engine only for a first responder detail in Zone 13 for a 5th Avenue and Wood Street for a male down on the ground. Caller doesn't see him breathing. Come in on EMS 1. Time now is 1725.
7: Okay, let's start first responders to that. We'll go by their report.
1: Copy that. I also just got a psych detail on Lamont Street, 7-year-old male, having a mental issue. No weapons.
7: We'll hold that for police. Thank you.
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12: 121.
11: 10. Server site call at 1006 Lamont Street off of St. Mark's Place. Let's speak to the caller's 7-year-old son. He's having a mental breakdown, out of control. Says she filed a 302 form. It's been filed but hasn't been served yet.
1: Copy. When the call clears, I'll send it over. Animal control's done for the night.
3: Instructing green mark traffic.
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5: 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I'm going to swing by and grab it from...
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5: 33.
1: 313 Mount Vernon Street between Starrett and Fresno. Cause request of police due to people sitting on her steps.
5: 33 copies now.

0: base to 3120. Medics are requesting an updated patient condition.
1: She's still out of consciousness.
0: That's copied.
2: 425.
3: 425.
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3: 3411, you copy? 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Just dehydrated.
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0: company is 20 engines back in service again. 20 engine back in service, 1729.
1: Two to the base.
2: Range two. Not as of yet.
0: Attention 32 truck, only for first responder detail, zone 124, intersection of Lappy Lane and Kenzick Avenue for a female overdosing on the stairs, 25 years old. Again, that's going to be 32 truck, only first responder detail, zone 124, intersection of Lappy Lane and Kenzick Avenue, 25-year-old female overdosing on the stairs. She's been there about 45 minutes. Coming on EMS one time now, 1730.
2: That's received. I believe this came in for two gateway centers, a 35-year-old male.
3: Three engine on scene with Pittsburgh police. Male conscious, breathing, looks intoxicated.
2: You respond to Mr. Penn.
0: Between Penn Avenue and Fort Duquesne Boulevard for a 35-year-old male on the ground, unknown life status. Coming on EMS 1, time now is 1731.
2: The medic 1.
4: Medic 1.
2: 014's area, police and first responders, 2 Gateway Center, 603 Stanwich Street, outside the building near Gateway Station. 35-year-old male on the ground. Unknown status.
4: Received. Responding from Homewood.
2: Sir, for an overdose call, Lap Lane at Kenzig Avenue. This would be near the city steps. It's alongside fire and EMS for a 25-year-old female unconscious on the steps. She's been there for about 45 minutes. There's two others that are with her just standing around.
4: 23 copy.
5: 125 copy.
2: 1732. Good.
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0: Thousand shooter Bronzo Road for a large group of juveniles climbing light poles and also pushed a handicapped person into a wall and into the street.
2: 328, I copy from Southern.
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0: 3422, driver's warned, I'm back.
1: One shot fired, if you can just let the date steady on more truck know.
2: North Lane in the next person, 0 over.
3: Attention 27 engine, 27 engine only. First responder detail in zone 45. Address is 91 Belt Silver Avenue, Unit 1, between Edgemont, or off of Edgemont. Caller reporting that she found her 91-year-old father deceased. Again, that's going to be 27 engine, 27 engine only for first responder detail, zone 45 to 91 Belt Silver Avenue, Unit 1, off of Edgemont Street. Caller reporting that they found their 91-year-old father deceased. Beyond help. Come in on EMS 1. Time now 1737.
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5: Now that was found. 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
2: Which police department did you say it was?
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4: The female that I had detained has been released to medics. She's going to AGH. 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
0: Received.

0: 533.
1: 533.
0: People on stairs are her caregivers. She doesn't want them in the house right now. They separated. They plan to go back in later to take care of her. This is code 4.
2: Medic 1.
3: Two, Medic 2's area, 222 Sunnyland Avenue, apartment number 2. 58-year-old female fell, bleeding badly from the head. I'm going to get police started due to a caution on the address.
2: Received. Responding from Homewood. You could have first responders as well. With a report of bleeding.
4: Pull up deck. Again, that's going to be 37-inch and 37-inch only for a first responder detail on Zone 121. Address of 527 Jacksonia Street between Garfield Avenue and Monterey Street. For an 85-year-old female having a seizure, unknown if she's epileptic. Come in on EMS 1, time now 1740.
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9: Medic 9, you can put Jacksonia Street on our screen. 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
3: 9, I can put you on it. 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
9: Now we're over here on the north side. 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
1: 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PD on scene are reporting a disregard for fire and EMS.
0: Outstanding, thank you. Medic 5 is at McGee. We're going to need some extra time for a restock.
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3: 22 Sunnyland Avenue, apartment 2, intersecting Stewart, along with fire and medics. You're being requested. They got a call for a 58-year-old female that fell and is bleeding badly from the head. There's a caution on the address for John Nolan, but I don't think this has anything to do with him.
4: 27, both units copy. Brownsville.
3: 44.

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1: Go for both.
0: Surfer Domestic at 5th Avenue Place, 120 5th Avenue. We have two calls coming in for this. Reports of a domestic between a white male and a female. No one has access to any weapons here. We're working on a description of them.
1: Both copy.
0: Second caller is reporting a white male beating up a female, just took her phone.
1: Delta 49 now, copy.
0: Copy. Let's copy.
2: She said the actor is a white male.
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2: Black shorts.
3: Gray shorts.
2: Black shirt, about 6 foot.
0: Copy. 6 foot white male, gray shorts, and a black shirt.
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0: 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Come back up.
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0: There was no gun on either of the females.
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1: Copy, you got 37 engine pulling on scene. 35-33, you want to head back up or again?
0: Yeah, I can.
3: .21.
4: Thanks for the backup for 181 adult female and one juvenile male. 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
3: Received.
5: Medic copy, 1748.
2: 327.
5: 27.
2: You have an apartment number?
5: Number 2.
6: Delta 39, I think that's the same guy I was told about because that's what the lady said to me.
1: Per a harassment report, an ex-girlfriend called the call over 100 times, said she's coming over.
3: Proceed.

0: heard 438 is the base.
1: 38.
0: There is actually a pre-vehicle accident on this call. I'll tell you the blame. The first vehicle is a Massachusetts plate, 6 Charlie Violet Zulu 84.
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0: 6, gray Volkswagen SUV. And the third vehicle is a VA tag, Mike Tango, Mike 7475. It is a black Toyota Camry.

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0: 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Fourth and Stanwix. 39, got one detained.
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2: 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Elderly male seems confused, asked the caller for water. 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

0: 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None shown from all four sides. We're going to go in and investigate. Slow the companies down, please.
1: 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Got a response on 26 engine on scene, nothing showing. 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
1: Started threatening the caller. It's a black male, 25 years of age. He's carrying a black book bag.

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0: Go ahead.
1: All right, they had someone walk all the floors. There's no sign of smoke or fire. You could return everyone. We're going to go find the panel and find out what's going on here. If we need you, we'll call you back.
2: 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No sign of smoke or fire. 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Engine 26 remain on the scene.
3: 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Zone 16 for 345 East North Avenue, Allegheny Commons, the fountain. This person stating that this male needs medics, but he is not giving a reason. Again, that's 32 engine, first responder detail, zone 16. For 345 East North Avenue, the Allegheny Commons at the fountain. Male stating a 50-year-old male needs medics, but he's not listing a reason. Respondent on EMS 1. Time is now 1806.
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6: Copy that. Updated notes now. North side of the park, sitting on a bench, black male, white pirate jersey.
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6: That's received.
3: Attention 26 truck, 26 truck, first responder detail, zone 425 for 1733 Evans Street. For a 73-year-old male having abdominal pain, he has passed out a couple times. He's not alert. Again, that's 26 truck, first responder detail, zone 425. For 1733 Evans Street, for a 73-year-old male, abdominal pain, has passed out a few times, he's not alert. Respondent on EMS 1 at 1807.
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0: 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DOA.

0: 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Don't be on Washington Boulevard right before Highland Park Bridge on ramp. P registration, Mike, Papa, Lima, 7894, possible 2 inside, code 4.
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0: 33 36. Those individuals on those bikes are GOA. You can show this clear.
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9: Interested.
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0: 83. 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
0: 83. 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
1: We copy.

0: 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Zone 318 is now working a residential fire alarm at 7132 Mount Vernon Street off of North Lang Avenue. Caller's reporting hearing an alarm going off. She's not sure if it's smoke or the CO detector. There are no smoke or flames visible. 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Caller's reporting hearing some type of alarm going off. Unsure if it's smoke or CO. No smoke or flames visible. Responding companies are 15 engine, 17 engine, 8 engine, 17 truck, and battalion 3. Companies responded on Fire 1 at 1824.
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0: Does the male want to be seen? 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

0: 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E1, Medic 2's area, 131 Penn Avenue in Mount Oliver. 25-year-old female vomiting, abdominal pain.
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2: 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In zone 318 struck out, that's in 318 at 7132 Mount Vernon Street, struck out, 15 engines back in at 1830.
0: 3451 calling to an out of back end.

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0: 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Caller saying there's a white male wearing a black shirt, blue jeans, and sunglasses, walking around, speaking nonsense to things that aren't there, and pressing buttons on the ATM.
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6: 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So 320 is now working a residential structure fire at 2405 Lakeson Road, Douglas Plaza East, apartment Delta 7 E is an echo. Caller's reporting she's getting shocked when she touches her stove. Again, all companies, stand by for a fire to dispatch. Zone 320 is now working a residential structure fire at 2405 Lakeson Road, Douglas Plaza East, apartment Delta 7, E is an echo. Caller's reporting she keeps getting shocked when she touches her stove. 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Companies responding on fire 2 at 1833.
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2: I'm good. We're going to be clear of AGH. 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
3: 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Alyssa Thompson's her name.
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5: 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Your bike, Wiley Avenue at Summers, heading inbound.

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0: 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Start for 913 Cherokee Street up at Camp Street in Iowa. See the complaint here. This is for a People's Gas truck. Appears to be abandoned. Looks suspicious. All the doors are open on it. Doesn't see anyone around.
1: Yeah, we got it.
0: Hey, 1040.
2: Truck, you can just disregard everybody. We can handle this.
3: Can you switch over to fire 2, please?
2: What's code 1 right now?
0: Is that Delta 54 at Triangle Park?
2: Yep.
0: That's copy. Delta 26R, can you start the Triangle Park?
4: Turn to quarters. Again, all companies responding to zone 320, Douglas Plaza, return to quarters with the exception of 17 truck for reports. Time now, 1840.
5: Caller got into an altercation with an employee. The caller left. The employee started fall arm. The caller's back at the restaurant now.
2: Copy.
6: Base to medic 14.
7: 14. E2, medic 5's area, police and first responders at Pittsburgh Hearing and Death Services, 1945 5th Avenue. 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
8: You can show me as well.
0: Copy.
3: Dispatch, you can show medic 10 back in service.
0: That's copy. 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
8: Present.
0: Received. 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
0: That's received. 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
8: Pretty much hand tight.
2: Battalion 2 is back.
3: Battalion 2 back.

0: 380, I'll be coming in here.
1: I'm passing Bex Run right now. Sorry.
2: Want me to disregard Medic 14 at this time?
3: Yeah, they need assistance. They can call us. Or if you guys will find out if they have a wheelchair van available.
2: I'm still waiting on an answer from the police dispatcher.
3: Okay, thanks. Yeah, I don't see if we have any utility there, so you can disregard 14 for now.
2: Copy, 14, you can disregard.
1: 14, copy.
0: South of us. Made contact with the female, she's doing alright. You can clear us off.
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0: People at the bar are saying firework

0: 121, I'm back in.
1: 21, back in.
2: Thanks for all the backup. Hold us on the arrest.
1: Copy. Mail accepted.
2: Faulty electric stove. Maintenance is on scene. They're going to take care of the problem. We're going to be back in from Douglas Plaza, last company.
3: That's copy.
1: Pittsburgh Hearing and Deaf Services, 1945 Fifth Avenue, alongside medics. Caller was flagged down by mail in a wheelchair, asking for EMS. Says his wheelchair is about to die. They're not sure if he's having a medical issue.
4: 231, copy.
1: 1846.

0: 223.
1: You can disregard 231. 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
0: That's received. 31, you can disregard.
2: Okay, we can shut back.
0: 53 back in.

0: progress. They're going to loss prevention call in. 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
0: from the 1848.

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0: Could we get some additional units up here? We have about 30 kids that need removed.
1: He's out 5 units close to the McDonald's on Penn, back 3531R.
2: 39, we're up.
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0: Copy, I'll give him a call.
1: Seven.
0: Nothing showing here, no signs of property damage. Thanks for the backup, you can clear it out.
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0: Go ahead, disregard additional for the crowd is dispersed up here.
1: Any of you that saw it, say it's McDonald's, take a disregard.

0: 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K Delta 3, I'm back in.
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2: 26R.
1: 2 non-traffic, thanks for backup. Everyone's cleared out, we're back.
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1: That's copied.
2: For traffic, Biscayne and Edgar Street.
3: And what was the other cross?
2: Edgar, Silver Dodge Charger, PA plate, November Delta Zulu, 3619. I got 27 with me.
3: Copy that. HF3.

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1: 3531R.
0: Group just moved over to the parking lot of Trader Joe's. They want them removed.
1: Copy, base.
0: 3539, you still in the area?
1: 39, that's affirmative. We have one detained.
0: One detained, 1856.
2: Base, medic 2, DC detail.
3: Sir, I'm out of Trader Joe's.
0: Are you on scene?
4: 28.
0: Back up 80, it's going to be for 911 in person, 19 Carrick Avenue. Caller's reporting a squatter at this house laying on the porch of this address. Curly brown hair, jeans, and a gray t-shirt. Caller's reporting it's an abandoned boarded up house on this squatter, third party caller.
5: 23.
6: 31R.
7: 23.
5: Set for a residential burglary, 1807 Rialto Street off of Torres Street. Caller's reporting a house is being broken into here. There's currently an actor on the first floor. We're trying to get more information.
0: Miss Hannon, actor, 1857.
8: Mail
0: machine
8: along the back.
0: Did you copy that? CN 28 back.
8: Here's a customer just walked up to me saying the group of juveniles at 531R move is playing in traffic in front of the Target now.
0: Copy and sends over to the Target.

131R. This was called in by the landlord. They received a phone call from the upstairs tenant that someone broke into the downstairs apartment through a window. Said the suspect's still inside. He was unable to provide a description.

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1: Copy, thank you.

0: 131R. Apartment should be vacant. The tenant was evicted yesterday. He's a 58-year-old black male named Sean Davis.
1: Copy that. Is this person matching that description?
0: He was unable to provide a description, but he thinks it's him.
1: Okay. Thank you. I appreciate that information.

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1: Go ahead.
0: He's still inside shop and trying to conceal things.
1: Copy, and they just want us out here, correct? Illegally parked vehicle.
2: How was your cross with Liberty?
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2: Which floor is it for Rialto?
1: Should be the first floor. This is calling by the upper, tenant on the upper floor.
2: Copy, thank you. .1 units for Rialto. It looks like the back door is boarded up.
3: Medic 10's area, 1410 Woodland Avenue, 77-year-old female, diabetic, blood sugar over 600.
0: 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Delta 67, one tag, show me back in service.
1: Copy, one tag.
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2: I'm not seeing any signs of force entry down here. Also, everything looks shut up and locked.
5: 23 affirm, same thing up here. 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
6: R to base, is the actual landlord responding to our location?
1: That's affirmative. He's en route to you.
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1: Affirmative. I just got a message from the McKeesox dispatcher. McKeesox is asking or requesting us to go to 1237 Chartiers Avenue in McKeesox for an incident of a female banging on the caller's door, threatening her because they're on another call.
0: We sent a unit there, but if any criminal activity occurred, they'll have to respond.
1: That's received. I'll send a couple units down to talk to them, and they can take their report if anything.

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0: 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It is the tenant, the old tenant.
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2: From 37 Chartiers Avenue and the Rocks, intersecting Wing Gap, for a female banging on the caller's windows and threatening to beat her up. She's currently across the street at the Dollar General.
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2: 35.
0: Sir, for a neighbor dispute at 3434 Colby Street off of Ames, we have a female calling in saying her male neighbor scratched her neck. No weapons are involved here. Both parties are currently separated. They're in their own separate houses. Actor's going to be a black male in a white shirt and beige pants. His name's Bill Davenport. He lives at 3436 Colby.
1: 133 from Real 2.
2: 35 from Brighton.
0: 1911.
3: 7. Beachwood at Anita, PA registration, Juliet, Kilo Tango, 2544, Black Tie on Bay, Hoodworth.
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2: Hey, can you show us out at Wabash and McCartney? I got a truck, a tanker truck. I'm trying to get turned around. Code 4.
0: Proceed Tito in exchange with 1, code 4.
5: Am I reading this prior correctly from an hour ago where apparently this woman threw acid on this girl's face?
6: I'm trying to figure that out now.
5: Alright, copy.

0: 11 on the priors, that's what it says, that she did throw bleach on the female. And then they ran someone through all that, and I don't know if it's the actor or not. The only description I have is it being a black female. And they sent another couple units in your way.
1: 625, that way on Middletown. 637, I'm in Sheridan, I'll go.

0: 49R to bike 19. He's exiting the gateway on Liberty side by the T station. All right, let's copy. You keep eyes on him until you get people around there. Negative, I'm on the other side. He already exited onto Liberty.
1: Where they're at now. Unknown on weapons. Caller's very hard to understand. Call taker's on the phone with him still. He's on Cabot Way approaching 7th from 6th.
2: 2, copy, Mary.
1: 1916.

0: 324 traffic, 300 block of Brownsville. Gray Hyundai Sonata, PA plate, Mike Victor Lima, 1790. Looks like two inside. I got 327 with me.
1: Copy, 1917.
2: These are two people trying to fight each other. I don't know if any weapons are involved here.
1: I've copy.
2: Delta 59, can you back him up?
3: Delta 64, can you repeat that call?
2: This were two people trying to fight at Heinz Haley's, 165th Avenue, up at Grainy and Market Street.
3: Copy.
4: Delta 52, we're out.
2: Received.
3: R19. He's heading down Liberty towards the point now.
4: Yeah, I see him. He's right next to the Wyndham.
5: Delta 61, can we get a transport to our location, please?
2: That's copy. Any unit with a transport able to head downtown, Tito Way, Exchange Way.
1: Side 2, your caller is refusing to stop. States he thinks the actors are driving behind him in a silver Toyota sedan. Caller's on East Carson, just past 11th, headed towards 12th.
3: Copy.
6: Second Avenue Commons, 700 Second Avenue. 26-year-old female with a fever and vomiting.
4: Be code 4 for now with 2.
7: Two 23, I can assist with the transport of those units, meet one.
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0: base the ambulance 45.
1: 45. I'm out with that caller at South 12 right now. He flagged me down.
0: Delta 60, go ahead.
2: Delta 60, I'm out on Triangle Park. It's just verbal right now. Parties are separated. I'm going to hang out at Triangle Park until the one party gets on the bus.
0: That's received. I'll separate at Triangle Park.

0: Delta 57. Can you go with that address one more time?
1: I believe Delta 60 is out with them at Triangle Park. Both parties are currently separated. One's getting on a bus.
0: 57, that's a copy. Show me up.
1: Receive.
2: Eight engine out.
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4: Rosky Field, 4000 Roberto Clemente Drive. Caller's reporting a male laying naked on a towel behind the fountain in the field.
0: 411 copy.

0: about the reissue being affirmative.
1: Can you ask the ROC what they want us to do with us?
2: Copy. Multiple units are walking on each other.
3: Sharpsburg PD is requesting city go to this location, look for an Antony Loft, and female was reporting a vehicle that was involved in a hit and run in Sharpsburg. Sharpsburg officer is requesting insurance info for the female. If contact is made, I got the Sharpsburg officer phone number in the call.
1: Copy, Katie.

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0: We're going to clear from this Point State Park arrest. We'll go to that transport. You can disregard the Hill unit coming.
1: Copy. K23, you can disregard TOA.
0: We're code 4, the traffic stop.
2: Disregard.
3: That's copy, dispatch. Yeah, no one here at 5488 Broad Street has a medical alarm. So.
4: That's copy.
1: 4 on Colby Street.
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5: Liberty Tunnel inbound, mile 51 side. Along with fire and EMS for a 2-vehicle accident and an injury.
2: 1 inbound, unknown injuries.
0: 2 from Brookline.
2: Copy.
4: 3-vehicle accident, zone 417 for Liberty Tunnel inbound route 51 side. Please give me a 2-vehicle accident unknown on the occupants at this time. Respond in on EMS 1, 1925.
2: Flash unit.
0: 3443, you could disregard 11. Myself and 25 will go.
2: Report to Greg, copy you. What was the other unit?
0: 425.
2: Copy.
1: Receive back in Triangle Park.
0: Southside 2, we're out. We're code 4.
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0: Standard 410.
2: MC 200 Lathrop Street, ER room number 3. Hospital staff reporting they're releasing a patient soon who has a warrant, Nancy Fields.
0: 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You clear as one quarters.

0: Is this going to be on the in the Liberty Tunnel or Liberty Bridge?
1: Liberty Tunnel inbound, Route 51 side. It's going to be outside of the tunnel.
0: 336, copy.
1: Received. 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

0: 626.
1: Seen a complaint at 433 Hammond Street intersecting Merwin Avenue. 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There's multiple priors on the address for this. Caller's going to be a black male in a red Honda waiting outside.
2: 24 Crane.
0: 626 copy, West End. I believe I've been to this house before. The individual just basically wants a police report number. With that, can you just run this past 80 since I believe he's going to continue calling?
1: Copy.
3: No shirt and a white backpack.
4: Coffee still en route. Anyone circumcised?
5: Alright, we're going to be out with our actors, Chartiers and Crawford. 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Did the Rock get back to you with what they want to do?
1: 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They are on a SWAT detail right now. 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
8: Yes, outside.
9: Two copies. We'll go up 51 towards Crane, see if there's anything up there.
6: Medic 2 and 20 engine. They changed the location.
8: Truck with some light flashing on the overpass heading towards Mount Washington on 51.
6: Medic 2 and 28 engine, looks like the location was changed to Sawmill Run Boulevard and West Liberty Avenue. Can't tell if it's underpass or overpass.
9: Two copies, we came down West Liberty, we didn't see anything. We're going up to the flyover right now, looks like there's a tow truck out up there. Alright, Medic 2. We're going to be out on the flyover. Three vehicles are in style, moderate damage. Looks like everyone's out. We'll be out checking here.

0: Brown. Do you want to just take a blocking position behind all the cars here in the left lane?
1: 92, can you repeat that?
0: 28, just take up a blocking position behind all the cars.
1: That's received.
2: Zone 317, this is a vehicle rollover in the alleyway with entrapment. Again, that's 17 engine for a vehicle accident. Zone 317 for Collier Street and Forest Way. Cause reporting a vehicle rollover in the alleyway with entrapment. Respond in on EMS 1 at 1932.
3: 5 is 1 off.
4: 513.
0: Street and Forest Way with fire and EMS for a vehicle accident. It's going to be a rollover in the alleyway. Reporting two people were trapped.
5: Fifth and Wood, code 4, the dirt bike.
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7: 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Everything on, 605 and a mile.
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0: Affirmative, Bob.
1: Sir, for 1602 Forsyth Street off of Mullins in Holbrook. This will be for an abandoned house across the street. Caller says there's abandoned people inside the house. People inside of an abandoned house. You can also hear dogs inside as well.
2: 3531 on the mile, everything's on 3530.
3: You need to repeat, you walked all over me.
4: Show myself and 56 on a report. Thanks for all the backup. We're back.
1: That's copy.

0: Paddock 2.
1: You good?
0: Quick update, 3 vehicles involved. We're evaluating at least one, potentially 2 here. All green tags, we're good with resources.

0: Alrighty, 422, you can just right ahead, check.
1: Enemies have the body, hold me on the report.
2: There we go, dispatch from 17 engine.
3: 17 engine, go ahead.
2: Yeah, there is a vehicle on its side. There's two people inside. We're attempting to get them out right now.
0: Sure.
1: 26R.
0: One male from the point to the ACJ. Handcuffed, seatbelt, body cams. 599 on the mile.
1: Received 599 on the mile. One to the ACJ.
4: Thank you, receive, okay. Thanks, that's fine.
0: Out the ACJ, 735 on the mile.
1: That's copy.
2: 188. Call for the abandoned building on Terman. That door is constantly open. If you want to send that to PBI so they can try to board it up, you can just do that and clear it out.
1: 188, that's received.
5: Engine 17 is blocking the alleyway, so we're going to approach to see what's going on.
0: Thank you. Late to the Forest Way call. Give me Mike, 0026.

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1: Phoenix 911.
2: Good.
1: Alright, fire's working on the first one. 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We can probably hold everyone coming right now. 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Base Medic 11, we can hold everyone else on this.
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6: Start for a shoplifter, 711 Liberty Avenue, 643 Liberty Avenue, up to 6th Avenue. 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He'll be a 40-year-old Asian male, light-colored shirt on, black pants, walking towards the Greyhound.
3: Copy from 5th Ave.
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0: I'm down Idlewild Street between Sterrett and Collier. You'll better access that way.
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0: Hey, it's the 3221. Separate vehicle accident at Heron Avenue Bridge at Liberty Avenue. These are two vehicles. There's no injuries. They have two private tows on the way, but they need help with traffic control. It'll be a gray Honda and a gray Tesla.
1: Notified. I'm sorry, we have a problem here. Actually, send Engine 8 to our station. It seems to be a high-pressure plumbing leak. I'm in touch with Unit 315 to try to get the plumbers out here right away.
2: Copy.
3: Got another message from the Mickey's Arc dispatcher. They're requesting units go to 607 Chartiers Avenue, Apartment 5. 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
5: No details, zone 2-4, intersection of Locust Street and Marion Street for a 51-year-old male having multiple seizures. He is awake now. He's going to be at the corner wearing a Pirates jersey, a Lakers hat, and black pants. Responded on EMS 1 at 1946.
2: 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I'll have that put you on with that call.
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1: Copy that.
0: We can page him out. What do you have there?
8: We just got a stench coming from the house. We can hear that there's dogs inside, and we spoke with the neighbors. We just wanted to see if the dogs or the animals are being taken care of and not sneezing.

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0: No injuries, we're clear.
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1: 2, good.
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0: Some street in Tioga Street, females advised there's a loud vibrating sound coming from outside, making her physically ill.
1: 534, copy.
0: 1951.
1: Hang on. Alright, nobody busted into her apartment. She's freaking out about a package that may or may not have been stolen. We told her if she wants to report, the rocks will be by later. You can clear us.
2: That's received, 1951.
1: 441 ML.
3: 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Going in to investigate.
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2: Team of the medics respond to my location. I have a male with severe head pain and a pretty good bruise to his leg from the crash.
3: That's Capital Star EMS.
1: Do you know if the alarm company here got a hold of a key holder?
4: I can let you know. Nothing in the call stating it. I'll see.
1: Okay, thanks. They're going to need someone to come out here and reset this alarm.
4: Copy.
0: Copy. 216's area, Heron Avenue Bridge at Liberty Avenue. PD's on scene after a two-vehicle accident, requesting an eval for a male with head and leg pain.
4: Fine, copy.

0: Delta 53. Can I get a number for this non-traffic citation?
1: Caller encounters a girl who jumped her daughter and is worried she's going to return with her mother. It's a black female, 13 years old, wearing a red fleece jacket and red and checkered black pants. They live at 60 Millbridge Street. This is an ongoing issue and there are multiple priors.

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0: I have a call 2324 East Carson Street intersecting South 23rd for loud music coming from the patio for the past hour. I believe this is a restaurant and it's no complaint. Do you want me to send a unit?
1: Disregard, ma'am. Thank you.
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2: I have an E3 in your area, 1759 Seton Street. Baldwin Township Police are reporting a male fell into a manhole cover. He's out now, but has an injury to his leg.
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0: 441. Just let the medics know I'm on the second story bedroom. I unlocked the front door.
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2: 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That's showing on Sunrise Avenue.
3: We have a returning call to the 7-Eleven, 643 Liberty Avenue, and we have now three shoplifters that are inside the store.
4: Delta 52, copy from Exchange.
5: Personnel, shot spot notification, Medic 11's area, 2000 Sunny Street for one round. And shot spot notification, Medic 11's area, 2000 Sunny Street for one round. 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
6: Sentinel Company, stand by for shot spot notification. Special attention zone 319 for 2000 Sunny Street, reports of one round. Again, all companies for shot spot notification. Special attention zone 319 for 2000 Sunny Street off of Sunrise Avenue, reports of one round heard. If in the area, please use caution. Time is now 20:02.
0: Toss that 5, you can put that on my screen.
3: Base is 3223. Start the Smallman Street at 17th Street, see the complaint. Female's calling in, she found the cell phone, she just wants to hand it over.
7: 223, I copy from Wiley.
3: 2003.